God of praise. Bible says that the 24 elders, they remove their crowns and they worship him. They worship

unto this God. 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

me can send me through. Me say, Sika, when you eat any more. I want to do it anymore.

FM. What's up, what's up, what's up, what's up, what's up, what's up, what's up, what's up, what's up, what's up, what's up, what's up, what's up, what's up, what's up, what's up, what's up, what's up, what's up, what's up, what's up, what's up, what's up, what's up, what's up, what's up, what's up, what's up, what's up, what's up, what's up, what's up, what's up, what's up, what's up, what's up, what's up, what's up, what's up, what's up, what's up, what's up, what's up, what's up, what's up, what's up, what's up, what's up, what's up, what's up, what's up, what's up, what's up, what's up, what's up, what's up, what's up, what's up, what's up, what's up, what's up, what's up, what's up, what's up, what's up, what's up, what's up, what's up, what's up, what's up, what's up, what's up, what's up, what's up, what's up, what's up, what's up, what's up, what's up, what's up, what's up, what's up, what's up, what's up, what's up, what's up, what's up, what's up, what's up, what's up, what's up, what's up, what's up, what's up, what's up, what's up,

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Oh, yet though I walk through the valley of the shadow of death, I will fear no evil, for greater is he that is in me than he that is in the world.

FM.

FM. 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
0: 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What them say? 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Yeah, what in for? Yeah, what for? 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
1: Peace, FM.
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0: Ano pay ye da nyankopon ase. 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
0: 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Now, Utimu say, yes, Yanko Pompe, the Betimia Jew. Or the four Utimim. Utim.

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0: 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And you did another pen make come for years from now. So what do you want this one brenna? Or bet you. You can some, First Peter chapter 5, verse number 7, First Peter 5, verse number 7.
1: Verse number 7.
0: Great.
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0: 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Because of the Kuta Wintina, why you also what do? Because of the woo who and until the woo who say what pewasem, but Yanko Pondia what Jay woo who or you no craft for any what Trinini or not your soul ban in Champo, not say why your bonny bin pa over to me your chow. And to move from the how never daddy and tono so. If it's our Jay woo, can Psalm 127. Verse number 1-3.
1: Seradi and Sidano.
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0: when I was seeing no young Wajuma qua. 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
0: 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Your friend is almost a subscribe. 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
1: Then see for ya,
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0: you were about what came into a bra what done. 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I brought what done. 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Now what Tanya and this one, a brenna, or the four with Timmy, and I know mammy be no more jet to know. Bible see and fin shed to me, you know. Bible see one nanti salmon crumple or my genie with Kenya. Now who didn't you know a friend and sir? Now that group of bra will share yes, you know. No, yes and no. Papa will make a son at Tadium. Bible say that group of what is a son at Tadium. Mujani chai or the four with Timmy and phony yes to do. I just wanna swear, and found the hours, and found the yes, and found the in fear, and found the, I mean, would you mean can't and a pain functional? But another pay, so open Danny, I just wanted to be radia, or the fool would hear me a radiant in seconds. Bible say, hey, and Malinia was said, that, when you ne or chen wo pashe ho se de binum susu sa oche ne mo to ne boase e to de bia obetimi to ne boase na so me pesa me kanfu yesu ma wo se dakro ye nani so mfin shapem na mfin shapem so ye nani so dakro ene ewrade betimi agye wo
1: amen
0: dakro pe dakro pe kan Psalm 68 verse number 19
1: 68 verse number 19
0: independent to me and Yahoo, but a two no Buddha Sutiasi, a two no Uda Sua Huadin, a two no Wajin Yahoo said, Sikada free one South Jem, Nelson, or Yame Bokwai for Frobia to baby, or the four with him. Bible say, in Shane Radia,
1: or Swaya de Somay and Dada, or
0: Nunyan Coupon, or Nunyan Coupon,
1: or
0: Nunyan Quadi, or
1: Nunyan Coupon,
0: or Nunyan Coupon, or Nunyan Quadi Yan Coupon,
1: or Radina or Womu Free and Wodumu.
0: Come on, or say Radi and O Womu Free and Wodumu. Hey, say, oh, who bet me free or Womu are you ready? So bet me free or Womu are you ready? Yariano say bet me a free or swear are you ready? And found in the doctors are catching up. And found in the Nipabia catching up. And found in Tomio Bia Tomio. And found in Kuguan Samo Bia catching up. And found in Sembia Sofu Bia catching up. Chime, Onyakapon, bet me a jewel. Every old woman. Oh, one a dowson. Oh, one a wajin yaw set. At the Wokon. Bible see when Yankopon pet. Says this will be mammy.
1: Onuni nyankopon.
0: E tu obia me se na brabo nyina ni sika nyina niamo wonyina e be se nanso tie mi bible si onyankopon ne wo owuo mu free ono pe so bi betime free owuo mu a e wo nyame mu so bi betime nyankwa e wo nyame mu so bi betime nya ogye a e wo nyame mu so bi betime nya yarisa e wo nyame mu kan John 15 man what
1: John
0: 15
1: John 15 verse number 5.
0: But hear me, every year we're home. 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Why you may also mean cross on so me who tommy? 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Ben Yanko Pompe, and a bit to me do a quay ye, Yanko Pompe, and I would Daniel this one a brand up, a bit to me a sue ye, will be I do yanise, but to me a fast connection. I'm an SMEA, Metimia Jessica Dro, I'm a man SMEA, Metimia Fakwati Kwambiso, I'm an SMEA, Betty Yemen, and Timin Faun Kwari Yetta. 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
0: 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Isaiah chapter 40, verse number 27.
1: Isaiah chapter 40, verse number 27.
0: Verse number 27.
1: I see a dainty.
0: A dainty.
1: And a Jacob.
0: And a Jacob.
1: Who can? I say, who can? Now Israel is who can say. Make quite a hint.
0: I didn't tell Jacob. And I say, Israel. On one. Say, the paper. I didn't tell who Jacob.
1: Who can?
0: And I say, who's I? Who can?
1: Now who can say?
0: Now who can say?
1: Make quite a hint.
0: Make quite a hint. Tell me. What quite a hint. 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
0: 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Nelson and Yakupa catcher and say, Wachirano, Wachirano free your funumu. 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I feel ye, oh, Yanko Pombe, Jacob. Or the four with Timmy. A Tony and Yamit to be sawyer. No, yes, sir. Which in Indiana. Or yes, I don't go to the swana. Or yes, I would done it at the swana diamana. And now we hear, sir, when this one casa would experience between Yajo. 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Umwa din bon to me. In the Bible say.
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0: fro odo fo wuti Brenna, you be. They may catch you when you have to say, for how you have been ready. For this one, it will be so. On open the bit of your joe. Bible say, I'm running for bread. Go quite if she has it. Then so do what you have been ready. I would then hope to be ready so. What then have this one been ready? Bible say, one day one papa da. No, you have been for four. Or be to tell your career. Or the four would hear me. So do you bet to be ready so. Now the other one, Brenna. Or the four obey your fe fe fe. Be see you come, come, come. When you mean shout, that when you make sure and pay, it will use to them. Amen. Or of what would me? When you mean shout, me am in your mias and brew your friend or so for Peter, don't call. Or so for Peter, don't call. 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Or no, a king can your mias and the mammino. 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It be a waiting your mias. 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
0: Opeso ufa Yesu. 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And a place will be a teamy. That's an addition be sooner. And a penny bomb pie, I said. A bread rather with teamy. No, this is addition a brewy. A ready yaddison in a friendly song. The addition a chair. A man I am a brabway a bassa. Woman in one, yaddibita will be so. Doctor catching his will be woo. A bra was some bay. Men pie is a ruddy. Massa o woo to me. A ruddy in friendly song. When a woman to me. A ruddy woo be a tower be so. Men am just sitting with him friend a brabo. Or Jennifer, who dear, our way ready. For what Jenna Mauma, no Omenia Sumji, our Dobet Christo.
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0: Or of what would hear me? Said the Winimino. As a Fauti and Kay, a Holiness Pentecostal Church, headquarters, our Quashimai, your papa Apostle Daniel Obey, on where there be above 5 ten, and that's a fifer, or the Yamia Sembreon, on an Owo Honum, and I'll pay you on an encounter of the Yamia Sembreon. And so, your papa, a digimedia soon could be, and it did not pay our own in Papua at the Ashemi, and it did not pay, say, Opera, only a summa, that's all in the Iraqua and Cra, and that as a phone in the Iraqua and Cra, say, Ebia Ufila Pass and Eba, Udrukata Hostel, now Udrufa Outer Lena, Obe Bas Street, Obe to Bank of Africa. After Bank of Africa, Obe was a sorry than Kesibi, is one of my story building, Ayato Blocks, and as Ayato, Taz Afamu. A boy and a yato at your farm. I saw that fair. Oba, we will sign body says, why you are your holiness Pentecostal Church in the Pepia
2: Nassau.
0: Any programs are, and I was so. 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Now what she said, Medica Cayenne, a young pie box, uncle, and there, and you may. 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
1: 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The woman they abe wa ha promo no omanya di aba 4 million Ghana to discuss at the hall. 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
0: Opinion of Wotu Frank, the Amanu Patriotic Party, NPP opposition, Kokasi, Dr. Mahmoud Baumia, and I Ekase. What did Zambia to Namanu Quachit for? And you know, and him say, Obia, what quaints, what Kasa Chena Jenny, Nabi, Kuya, what even in Anotum be the Nanso, Wokasa, my Ashe, and Yajuma, Awakasemu, and Namse, I sit your Wajinos in Jess Sabi, Kekansema, and Trapo, and Kekansa be a Sabi, and Sam Fata. Watch our Gia as I said, Sabi, would you board in the DN and Brasu dear at home and our share at the Akasa? Was this a Wokasa Yeno and so Jessa Kaukasa was so yum and also Jessa Biakwanutum and Rintino was set in crying, said NPP Amanukona Chidifono. One Kwaswa and can some way part in the Gina Brett and Omino and Sensemu. 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
2: We will always encourage our supporters to speak responsibly. But responsible speech cannot mean silent opposition. As minority MPs, you must be the constitutional shield for every Ghanaian whose voice is threatened, whether that person belongs to the MPP, CPP, or no party at all. Let the country know that under our watch, Parliament will not look away when citizens are made to fear the simple act of speaking their mind. I appreciate the efforts parliamentary leadership in leading this charge. I will also expect from us a new discipline of internal consultation. Let us disagree internally where we must, but let us face the country with one purpose and one voice. Let no one outside this party profit from avoidable divisions within our ranks. People who sent us to Parliament, millions who still look to us for hope, deserve a united and serious MPP. When we have matters, let's not run to the press to ventilate those matters. Let us deal with them internally.
0: Yeah, and what she Dr. Mahmoud Baumia as I to just say. Mnasem Jamu Domkuma minority for no. 1 to 2 1 year may yen one kind say what Jim say. One more ya banya air chain, ya encha memo babedi onesem. It's one kind sadi and the be unfantun chim no one shasum fanto 2 1 year ma.
2: We have finished the period of introspection. We must now position ourselves credibly as a party preparing govern from 7th January 2029. From this session onward, every word we speak must answer one question in the mind of the ordinary Ghanaian. Can I trust the MPP to run the country again? That is the question we must answer. Decisions we take on matters that come before the house, alternative businesses, the alternative business we bring to the floor, private members' bills we choose to introduce, our comments to the press, and what we participate in abstain from, or even boycott must all be guided by one object, convincing the people of Ghana that they can trust us to do a better job than the NDC and move this country in the direction that ensures growth while safeguarding our country for future generations.
0: We are nipa eti ne kasa iye Dr. Mahmoudou Bawumia watu Frank Gadiama NPP amanyuku William Getu ene Pius Bedu Banson ene Kruche nsemu ide breye
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3: Near what they say, you have to work at new union status. Policy, a clear policy. Ah, a binding, airtime binding policy directives. Ah, everything that says a work at no. Okay. This is when I go from now. Motor, you say, you change me to piano. Say, yeah, you're redundant. You are trapped from security in your mom. You pay more off. You lay more off. Now, later, buying 8 me at the same time. And I answer your cafe by 30th June. How many of you can't catch any now? Now, as from Gimbra.
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4: 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Ene ye wo adwuma ye pa. If he say, "Semi malaria ne kan ne ho a."
5: A change say na Lawson Herbal Mixture so edisun kunim no. Wonam ya pa. 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
4: E
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5: E me so de ban chia bo bonu mu a. Lawson Herbal Mixture e beti ne tama ho ato kra.
4: Ene ye say Lawson Herbal Mixture ma me hoto me dia. Me de
5: Oh, let us say in kind.
4: Hey, we no know.
5: Ha, what you believe in ya? Me ko pedia bros esia. 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
5: 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E ho na ase e in kind.
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1: 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Ne nyina aye thanks to you computer. 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Fidia sort wo bebre abeka ho. 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Thanks to you computer clinic. 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E free so hunkwa samanka se quantum pon so pe. Se wo hia thanks to you computer clinic a friend wo ahoma iso. 0545252880.
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4: 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I got me as a mint you. Some cement you, Gwanda, Minya Bamaneda. Misha, the young as a mint trust. It's the Kafam, the Utras, and there got on, dear. Mama Madimbia, Samu Bakwaka from Makwako Diga. Namaga say, yea, with young Kampa, Okayampo, Okayampa. San say, and they say, we don't want to Kafam or Swa. Work up in the Ebano. Eshe, a day. Hey, you are near Shane. So, Oba Madibia could be our Kafama. TV, I will better, Fred, I will better. Ninny Nada, what's a table on us? Air condition, and since you also air condition, cabinet, you knew, and not the dead, said a pair, and you may be quee at the amount. Kafam is a roofing city, papa, pa. A war, a Kafam near TV, and a fridge, and an air condition. Said yes, KK Pratt and the war on 0500-000106 and 0500-000105. Of Abra, yes, also, I saw you to come from Grazi roofing sheet. Watch him, what? KK Pratt roofing sheet near the board down so. Grab your boy, I have not got up.
5: We didn't let him for one.
4: Papa, be
5: son of our kind is as a riff. You wed with an only DV.
4: For my minister,
5: I have cast it in native.
4: Mignon Guo.
5: I have seen a one.
4: What's my Bubakar? Mignon Guo
5: and Matthias say, I'm not from the Winipam. Your cast would nip and be an anointing from any enoma.
4: No crap.
5: But then found Kosovia.
4: No way, Equa.
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5: What's me move on Cody?
4: No, the money might be away. It's the aqua can't get people. Say roofing sheet in our pay, iron rods in our pay, cement in our pay, alu zinc standard roofing, and aluminium roofing, IBR standard roofing sheet. Say, you can't get people, say, now we could do your work, and you're not one, TSA. Now we do your name, say, yeah, send in a piece of van for no pay, you're not going to make KKP Pro, KKP Pro, or turn the pa. 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We deserve better, papa, papa. Oh, send this guy near, near you, near fine, near train. Fanning in our train chain. Fahumbo, tell you, say, but *110#. *110#. 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My catcher must say, she to me, so I know, papa, try high, and once a damn queer radio, then soon, no, no, no, I will make yale yale rough rough. 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Thanks to you, Computer Clinic, Yedia Babedu, Ayare Sabia Papa, Menipa, Desanini, Che, Infinchel, Duanani, Echeni, Enya Dia, Siakasiswa, Nia Sha, Mount Foya, Dia, Ubua, Sisi, Emujini, Wim, Ubua, 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
4: Pure water, new pure water, be any crumble. Now, what kind of will you go near the other? Baby, I will be to be
5: enough. 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
4: Oh, Napos, one more baby, a briar to your motor crown.
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4: 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So, we are timid. We know you can be a credit. And don't change our brown ones you. 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
4: 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watching in Agunitrim. What is matter? Matter is anything that occupies space and has one wine. What is windy? Windy is artist work saying, we'll be sure we're saying in marching. What is farming? Tessa, we'll be sure we're saying in Agunitima Quatrain, I'm sure you'll put your baby GD grab a birth certificate in your trade now. And so, what in the quotin of Vidiachi? So, when she says Vidi, one sas and I do me be a coscuno go, and fanne and fachina. What is our Pasco Pasqui, Chiu and Porno? Yanina my honso. A man my own many a bombs or more yen, you my yen, Friduma, Cassia, Bibi, you my yen, you my Cassia, Cassia, and your Pasquasem, and yet Chiu and Por. 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One musia practical night. Well, free school never pet with me your bay. 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May ye art and me say, would need your fidiachi, no mobile posa, as a letter, as a bro, at chinonum. 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
5: Yeah, the Obokrata Daily Graphic is so they are about to ja. Was it any other medicine and therapeutics department and no a war? University of Ghana Medical School, a year lecturer Penny Bakwa and a worker say, Nani D. Eddie, a year Professor Vincent Boyma, as more dear to Janice, so be a war as a bo and one yaria kidney, one yaria, and running your money, my dialysis in Yana, a year the answer. 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
5: 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what if you call your uncle Memo could do a quarter for Bob Brady and then so who be drawn my man is one emra. Immigration for Mra, no HSS, as a CMU, baby, I'm free, and you might cry, oh yeah, aha, it is all your few rap. 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
5: 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And if you ask what means to me then ye, now some media crutches, some brand to a seven so, and we'll run it down quite chinko to crop by, and ye ha ha, what Juno Sabbe, and my crutch and the Eddie Opo Quajimani, Kananananana, where a daily guide.
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5: chema kwamze ene de niti una ye shen shen yo
4: he manje o
5: manje na de on jadi
6: the name of he who died and laid in the grave and arose triumphant on the third day Jesus Christ the son of the living God. And now every whisperings and every message that the enemy will send to us, we command it to be arrested and negated by divine authority. We command the enemy, you will not speak, you will not utter a word, you will not whisper. Every threatenings and fears and intimidations and every spirit of every familiar spirit that will try to reveal pictures and bring panic and fears and nightmare and bad dreams in any shape or form, we halt it in the name of Jesus Christ, the Son of God. We forbid you. We mute the voice of the enemy in the blood of Jesus. We command you to lack the ability to speak about this matter. For whether we live or die, we live and we die unto the Lord. So now let the protection of God be doubled. We command that protection will double in the name of the Lord Jesus. And we decree like the Jews said, never again.

I know because it's 25 minutes past 7 in the morning. I know because it's a Thursday, the 21st day of May, in the year of our Lord 2026. I know because you're on the other side and I'm here this morning. I'm the Democrat.

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Birthday blessings to you, Pamela Ansong. It's from Kwejo Nyako to you. Have a beautiful day and a great celebration. Hey, Dr. Dominic Edua. And now I would ask CCA. Afiaba. Dr. Dominic Edua, happy birthday to you. Have a great celebration.

It says it's your birthday, Mr. Atta Abuaji Ansong, aka Mass. Is it Mass or Mace? Blessing from Obed and the entire Absu 2G1 family. And what a way to celebrate your birthday. Arsenal has won and it's your birthday today. CEO of Abo Grills, Mr. Atta Abuaji Ansong, have a good celebration. Double celebration there for you.

Time check, it's 7:30 in the morning. It says to a very wonderful and an amazing personality, Grace Nanahima Efia Mensah. Enjoy your birthday, Grace Nanahima Efia Mensah. Blessings to you. It's from Francis Doji Maku at the prison's Boston. Prison's Barracks, Boston. Vera Eduafo of Bank of Ghana. Enjoy your birthday, Vera Eduafo. It's from Edith, Edna, Ruby, Yao, and KB, as well as from your dad, too, Vera. And so to you, Nanaya Samaska, have a beautiful day. May your birthday bring many blessings to you today and always. Celebrating you, Elder James McKeon. Elder James McKeon of PIWC Helsinki in Finland. Chairman MPP Finland. Happy birthday to you, Elder Chairman. Have a beautiful celebration. It's from Elder Samuel Anini to you.

0: here we go.
1: Hallelujah,
0: 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Like what?
1: You are covering yourself from every evil.
0: Mm-hmm.
1: They will not see you by the second half of this year.
0: Amen. Here we go. Kano, Kano. Ishmael Ejikubini, good morning. Kofi Kumbilsing, good morning.

Shouting out to the beautiful Mrs. Cynthia Edubuachi out there at MTN in Kumasi. Birthday blessings to the beautiful Mrs. Cynthia Edubuachi. It's from your children. It's from your dear husband, Sammy Edubuachi. And the entire family to you, Cynthia. We send you love. Mr. Siedu AEC, a.k.a. Koti. Birthday blessings to you, though the wish is belated. Mr. Siedu AEC, a.k.a. Koti, from members of your year group and from Rusty Boat. Azim Issa Adams of the Ghana National College in Cape Coast. Happy birthday to you, Azim Issa Adams. It's from my mom, Ramatu, at UTC in Accra. Happy birthday, Azim. A belated wish to your son, Ephraim Nanakujun Kroma, of Peculiar International School in Kaswa. It's from your dad, Bright, to you.

Dr. Dominic Edia, enjoy your birthday. Have a good one. Wishing Nana Kwabena Owusu Pantalong of Pantalong Entertainment Ghana Music, happy birthday to you, Pantalong. Wishing Mr. Gabby Odumensa of St. Margaret Mary Church Choir in Dansoman. Have a good one, Mr. Gabby Odumensa from Godwin of La Paz and the entire family to you. Happy 70th birthday. Professor George Ama of the Noguchi Memorial Center. 70, the big one is here. Professor George Ama of Noguchi. God continue to bless you richly. It's from Dr. Justice Kumi, also at Noguchi, to you. Kwabi Amaji, Etreng. It's a Thursday morning. Good morning to you, Yaba. Wishing Mr. Francis Damkar, head of virtual banking and bank assurance, Absa Bank Ghana. Happy birthday to Mr. Francis Damkar. It's from the bank assurance and virtual banking team. We love you, Boss Francis. Brother, I'll be you, bro. Nice to know you on the other side. Wishing Mr. James McKeon, NPP Finland Chapter Chairman, birthday blessings. It's on your dear wife, your children, lawyer Nanayamu Aponko, Asosa 2002, and the NPP fraternity in Finland. Chairman James McKeon, birthday blessings to you. Regards to you, Master P, a.k.a. Peter Chia Champong, Amanda of Mandy's Collection in Northampton, UK, Isaac Asamo of Elephant and Castle in London, and Kofi Nat in Camberwell, London. Greetings to all of you from Accra. Wishing your nephew Jojo, a.k.a. JJ, of Noble Captains Academy. It's from your mom, Ninette, and your siblings, Estelle Fowine Jr., and your uncle, Nana Wan in Kaswa. 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Fafali Yawapapati. 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It says you're an amazing dietitian. 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

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And regards to Yeboah Benedict, aspiring secretary MPP Ukaikwe, and Irene Basari, aspiring woman organizer Wakwa North. And also to you, Vera Oyibram Labi, incoming national youth organizer. It's from Yabema, aka Okonkwo, to you all. Twenty to eight.

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And one of my little friends is 6 years old today. Happy 6th birthday. Mamiya Adoma Kranting of Faith Montessori. Happy birthday to you, Mamiya Adoma Kranting, Faith Montessori, Buttercup Class. 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Your siblings, Ernestina, Tiffany, Lola, and Teddy. 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Happy birthday to you. Wishing Nana Ajua of Fabia Amwating. It's from Mr. and Mrs. Amwating and the entire Amwating Mokobi Shoes family. Mokobi Abusia. Wishing Nana Ajua of Fabia Amwating birthday blessings. 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Forgive Akakbo. 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Our Kutunse Satellite is from Wisdom Mauli to you. 18 to 8. Apostle James Usua from our Fire Outreach Ministry. Happy birthday to Apostle James Usua from. Happy birthday to Reverend Emmanuel Amma of Power in the Word Ministry. And yesterday was your birthday, Elder Nora Boy. It's from Reverend Joseph Berry to all of you. Welcome to Floor 5. A happy 50th birthday to you. Vera Eduafo of the Bank of Ghana. Happy 50th birthday to you, Vera Eduafo. It's from Edith Edna Ruby Yawen KB. As well as from your dad to you, Vera. Coach Johansson of Despite Media. Happy birthday to you, Coach Johansson.

Brigadier General Ricky Mensah, good morning, sir. Why are you inside the Adumra is here? It goes out to you, Nana. I know you love the song too. Wishing Bianca Addo of Christland Community School. Happy birthday to Bianca Addo. It's from Princess Isle, Kayla, Miss Ethel, and Miss Rachel. Enjoy your birthday, Bianca. Mrs. Victoria Ajua Kwating, a.k.a. Mama Ajua. Happy birthday to you, Mrs. Victoria Ajua Kwating. Love from your husband, Fee. Your children, Boite, Ifia, and Akusia. And from the Ishan, Inkansa, Mensah, and Odro families to you. Mama Ajua, happy birthday to you. Dumra in your ear.

Shouting out to Cheryl Basupo Magwizi out in South Africa. Enjoy your birthday, Cheryl Basupo Magwizi in South Africa. It's from your parents, Frank and Ifua, your siblings, Kuku and Anajua and Franny, from your dear husband, Simba, your daughter, Ayana, and the rest of the family and friends home and abroad. Good morning, Kwekunti. Welcome aboard. Good morning to you, Nana Harding. Thank you for reaching out. Esther Dakumensa, greetings to you as well. Sammy Edubuachi, have a good one, bro. 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

Asada, Asada, Brigadier General GKT Sam. Good morning, sir. Yours is here. Kweku Deyoku, other and Tardy. Asada, Asada, Asada. Yeah, Danyamiasi. Good to be alive. Good to be here. Once again, birthday blessings to the very beautiful Mrs. Cynthia Edubuachi, MTN Kumasi. Love from your dear husband, Sammy, and from your children and entire family. Roll.

And a very good morning to you, Assembly Member. Assembly Member for Abolovan Nolopi Electoral Area in the Keta Municipality, Simon Yao Awaji. Greetings to you, Simon Yao Awaji, Assembly Member for Abolovi Nolopi Electoral Area in the Keta Municipality. And you send a shout out to all NDC executives, to your staff and colleagues, Assembly Members in Keta, the people of Abolovi Nolopi, and to Humphrey Sakitetete and his wife. Greetings to President Mahama and Vice President. Engineer Aquila, good morning to you. Greetings, my big brother. Wishing Reverend Mrs. Mabel Vanderpoy, a.k.a. Sister May in London, birthday blessings to you. It's from Madam Eva Augustina Addo and JBS Addo in Apam.

I'm sure you know the part I'm waiting for, Abby. 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Time check, 10 minutes to wait. 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Mr. President in Denmark, good morning from Accra. Akbar.

Michael George OG, good morning. 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Thank you, bruv. 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Asedankwa. 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
2: Yeah,
1: niya. 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
2: Christo ya, ya muye.
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2: I think the Unyaka Takwa, yeah, Udru Takwa, na Wafroka, at Waso.
1: Okay, inti, yeah, you name Yabeka say Takwa and Potem Ho, baby.
2: Oh, okay. But our Western region.
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2: Perfect.
1: Osi IEA, the Assembia Tuja, Ama, Makika Hun Sembibri, Adia, the Assempoti, Yeti.
2: I think that for now, Medica Imechia, yana chio poni na na
1: okay.
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1: mr so be man isuka krawai
2: yeah
1: good
2: me pacho me se meda chio pono ati na mada wonso ati
1: that's it
2: wo akwenye anopa yi wodi amami
1: mhm
2: na ye concerning GoFoot Lisa radia dumwa next year ye she ni mukwai and no home come on, and then an amount na as the youth leader, no. Yendia, yenya, and take any decision for now. I think, sir, Radia Domoa, was here day a day in enemy, and here a massive general meeting. Many Mabuni na Yeshia and Yafaya Wajin. And take a clear meeting, Yaka or Honor, no, meaning to me, you question, I know.
1: Na aye dia tuja se se Goldfields takwa release no eba ewiye next year say April eba ma abani nye renewal bia eno no muso mu say
2: oh renewal ne di ye hwe ni mu kwan se eba ba so but ye kind of say ye ntumi njina a hasity as a leader no ntumi njina en ka te bia won renew another mamomo renew and I make I before no say I've 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
1: Okay. 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
2: Me pacho.
1: Yeah, that's it. Augustine Kwao, ya Pinto Youth President in your tenant canon.
0: Peace FM. Hold up,
3: white king.
1: Hey, I don't be in Tiampa. Good morning to you, Kobe Janbudu.

I knew Obed Anderson will come out of the woodwork. Here's your song, Obed Anderson. It's also your song, Nana Kobo. My name is Emumienu Nyamu Pesanyu, Obed Anderson and Nana Kobo. You all have a good listening time. And to you, Kwabia, have a beautiful day. 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Have a

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Mr. Winful Kofi Taylor, birthday blessings to you. Have a beautiful birthday. Mr. Winful Kofi Taylor, Yami Shabibri, happy birthday to you.

And this one says, I'm enjoying you on my way to court this morning. Lawyer Anthony Fifi Adu, hope I made your day. Shouting out to you, Frank. Thank you, Frank. 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

me say na my brew be the 100 me hu baby di ne dia fa. By the way, Auntie Agnes Eva Opokueta from Miss Aggie is 83 years old. Happy birthday, Miss Aggie. Auntie Agnes Eva Opoku. Manya Misha Ati. Reverend Emmanuel Watoyota Ghana, good morning to you. My dear Rachel, good morning. 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I go play again, alright.

0: It's 8 o'clock.
1: White kid.
0: Mongol here, Kokuya Bamro. Ampa. Master Kwame Ejay Ansong, Eddie 82 ne. Master Kwame Ejay Ansong, happy 82nd birthday.

This one says, just like my brother, the lawyer, I am also enjoying your show on my way to the office. So to you, Anthony Arthur Access Bank. Good morning to you, Anthony Arthur Access Bank. Good morning to your smart phone out there in Kwabena. And to the marshmallow girls. A very good morning to the marshmallow girls.

Yeah, here baby, here dunny baby, free ya. Yeah, man, ya mimo. Aye, yeah, yeah. I brand you up with Pim Grill. A very good morning to you from Accra. Yeah, me case ye be guy. And to my brother Bennett, that is Bennett Atapoku.

0: And this one says, I'm also on my way to court. Hopefully we'll free Abronye today. Esther Dakumen, good morning. Thank you to you as well. Yeah, I'm in pink, but Kwekwe's in white.
1: Welcome to the dawn.
0: Yep.
1: You've just accessed the beautiful experience.
0: Here we go again. Dachi machi. Boko. Mr. Kwaku Yabua.
2: Ghana's joyful noise maker.
0: Yes, Kwaku.
2: A member of the Order of the Voter.
0: Yeah, man.
2: Ghana's multiple award-winning trainer.
0: Yeah, yeah.
2: Presidential MC.
0: Yes, Kwaku.
2: Hall of Fame.
0: Yes, sir.
2: Chairman's Brigadier General.
0: Uh-huh.
2: Ghana's number one radio presenter.
0: Yeah, yeah.
2: Peace of Fems Lano Messi.
0: Uh-huh.
2: Soja Pick.
0: I like him.
2: Richard 100 coordinator.
0: Yes, Kwaku.
2: Ghana's Olympic third bearer.
0: Ah.
2: Who am I saying for kind?
0: Kwaku! Kwaku, I don't pay what for who?
2: Who's that? Perfect man.
0: Ah, perfect man, you money be.
2: Ah, you see, I'm not my perfect boy.
0: Now then, I'm your own brain. I'm going to be a fan. And I'll feel some, I'm not perfect.
2: Oh, Gummy, let's cry your perfect gem.
0: Oh, Debbie. Perfect man, captain. Perfect man. It's me, I'm here.
2: Anybody did not get him. St. Phillips. And I'm very dear, but what do you
0: St. Phillips, more watching.
2: On your perfect man. I want to say, Asante.
0: I
2: said, I make a scene about four serena mean Tiazi. I feel my dear Basso. Gami said, Bible, because any part I'm feeling fearful. Everything is intact.
0: Hey,
2: about 12 different gods.
0: Hey.
2: All working perfectly.
0: Now, working perfectly, I had an auto.
2: Price, 86 stars.
0: Now, can't you confirm that it was no money?
2: What's that you say, negotiable?
0: Uh-huh.
2: A location, don't do that. Reason for selling. Una is relocating to Canada for greener pastures. Oh. I'm going to confirm that he's gonna go soon. I'm gonna tell my agassi.
0: Oh, no, I'm not going to go to Canada.
2: I'm not going to go to Canada.
0: Ah, Peter Squad, they are sending me one.
2: Yeah, I'm going to go to Canada.
0: Complete juju shrine for sale.
2: I am.
0: I'm going to say,
2: asthma.
0: Oh, yeah, you come for Georgia.
2: No. I'm waiting for you. I'm going to ask you to get a point. I'm going to we kwanzenzi jazuma wayo tutu bwesha be jose unyo ko wie dia mu fa abonje no wonje no so otwa no wina no ofa plan otwa no no ehwe nso ogunu tie kren guys mama sian ba mona dance mun ko nka ka kren bi
0: okay oh my God!
2: But no tears in the anger, my.
0: Hey, come on,
2: you know better. Is it okay? Yes. But I guess in studio, no, you meet your normal being
0: that.
2: Uh huh. Because I will catch him say, "Uncle, ha, brabo no bo, you meet your nani kurano."
0: Mhm.
2: So Friday be our Kajisius work.
0: Mhm. When Kajisius?
2: I guess.
0: When Kajisius way.
2: So the abusum near your welcome pay.
0: That was the idea.
2: I'm going to go to the house. Awaripa, when you come now, call you have 500 cities. Now bring your person for guests, you see, you say, jai, jai, jai. See, last year, December, say, for guests, you go in your 10,000.
0: Hey!
2: Your guests, you're not. You're saying, hey, Kadna, you're going to go to music and I know you have to college.
3: 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Mr. Ron, found about MTN. Oba see a bro be with here. 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So check his area on our team. 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And two call phones, no dial star, 5057 hash. 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You are to MTN everywhere you go. Perfect man, Captain. Oh, Captain, now kono say quality material, exquisite design. Na, upe perfect man, Captain. Ya puma se ngoda da. 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World Cup no enya edruswana sa. Enti countdown to Mexico, Canada, United States of America. Na afi World Cup a ebasunu. Yadi edi kandi tume nimu. Shakira, nyumtini Shakira, aton lai so. World Cup 2010. On a my sick team, waka waka, na finzo, almost under contract, namano, we did ya to be a group, but in Nigeria, ni abrante, Burna Boy, and omuye, and yumna, ya de elko World Cup. Na, ene, countdown to the 2026 World Cup. Ya show group B. Group B. Na, group B, amanye ohono, bakung, any Bosnia and Herzegovina. 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Yeah, no, dear money mine. On one was a top scorer. Now, just a Bosnia has governor mine there. And one is Edin Dzeko. Now, FIFA ranking, about 1st April, no. Omotos, we are seeing Omotos 65. World Cup appearances, Omako Mienu Pe. 2014, Ewo, Eye Brazil. And Omoko, the Edikain. And, group stage, Omoko Fie. And, Jesse, and so, Yango, Maya, Maduma, Omosan, Eberby. Now, Omoki players, no, Edin Dzeko, Kweya. Chaka Ufo, wano ena udimu akutini mwakano, omu insheda enye known players via Dimitrov, onusu wa Stuttgart, onusu weye a bit known, ena Atlanta, onu player Fenice Yed, onusu efi Bosnia and Herzegovina. Na, okay, 2026 World Cup qualification now. Playoffs. And now Mukoya, which may secure qualification. Omo Asia Wales, and which may qualify. They say, Uhuma, World Cup, no, Omo Eba, ABC, Akainu, Ebi. Now, Group B, I can was a mei. Host nation, Canada. Omo dear, the JD San KB, Ombo qualifies, and Komun Kobi. Nanzo, Omutai, Emma, host nation, Omo to me, Enya, automatic qualification. Nanzo, Uhuma. I said, I'm adopting black players in Intino. I come here, someone who are doing Abbasro. Over Kaya, a branch here, I won't Liberia camp. I was born aboard Edema Bayern Munich. I'm left back, you know, aboard Edema, Canada. David. So, Bobo Papa, I'm Canada, man. I'm adopting France for strategy, maybe. I'm more who I did. Now, Omo Federation, we are taking after 1912. Actually, yeah, Papa. 1912, no, you're taking, Canada Football Association, and omu do mubata FIFA, omu anchin chansu kra. Omu nickname, eye the Reds. Ha, nanka jes, what the back gun had ya, komuni krobi asa antiko tu kone shubum, the Reds, Canada national team no. Na, ushe mwa, omu confederation omu filmu, eye North America, eye chani chia friend is a CONCACAF. Head coach, Jesse March, wano, eno eye head coach, Edima, the Canadian national team. Capito, eye Alfonso Davis, our born board in my Bayern Munich. I won Liberia camp a Ghana for you in Tem. I will be call Canada. There we see a Canada Opa Ediamomu, Abrantia Atiba Hutchinson. Atiba Hutchinson. 104 matches. And we see a kind Eddie Ama Canada. Omu top scorer, Jonathan David. Onukra 39 goals. All time top scorer, Eddie Ma Canada. FIFA ranking about 1st April, no mu tosu 30. Oh, yes, ina. I just on modern born call FIFA ranking is on a Brugana Subibre. World Cup appearance, no, so, omako miensa, 1986, and omko di edikain, ewo Mexico. Mexico 1986, Argentina for Kojia, Diego Maradona, wadin in Sashi go, it against England, it's in Osi Ensano, e Nyankuponsa, intinia fenu, the Diego's hand of God, 1986, and a Canada, eko on World Cup edikain. The best results, a group stage. It is so film group stage and a 2022 so of film group stage. Now, the key players need be any Alfonso Davis, on who Bayern Munich, Jonathan David, on who your striker, or Leo, Ewo France, Steven Ustakau, on who's your central defender, Bobo Edema, FC Porto, na Utumuse, on who's Jan and Nansu, and Afe, Buchanan, on who's your winger. Our onusu bonibo edema via real. Omuna ye top players. Na qualification idiye, se di amikaya no. First country, omunye SKCC stadium. 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
1: because Europe it gave us a lot and for myself as well a lot and I am always very grateful for Europe for every competition Conference League Champions League Europa League but especially Europa League and as well thankful the clubs I worked because they showed the way and as well the support I had in Spain with Valencia with Sevilla with Villarreal and here with Aston Villa and of course the players the owners the players is very important.
0: We yene and some manager Unai Emery wano editu dra enra after say weti mi agene fifth Europa League trophy yede hon semo no air to win him striker Oli Watkins na enra no wan she good as no mode bono e kon kan ye pa wano so e kasai after the victory.
2: We really controlled the game and we punished them in the end.
3: I mean the goals that were scored tonight were just exquisite.
2: Yeah, I've watched many a finals and I think set pieces are crucial, you know? Until then it was a little bit cagey.
0: Waiting and some only what can the two drag goalkeeper Emiliano Martinez on sweat that cinema keep a clean sheet. One on sweat in some away to central for him after some multimedia queen him at Europa League Edema Aston Villa Bobo Kono.
4: And then I felt confident. I felt good during the game, and I'm just happy today.
3: What about the key factors that Willa was able to beat Freiburg tonight?
4: The manager prepared the game to perfection.
0: We and a sema goalkeeper Emi Martinez won also a day at Tuga. Yere hon semano e to when him and anope. Bamining for us and yen for yeni edge. Na babe to dress and nay bamining for the atuga. Se defend daddy my man city or the atuga
5: say.
0: John Stones, Omunya Brantia, number signing on Amana BCI, Kanwa Alliance Arena, the Amma Bimini Bobo Konom, Casimiro, and so Eddie are together that set. Your boss is in repair on to us, Mom from a Manchester United. Nanon and Grammy, and Sagatra say, a Brantia, no Efra, Senny David Beck, and Bobo Kwe friends say, Inter Miami, Dinko, was your whole debt, Messi, your whole, and your choir, who bets many stars, and your Mo Essia Kayam, Casimiro, and Brantia, no Egusu, Dinko, and young one was say, Obeko US, Akosia Kayam, Day ama Inter Miami. Manchester City for se wa Brantia Savino. Wamu enya offer between 50 to 60 million euros on Betoma Brantia no Eddie F Bubu Kunu Sansuna Manchester United. Wamu enya Brantia Siakan bomb of a friend Alex Scott. Din Komo, Woman Frasi, Din Komo, one penny, then fifth Womra Meka Kobi Menuho, then Noma Enkoye M from Manchester United on sem. To your team for him, and they are not pay. You say, Marino, you say, what you penny, say, infirmian, sir, or bear, head coach, Eddie Madrid, now Madrid for penny for chess, say, so no more quay, your mess, some 1 year extension, now 4 years.
6: You want to be angry. No more coach, you lose your animal, bam. When you kill him, Mbappe, every year, bro. I was in Mbappe, come on, and 1 9, or
7: how can you pay striker,
6: no,
7: I'm born the rings.
6: Na Vinicius
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0: 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coach your friends Christian Chivu and penny for chess almost sounds so man a contract extension 2 years ako prim 2028 na watu aso abu ajuma dia ma bobo kono kopie Benfica wa Brantia Nicolas Otamendi 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

0: 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Yeah. Ghana yen timi and qualify anque any made on sem to your tier for name na utumis idea ne Saturday and a playoff for your lie against under 17 Uganda na airway to win it yeah. Na Ghana I qualify Eddie Ako under 17 World Cup edo hon sem etu ya tiyo fwenim ene anope.
1: Aso siya si kwa lai ibe uraisha wu. 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
2: Jantua sune ya mfa nsemnu wa mai tiyo fwa niya diya niye chemu awadi Ghana Football Association aswe urape President Ketu Kreku ana emna omu chese ni paya diya. Was a baby jet as a more jan, modern by Wapo, and your more man Ghana will po pomno, here a duchem, and them say, and monomono et me as when you pedo man in Ghana, Franca, our or my Ahudwasu national teams were representing a year 51 goals, and after 109 games, and a baby jet as a more jan et me a boy de ma Ghana, all time goal scorer, and 24 pound home to my etch and say, one mayor ambassador. Ewo, all national teams, you know, and African Coast Football, Racket to Kreku,
3: Peace, and
4: energy, national spirit, and emotional connection between team and country. But who better to help rally this nation than a man who has lived the World Cup dream? A man who understands what it means to carry Ghana onto the global stage. And a man whose name echoes in the memories of football lovers across Africa and in the world. As an ambassador, Asamoah will play an instrumental role. Every great football nation invests in its roots. Every football legend has talent than someone who rose from the humble beginnings from the famous Accra Academy to become a global football icon. To every young boy and girl chasing a football dream in our communities across Ghana, Asamoah represents possibility.
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2: And one in summer president, Simon Adrino Kreku, a Juman, your Bopa Papa, still believe. Ah, unto me no. Or Bonnie Wad Rag.
1: The wolf has in the Goofy Adams. Ah. Hey, I forgot, let the championship be working. Who say the best? Even a week.
2: I said, you're too big.
1: Baby
2: Jet has a
1: much. I mean, is he? I'm going to graduate the league in the
2: league.
1: Assembly of Boom and all the end of them. Unca. 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What are you saying? 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Ubu refri, I immediately yaba ni stadium. Why didn't they do so? Because I have vision, so I'm not down for it.
2: I'm a referee, my own referee.
1: No, we are. I'm not a referee. I'm not a referee. I'm not a referee. I'm not a referee.
2: I'm not a referee.
1: I'm not a referee. Your friend is saying, oh, you're a referee. That's the referee. Your friend is saying,
2: referee, I'm not a referee.
1: I'm not a referee. I'm not a referee.
2: I'm not a referee.
1: I'm not a referee. You can uko match and you're referees later. You're fast than referee in question, baby. Officials, they match. They are all referees. With the exception of match commissioner, ne. As a referee on your referee, what are you saying?
2: And
1: I'm saying in FIFA rules, no. Mm. Central referee, no. Say, be tono. Now, by emergency, one of them bet me a good in Akodi. Say, be any fourth referee or I'll bet me a good. Why a referee? No more buna. And now, until I just why I stand referee in the budget. Is that what you are saying? The rules are Momodi here, Juman. Why didn't you apply it? Omobu Nipan UM. Anumambani Stadium. She said, they are that teams because I can't down for team. Sani running football. Now it is all boy. Omwe.
2: Obopa. Baby Jet has a much. Well, no. And I, ya bona baswa, no swaji team say, programming. Last year, ton, anana ke urake to keku, or de mami.
3: Peace.
2: Efe ni yaba fo jan or kacheno. And so, last year, no niyama na mi nemo kromuhano. Na depression are coming a kade nenso de besi biano eye
5: I had personal issues which led me to depression. Everybody can go through this stuff, but I was at home one day and my brother told me President is looking for you. And I said, which president? And he said, Mr. Kretu Kriku. And then I said, they should let him in. So I had a one-on-one conversation with him. I wasn't myself at that time. If all of you are on social media, you could see I went off social media for some time. So what he told me was, and I can remember vividly, he said, Asamoah, we have a lot of things to do. Don't do this to yourself. And I was like, that was when I came back to my senses and I was like, what are we supposed to do? And he said, we have a lot of things to do when it comes to grassroots. You have been an inspiration to the youth. You have been an inspiration to Ghana. And there will be a lot of things people will be looking up to. So we have to take a step. We have to work together. As I'm standing here, this event should have been like a year ago, if I can remember. It should have been like a year.
2: Peace FM. Wanu waso asem ni se twe na hwana ochi se fa asempa akwado ne ne ya na basado na oba bebo national team ni coach football dia ojimu se ku a.
5: I urge the government of Ghana, the GFA, and everybody in the sports industry, corporate Ghana, to show support to our football, because football is led by football people. And I urge all my colleagues to support me to be able to deliver when it comes to football.
2: Baby Jets are somewhere China, Yatini, Kanura, Tony Buffo, Wano, Anna PFH, no, Oyomo, a general secretary. Natural trophy penny, our no to all footballers, no, or come on some suku PMO or Jumedian as here, or just and yes, a baby jet cry, a ceremony diplomatic passport, as I add a peso, and I'm saying you are ambassador, dia, or to know national team, the NHS, and Yaduma Kumakra, and Obo.
4: But I believe you're an ambassador. A diplomatic passport should be attached. I know what I'm talking about. So it is very important. But I want to congratulate you. I want to congratulate you for your career, that your name is mentioned all over the world.
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2: We are in Sema Tony Buffo. On way to be a little guy. I do Semino. I do Emma Tifa. And me find you.
1: Maminka boxing, yeah, sorry. Ghana football, be any say.
2: Afe yam fire ni enter boxing.
1: Ghana football go.
2: It's a bad idea.
1: Yet Yana, you're coaching a Eduana CEO, Susie Kai will care to home grounds. Up to now. In St. Joe for Kamusi and Yegu football. I did see any papa, everything to me but condemn me, and Fanina in Sifom say, irrespective of those involved, Yancho Maso. Namu running football now for Namfu. As any Kamusi Bui. Yeni SM. Do we have a president now with this man committee? Edins and Wundmanganjo.
2: And I make us so bad to Omo de Arena. Now catch a president of Ghana football co-fo.
1: Mamania boys.
2: Babes and Mo. Hey, Nyante Chitan. How much has a 4 points? No one has been correct.
1: Missu Abes and Mo. Mangazan Abrazin Abu. Missu Abes and Mo.
2: Hey,
1: Nyante Chibai. Listen, Nyante Chibai. Na Kotokone has Elbo Confederation Finals. And a Chiba Fuma Bedu baby at Ghana clubs. I feel group stage near freedom. And 1 year to us. And I get our best hand.
2: Dream is echo semi-final.
1: Dream in how many years? Obedia DS 6 years. Utim Baku. And I call semi-final. And now the bones.
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6: Young Fayani entered the noble act of self-defense boxing. Na Nyameya Adema June 4th, Ghana Boxing Authority in 24 Kotuaba. Na Aveye Peni Bakua. Wano, Ebetima Bay President, Ediama GBA. Nenona Ababe Tujas and Penifobe Brinano Adjomuti. Nan Penifumbi Nu. And Ediam Kratabe Tumse. Yen Tuomusuaba. Na Omobeye President, Enfama GBA. Ivan Bruce Kujo. Wano Afalin Adiana Utums and Doku. 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
1: 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Nemu mnu. Dia uko nemu kwe yye nu. no be fighting the felons and when you all can crazy at the end say. Ghana football be a treaty. Ayove. Ghana football be a kid to kill good Ghana football quick. Ayove.
7: Was it World Cup period? Once we be a World Cup.
1: Let's work up there. Abain be a bar. MPP bar. Or discover Shima qualify because Ohuni say a qualifier and the full soldiers be to kind. Omba Bonabaso. NDC board discover Shima qualify. By your football from the grassroots up to maybe a cat to Monday and Namfo Namfo. RFAA, no, I call for a Premier League player, not the Akobo second division league, none team are qualified.
7: No,
1: oh, mine. Obian Gowry. No, I know. So RFAA, Muna, they all owe allegiance to a Ghana footballer. Until some humans are near the team. Premier League, near far, unqualified, unregistered player, out to you, know, the other boy, GF, the president. And up to now, GF and Gowry. Where was Wedman? A belated happy birthday to Reverend Obed Anyangri of Change Life Baptist Church Tesano from your wife, also from Mami Emilia Dankwa and Dennis Amwakon at GCTU. And this one, let me see. Chebavu. Give up for my pressure. Okay, I see. Please help me to celebrate one of our supporting elders in PIWC Helsinki, Finland, who is also the chairman of MPP Finland chapter, Elder James McKeon. Happy, happy, glorious birthday to you, Elder Chairman. My wish for you is what money cannot buy, found in 3 John chapter 1, verse number 2. Beloved, I wish above all things that thou mayest prosper and be in health, even as thy soul prospereth. Enjoy your day to the fullest and remain blessed. We every Finland by Kodiama Elder Chairman James McKinnon. Na final one now for Yen Sorisuna Chebafo Onfa Advertino Enfa and Shim. This one is from Sergeant Lucia Bampo of PR Department, Western Region, Takrade, to be precise, of the Ghana Police Service. Also, a belated happy birthday to Inspector Sandra Jemfi of Ghana Immigration Service, Temahabo, a.k.a. 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Ena, yes, sorry, Jumedienu Esu. 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Nami had my best idea shabi mumincha and kirichi of Richie Plantation sikeni premeni papa pa contractor one Ura Goldfred Andro Midwest Contract Works. Ura George Otibonsu, Eco Furniture, good morning to you. And Odogu Richard Bodu, RB Homes, Achimota Mile 7. 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Nyame ya aduma, yebe sende yeshabiyo, yakram.
8: 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And the one Kwejuma in Sakwadanishena Bedausu. 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The frail we say,
9: hello, middle. 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
1: electrical said you mean. 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
2: If it's a man for a swafek, no, be good.
1: It's a man who took cables, sir.
3: And when a while.
1: Come on, scan.
3: Check the cables,
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3: One low smoke anti counterfeit cables, nipia.
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2: A dear, no, ma, we use to sell cables, now. A man in demonstrum,
1: come. Low smoke anti counterfeit cables,
3: sir. You mean, say there.
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3: Opu, whistle, pee, you toxic gas.
1: Mommy, genusu, so, whoa.
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3: 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Imagine in shuo.
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1: Now check there.
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1: Yes, Sashi.
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4: 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In the police for no call, and I'm not telling you why police need no, and I'm going to almost suspect them no. 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
1: Hey, I don't pay millions of your boy. Yeah, you may be my Naya Konopa. I say, but for Enam, Enna Okupi, say, Obi Tuan Abosom. And the Enna, Enna Jin say, so Obi Tuan Abosom, and the new Ralph, yeah. We were yet in Enami. We shall debate him so I did with the Kokuya born in an agent home. With a girl boy in an agent. So Obi the Domats and Abosom was so toa. Yet, Miss Zaya, I can't so. And the Kokuku, I don't pay, yeah. Yeah, I guess you knew me that say, say, where would you pay? Now, my phone mom, I had here, say, who go in one back and get him, baby, oh. And he, yeah, baby, I didn't hear any of the chest can be your water. Because, yeah, I pay you, dear. So, like, my, yeah, you'll be up as well, dear. Now, on the Zaja, that you remember, didn't they see? This is about some talk about my idea, and I hear you nothing. But I'm going to be able to not whatever to board of directors anymore. Ever tell me? Yo, and we scan on, baby, I'm not going to be able to get into boy, because I'm going to be able to say, ever talk about some now? Yeah, my year didn't come from a da. Ah, it's not very far. Then I'll come to boy, oh, I'm going to reach you now, Mr. Gonfernando, when you have a boy. Tia, and my way now, Dagin. But you are not counting in, serewanning in, about Tomo, where you are doing it, Tumuda. About 20 simple grammar, grab. In the anode, go, we are one of me, one of us on a pay, why, yeah, the papa, papa, papa, papa, papa. When you are the car, I'm with you, and why? Hey, and you're a bit dedicated. Pizza from no. Oh, I come out to me, Edmonda. 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Walk my girl and ink of ya. Oh, you got a great boy with Edmond Yakoma. Now, who's got a ball pine? But any day, I had the passe when I'm the way she had the Unia Gibby. Now, in the Adomato Suna. When in a bro. Bafo na ngaza na me respect ni pa nene no. Ama me respect for him na kosuru pa pa pa pa. Because ugo uwa wos ma ye 21 me ka. 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Fidelity Bank, say believe with us. Na munyina amunyintum ze Ephesians 28 to 31st May 2026. Fair kasi air cross na fair no. 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Wo mu ade ase ani ma. Come on, the Nima. The busy. And I can't see me. And I can't see. Quaquia boy. Say, you're so bad to do your power with ya. Why didn't I pick matches as you feel? Then if I'm here, say, we bought all the best in the edgy. We bought the best in the edgy. For fair, if I could not cabre brepan and go jaff. One day, Bakuma just a guy. Fidelity say, Mengan Jam says, I guard park Accra Mall, 28th to 31st of May, 2026. Make her say, make her guard park. Oh, Chairman General, who are you through? A good park, a good park. I thought, come here, Bobby, Queen of Fear. Chama, good pack, good pack. Now, Chama, G-H-U-D. A good one. And I'm here, you know. Okay. Said that, and I have invented this only this war. Momo, what? You bet my big girl, when I say, no more, yes, and I'm here, yeah. Anyway, a good pack, a cramble. yeah, fair, cause yeah, yeah, parody cars, home, your home, your dream home house, your dream home. Honorable, I eat a good swim for my MPs, Rabu. Me, I'm honorable, Sam. I'm for the academy, so that, at the end. Honorable Mrekuduka, when you're about to, very nice gentleman. He has kept relationship from the days of his MPship to date. Mumu say ni adumbo brano mongrove won be too more dumb in pa bovo. Woman in kayabako cry. But what the old you be to chama every time. Maybe I make us say in yes ka so be my could be say or be fear when you who are not the fan tired as one let me to make many. Now for that from over. Chia wun ya keke at the same a pombo ko orabo namusuko opposition. Opposition to say where's Gasha na ba? Because yes cassetia es gracia. So now you fe ni e didi nko mo fe fe fe ba wo de hu e na do fun talo wa fun wa fun na be she Ways and Homes Fair powered by Fidelity Bank, believe with us found to Fidelity. So now cause our fe bi ka na wo pe fe na wo pe no onsa be ka ama no ayako no we e kwa kwaja yare sa wo Army Scientific Herbal Hospital. Now what do you do a Dr. Mi Bonsu ene wuhui kwa diya bibidro ene se ya die mekama chose mpenifuwa kaya wa mwa si ubibe nya wa nifri ya die nyamia dum yenye juma ye ye se ya die bia meboya ntuo nade 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Car Farm Ghana Limited is a Ghana for financial is no nyuntum se ba bia doing there ampa oyua edem oda ho Car Farm se prices no atetes wo no ye ba welcome mo baron the gentleman gentle giant. If you are a giant, you know, you very disciplined. I think so, you know, you are to fucking level, you know, and I'm going to bomb a bra. Young woman, woman, so, you are fancy. You are you. You are so, you are a boy. Now, no, you gentle follower, come to Fakai, and the answer of your boy. 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Now we know what's on the anu and yaje. And, agent employment opportunity, Ababedaho, a reputable organization in pharmaceuticals industry is looking for a young guy, young person, energetic, but hardworking HND or degree holder to fill the following positions in Accra. 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Mate, Hawa also answer Mustafa na ba Miss Hawa Mustafa, but ni na boom missHawamustapha@gmail.com. wait me the whole application at an asset receive, you know, or the affair and some beji. Aye me could show Gino what pepe. 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Aye, natural. No afrefrem. And uncle Fred, if you are war, near the other debi. With the correct one, pa. Aye, truly hot. 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Oh, yeah, froye. Oh, yeah, ojolo. 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And sweet, me say, unco, square. 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Na, enchin. When I'm back, we find a miss now. You piece up from me anymore, opposite baby, a filling station, you know. Bellaqua, shop, no, no, no, a director, our dano, directress, okay, infanta. You find a miss now. Only say, oh, soon, my coach, pa, but when she be my main way. To my mind, you say, me, pe, a year, you know what, pepper, be. I'm gonna come, miss now, say, said the winning my coach, dear, but more than a fachibi. Now, beg my idea, ba. You better talk, Bellaqua, na, na, also, yeah, you, a coconut, me, beari. Sans, a year, you know what, pepper. 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And subeti mi da instant confirmation. Bibi a person confirm ubi a panyay na edem. Wherever your business goes, GCB is with you. 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Kind nationals the same, say, oh, come on, tea could be conocono be a bogubua, money your Mortagnis. I began as Antua say, Bacopana as Antuaja and Opedianino, not the Morta Boswa, a chair when you say a catcher, Eddie and Edisha, on rinsa. 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Despite automobile resumption of work. Despite auto museum. 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Nancy ya call break for some few days. Yasaba. In a wonderful star. 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To we a player, now from the ages of 15 to 23, winning ball no bar, bra, na beso a hua denfe. Inyo, bra, na beso a hua denfe. O beso a hua denfe, o a yankan football academy. Ye kane saying, justify your inclusion, 30th to 31st of this month. 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Yes, the man about just for inclusion ibi. 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Ajila ubano ababebo just for inclusion. Age is near 15 to 23 years. Ainkain football academy. A battle life. 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Momu ena adibituya, 200 Ghana cedis. Into which year, baby atuwa se reference no, na di player ni din ayye obano, na di din asaho. 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And ni ayinkan football academy justify your inclusion ebaso 30th and 31st of this month. Coaches are ebano biye. 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Which ma selected best defenders. 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
13: One time for your mind, y'all. Sack, I never bring the point to the tea. What my lady said, what my honey said, what my shorty said.

My forever favorite. 27 minutes past 9 in the morning of Thursday, the 21st of May. And it goes out to you, Esther Dakumensa. You love it too. Enjoy. Birthday blessings to you, Madam Elizabeth Dodu, AKCC Nyadu of Ebre Recreational Center. Enjoy your birthday, Madam Elizabeth Dodu, AKCC Nyadu of Ebre Recreational Center. Love from your dear daughter, Mavis of Kame Salon in Dansuman.

And this one goes out to say a belated birthday wish coming out to you, Ekuya Bwedua Akulga of the First National Bank, Achimota. Hope you had a good celebration. Ekuya Bwedua Akulga of First National Bank in Achimota. Hope you had a good day. Belated wishes to you.

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1: George may could you call her? Where my shirt is at? Agba Sinuchu Ewaha. Salam Mustafa Waha. Here her name said Professor Kofi Ejekunba Abekayen hon. In the meantime, Bank of Ghana semin kaiwa no pay. So utonja udija uyejadini. Oye chocho mate, chocho driver, taxi driver. So bi bano utia kano di 20 pesos, 10 pesos, and a 5 pesos coin. All the coins neba namuka se mungi e tiamra. Inti shenen so wate. 20 pesos, 10 pesos, and 5 pesos coins are valid legal tender. So kasa wenji ya yiropo tu polisa ya becho. 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

Emma Chum Sako, dear the first. We are Kwemuhine Wachim Erisa, Nana Wonkwaso, Nana Yabem Machum Sako, Diodikai, Akwemuhine Achim Erisa. Nana, happy birthday to you, Nyanko Ponko Sunshaw Bibri. And this one says, congratulations to Christ the King, class of 2026. Congratulations to Christ the King, class of 2026. Yesterday was your prom night. Love from the organizers to you. Ain't you once again, birthday blessings to Nana Yachum Berima Sakodia the first, Akwemuhini Achimerisa, special assistant to the executive chairman of Zoom Lion, Nana Onkwaso, Onkwaso Bibri. Hey, Wasaga, greetings, bruv. Nice to know you on the other side. One love. Professor Jikuma Bekayeho, if you hired it.

And it says, Chairman General, this is Charlotte's favorite song. So good morning to you, Charlotte. Wherever you are, enjoy this. One time for your mind.

Shouting out to you, Madame Elizabeth Painting, a.k.a. Mami Ajua. Very good morning to you. Thank you for listening. And to you, Dadamla, Bedrain FM in the Northeast region. A very good morning from Accra to you, Dadamla.

0: Yeah, it's why you Jimmy Diana Sono. It's almost 20 minutes at the top of the hour. 20 minutes, almost. Well, it's 21 minutes to 10. Peace, 104.3. Prof, my channel pay.
1: Yeah,
0: no, no. What
1: Wow, yeah.
0: Amen. Amen. That's not what I pay. Amen.
1: Come as a bra.
0: Prof.
1: And to true, I didn't know.
0: Medasi. Salam.
2: Yay.
0: Youth commander, it is a.
2: It's a movement. Always a movement.
0: Stronger than apartheid.
2: Stronger than apartheid.
0: Novi Agbasinuchu. Papa.
3: Efoy.
0: Mauta. Mileji.
3: Afana.
0: Ah. Ole. Ole.
3: Ola metapom.
0: Ow. Mau le miakpom.
3: Maui.
0: Mawewe.
3: Maui.
0: Mawewe.
3: Oh, me ya mega boy.
0: Yakuima. Ah. Mileji.
3: Eji kumile.
0: Abeni. And I may ba o classroom.
1: Yes, sir.
0: Aye. Because and then per se a kakasa kakra.
1: Mate.
0: Kasa ye de ebo ye bra. Kasa ye de ya manyo sam. Emu sem sema ekwe. Wo fa si no two benkum so no. Ene me din bebe school ji sa chere na de mami. Na answer no. Salam, no question we say we will make this country ungovernable. Okaza.
2: Chairman General.
0: Salam.
2: Se wo yi context ni fi ma enye dwuma.
0: I didn't any context.
2: So the context.
0: Mm-hmm.
2: And say yeah, the petition I could dying the diplomatic call.
0: No correct.
2: On behalf of the party.
0: Okay.
2: And see, you know, and any media, Ekasa.
0: Okay.
2: And make us my partner. You know,
0: mm-hmm.
2: I said clearly, say, if the persecution, intimidation, harassment, you know, doesn't stop.
0: Mm-hmm.
2: The MPP is not a small political party.
0: Okay.
2: We have a big base. Mm-hmm. We can weaponize our base. Make the country very, very difficult and governable.
0: Let me see, that's the context. This.
2: Let me clarify this.
0: Mm-hmm.
2: Chairman General.
0: Yes.
2: Platform with Makan and Pembebre, how are buying, are weaponizing Galamsey and Ameboa?
0: Galamsey?
2: Yes.
0: Uh-huh.
2: So they weaponized Galamsey against the NPP. They weaponized LGBTQ against the NPP. Ofa word now, it has its literal meaning and metaphorical meaning as well. And Nyeyeme Wanwa, any the twist is been given, say, I said, yeah, the ants, Bema, Nkrofona, D82SM, and so on and so forth. Chairman General, our support base is the biggest weapon we have as a political party.
0: Mm-hmm.
2: The support base. And over constitution itself, I know Ankasano,
0: mm-hmm.
2: It has made available political tools for us to use. In the demonstration like this, it's a political weapon available to political parties to use.
0: Mm-hmm.
2: So if I say that we are going to weaponize demonstrations, it doesn't mean that, you know, we are going to arm people to cause chaos. So I'm even surprised. The twist has been turned, you know, to mean something, you know, that I didn't say. If I wanted to say, sir, we will arm people, I'm not sure that I'll miss, you know.
0: But okay, sir, ungovernable, right?
2: Chairman General, if we are going to do 3 day and if a 1 month continuous demonstration, it's very difficult for the government to contain it.
0: Mm.
2: The disruptions it will cause. That's a serious headache for any administration to handle. And I'm a war.
0: Okay.
2: I follow global trends and understand these things. And we are incensed as a party in Minano from leadership of BIA near Ekosono. And so far, your chitter for your supporters, your members, executives, 1111, 16, and I actually want. That is twice the number of Nkrofo, Yechi, and the NPP running under Section 28. and it makes it look very deliberate as a tactical formation. And yet the DNPP. So we a political party. That one say a bayano extra shemoso. I don't think that what we can do and we can't do anything. I don't think that anybody is expecting us to do so.
0: Okay. So thanks for the context.
2: Let it be on record that I am not calling for violence. And
0: in Tron Castle Bianco to trust him.
2: No, me casa.
0: Okay.
2: But let me also make it clear that what I said is in the spirit of resistance.
0: Okay.
2: And as a party, we are all fully, charged up. And the continuous harassment of our members, no. And yet, idea we think say nuclear impasse. And we are calling on Abayino to really look at near Ecos, no. And act properly. We are not second class citizens of this country, view of this country. You are second class citizens. I said because you die MPP in T, Mrano, any Edinko, now we are NDC near, would you obey Bia, Ofa Hoko, And I wish I had to believe that that's the way to go. So, okay, you call Akwetia by election. One communication officer of the NDC. A petition, a threatening the life of the minority leader. Yet the petition, a command IGP, till date, nothing has happened to the communication officer. And I know, boy, be rough. We be enemies of NDC, or your blogs, and all that, or Kasama NDC, or go to share, Rich Hospital, and all that. The people, the doctors, and the nurses there, not my terrified on the day. Health Minister Koho, Okoboni say, Yanchinian to nothing happened to die, you know. In the other end, say, Obi Edai NDC na Oye Bibia. And there are no problem. Even much less, say, NPP ni ye the same thing, or even much less, a problem. And which cases we, these 16 cases na, misdemeanor cases, oh.
0: Uh-huh.
2: Na misdemeanor. And asking ourselves, what's going on? Why? Boni pe na ya maimu sesia I said abai no tanye and o kasa kra a problem and I said abai ni kayashe ma yen kasa ma yen bibia no, there should be no activism o poste bibia na adani problem na ya be chew because of Facebook post and I know near your kind, and never cut the same thing. You see, you took up, you bet you, you do bedi. And all of these things are making us incensed. And then I'm taking this particular posturing. I'm sure we'd see a minority leader last Sunday, or in a press conference, and chair be a presidential candidate, Ankasa. Issue statement. I'm sure you have followed the tone and the contents of these conversations. You know, fits into the mood of the party, and we are only telling Abayin said, "Look, we are partners in development. Though you like it or not, you need a formidable opposition to keep you on your toes." Kebina min kebi amamu aye ina yechichiri. We need each other. Inti men and yes, I say, Modia, ye come out here, you move you
0: home,
2: and we are going to suppress you for the reason that you people belong to a certain political party. I think that posturing and that outlook is totally wrong, totally uncalled for, and should be stopped forthwith. So that then it bets me aboa in nation building with the ideas we have. Yes, we'll criticize the government. We'll come at it. But in all of it, then you pick the constructive ideas out of it. Now, yeah, the age, on my informing, first of all. Inti, we are not in any way, like I said, we are going to cause violence in the country and so on and so on. I've said the time with that number, even the chairman general, plus
0: yeah.
2: So me quita permanent residence of any other of mine, and I, you know, green card, whatever it is. Ghana Hankwa and Amelia, I personally, you know, have taken the decision that I'll never live anywhere else than Ghana. And I'll be the last person, America say, you know, Omai Nungu, and we should create and foment trouble. But as for resistance, I think that we will resist this attempt continuously, you know. We are being targeted and molested, harassed, intimidated, persecuted. I think sir, I ate too much. I broke so.
0: Made us say,
2: okay, I'm sure what they wouldn't say. We always say, 10% casualties allowed. Once in a while, you excite your base. Watch it, one or two people. Yeah. But, prof.
0: Officer,
2: 10%,
0: 100%. Mate, in the meantime, Accra High Court, Ama Abronye bail.
2: Fantastic.
0: 100,000 cedis bail with two sureties.
2: We are grateful to my lord.
0: As we speak, Abronye Yamani bail 100,000 cedis. Adu Malik Kweku Bako say, all ruling parties since independence have had to experience such situations. The challenge is when arrests and sanctions become multiple and a pattern. Some individuals lack the capacity to enact their verbal threats. My inclination is to ignore those types. Condemn them, yes. Arrest them for prosecution, I think we should ignore them. But don't let arrests become a pattern. My two persons. Interesting.
2: But arrests have been weaponized now.
0: Empacho Wakasa Ewe. Me and Amikacho say, court am I brought your bill 100,000. We say, we are grateful to my lord.
2: Yes.
0: Now, dear Siho. My can't quit Kuba, could ye? Baby, you can't say, meme nye party, no, say, I only need a drink. Man, kasa. I feel, dear, what's up, so kasa, you. Asem na kawa kari. Asem petia.
1: Obetumunchine.
0: Agwesi, me also don't say to one. You say few anu na bomi nkomo.
4: Nka maybe say na na nu nisi yoda to na nu de.
0: Mi nyim jere why you come no hwe nyame.
3: Zipito.
0: Amaga.
3: Hey. Mi ti anu na mi kai kai say. Emu ye chi e tifu.
0: Ye jo so.
3: Omanya daji amuri ti ye. Nti e che say kasa na omo so makuma to mu ye. Mi ti anu na mi kai far back 1985.
0: Mhm.
3: All the way to the full dispensation 1992.
0: Mm-hmm.
3: And on the spot interview, in your front page Friday, she, who's a shadow?
0: Joy FM.
3: It started that heated debate or crossfire.
0: Mm-hmm.
3: Myself, Honorable Kendapa, Kakra Wai Ho, and that's
0: Kakra Samoa.
3: Yes, now, or MPP then.
0: Mm-hmm.
3: Myself, Tonyegu, among others. What is going on in this country? You see, Chairman.
0: Papa.
3: Oh, yachichichiye. Now, many honorable mekudu kawahaino, yachiye pe. And yachi professor pe. But still say, move the microphone, my kasa. Anna.
0: Okay.
3: So, can we ask ourselves, say, a ban sena san kofa ye chichi omo ni no moye e bi mu ti uti u bo clip ni bi moye na wa gum data because I was not brought up in such a manner
0: on titi entesa
3: se mi nya kuma antoni kabo ti mi a years back o kan bibi o wa read this no mi fi as dey be en ka sabi I mean, we understood ourselves and went on. But it's becoming unbecoming. Say, because you wouldn't go quiet, you know. Oh, no, go camp. Who didn't attend?
0: What would you?
3: Oh, go for more. Let me more praises. But, yeah. Whoever you send him. If you are saying that we'll make your country ungovernable, how can you tell a ruling government, say, you make them ungovernable, no matter your population? Don't look at your voting pattern to be energizing yourself in speeches like this. Because that day, I've led the youth front. I was the first national youth organizer for the Eagle Party.
0: Oh, I see.
3: Yes. Me na me catch a doctor, but I saw one year BB, and I'm on front page. You Google those. I mean, it's a bit of a. Say all the youth should meet me at the Lacrosse Sports Stadium.
0: Okay, sir.
3: And I mean, the man can. But I saw one on the actual man can. But the end story was that na me pay a juma my youth no more.
0: Mm-hmm.
3: You see, we should.
0: And see, you learned lessons from then.
3: Oh yes. Because Nanfuri invited me.
0: Peter Nanfuri.
3: Let me say, you from which I was supposed to do. Let me say, oh, I'm going to pay you, man. And I'm going to pay you, man. And it is there. You can never tell a ruling government that you make it ungovernable. You can't.
0: Not that you can't, you shouldn't. Because you can.
3: Who is daring these people to be making such comments? I mean, you might be one who has tear down your business service, they never cause one from way. So you become popular. There are people in MPP who I will plead, say, Kasami Ba, Omuka Monuntu. Because when you go to their records in the past, and Fata, Obi to say, Mimi Akuman and Abi.
0: Unifrim or Nihanope, why?
3: Maybe, Mika Otie. Otie. Respectfully.
0: Are you saying Sebi ni NDC?
3: No, me Kaba. You see, I am happy the way it is going now. Now, we are NDC. Now, we can't. Now, same two are. Mimi on few, member. Man, smile. Yes, my say, uncle, cut the policies of the government. No, my promise here. No, my yeah, yeah. Among other social discussions. Yeah, smile, say, remember, did you part time? Me, yeah. But, Zibito.
0: How are
3: you? Yeah, to be for share those days, for me, opposition, government, station, there too. Yeah, to be boom, pa. Now, me, I'll come out 50 or free and I say, Obahan
0: Fifi Boafo.
3: He was the host. Yankun Tokwa, and did you be at him? He did debate. Attended the free. No one had the free. I mean, the man, me can't be a whole. Sir, Trima Moody, Sir Shamahun, media that attended the like coming home. Who didn't matter my family home? But when you make statements like this, that you make the nation ungovernable in which capacity? Who did the demonstration here?
0: Yes, but we should say, Obuka Kwashi and this headquarters.
3: Now then, I'll train the
0: end. Open you in Tiano.
1: Debbie.
0: Ayo.
1: Of
3: course. No, you see, I am a Missan say, and I didn't have more train. Go and do it. Zipito, who needs demonstration? Yeah, lady, your country with that. But you make us your 1 week demonstration. On ya. Second day, kind of a joke. because people have something better to do. Yes, you are right. You might have your grievances. You have your right to go and demonstrate. But I have learned a lot from Southlands. I agree with my younger brother. We don't have any country. This is the country we have. But how can you have a country that you don't have anywhere again, making it ungovernable?
0: But some of me be sa no. Say kasa e hunti. Both ways. Ana.
3: No, ana ma can say.
0: Ain't in one of my
3: chairman.
0: Me reference kweku ba ku text this is here.
3: Yeah. Chairman,
0: just say ya hane di abedu.
3: Ye nwa ba ku bi. E friend say bo me wait Muhammad e bi. Say your position man for 4 years ana.
0: Well,
3: Muhammad o me finish in the other name.
0: NDC
3: communicator.
0: Okay, me assure say Dini Baba.
3: on your 4 years. What you say? Me na kwa eh.
0: Me nya sure.
3: Debi na won nya sure say na me say bit you anything.
0: And I make and say me nya sure so na kwa eh.
3: Masuma no. But I think say the state apparatus must be up and doing. Because in your what you are explaining a seminar kind, no, Siciano. I think he should be invited to explain it there. It's a threat to the nation. What did I say? Or can say demonstration 1 week, 3 weeks. Who will do demonstration for 3 weeks? When I was at that, on one case, on this side, you know. What did I say? You are actually threatening the state. And it's against the law. Yen bi say won say abron ya ya manu bill and anopay.
0: Mhm.
3: Kasa ben o kan ya edni ko tu be do to owo. Kasa ben. O kwa so ko tu nyum.
0: Debi.
3: Ana o ko se ka o to nyum o. Ah, e si manu to nyum na ya chi na tu. Let us go into it. It's not the best. And I'm so disappointed this morning. In Alhaji Bawumia.
0: Why are they?
3: Statements are one issue.
0: So they.
3: You should rather call your boys indoor, educate them what to say and what not to say. We have been in opposition, back to government. They have been in opposition. They have been in government before. They are still in opposition. Can we learn and move on and build a nation that we all desire? Now, who can see beyond the back? Who can be? Me the way you train can do when you train fast one, chairman.
0: Yeah.
3: Now me can't be say, yeah, you and more MP before, but boys me no be a control say, ma U.S. embassy and ma Ghana for visa control worker.
0: Oh, sir.
3: Oh, let me imagine.
0: Oh, we are sure says I know my guy.
3: Oh, now me say my body now man. They say yeah, there. Hmm. It is not the best. Say and set up a friend saying. No friends, eh?
0: Meaning,
3: Cassiana Moody game game, what's the game? Moody scream, Cassia got to the young conversation born.
0: It's a sim park, game park.
3: Game park.
0: Hmm.
3: My mom be a mob be this. And Koyas, I is for Moses Cassas can only be in my papa. 206, Manco wake up.
0: Mm-hmm. Germany.
3: 2010, Mikoye. 2014, Mikoye. Now, Omuko Russia, no. Na Ghana for and I want Russia the country born war. And I'm more Qatar than saying, now you're Ghana for Omuni Qatar. You see, when we think that we are in opposition, anything that comes into our mind, you're true, and now you can't. Never say you're popular. That is not the issue. I have very good friends in MPP. No wonder I have a full support for Sampaio. For his chairmanship. Yes, because Sampaio. Oh, they speak maturely and admire that. Now, Minister Bayes to use baby, yeah, Pion. I didn't know the police uncle Chino, and I am from Uncle Court. Oh, no, who's not saving Uncle Court? I'm not sure.
0: Ah, that's Uncle Court, Nancy.
3: Even in terms of.
0: Oh, could you dance here, my own to me?
3: Maybe they dance here, a young movie that we can. Yes, only the only Juma. Responsibility, you know, Uncle Court. But I have a studio, Akasa say.
0: Debi.
3: I think a Benjamin extremely one say on Spoko Bibisa. It's not the best.
0: Let us be our handy castle.
3: Let us educate our people. Let the leaders tell them, say, who can I can send to a member? And who can I can send to a member? Look, minority leader. Chairman.
0: Papa.
3: Man, share ya. Make us send me and just send me casa.
0: Any man can face you. Face you now. The only minia. Nah, ya grantee abronye bill 100,000 ye, and the parliament is also reconvening. Parliament besa akotwa omajume diyeso. Nah, obisi was sending me short a bill. See the real story of Ghana. Ya casa no pay. Keteke train. Ah, if it tema bank crime. The real cry, I can't achieve me say. A shiny, you are venom. Nyamia go be a. Now, only me to a shiny see nentwe mienu kro so no. Welcome to Ghana. Nentwe mienu kro so railway line.
3: Ah, can I we?
0: O say can I normal.
3: You said the normal. You said the people have come ho.
0: Yeah.
3: Camel.
0: Hey,
3: any I no pay.
0: Open your new fruit ponko.
3: I no pay.
0: A fruit ponko.
3: Basics. Yeah, ton. When your friend and twin yet ton.
0: Oh, crying.
3: Now, who find it's legal on your mother? Say, and then trade the SCC, they do open it to you.
0: I have yes, legal on your.
3: Well, it's legal, it's legal.
0: Well, it depends on the area, because me, who?
3: Open me, boy, I don't go for the statue for me. Who wouldn't chase for far?
0: That's an entry cross to motorway there. Nentry or graphic road. And an entry, me, no, I can cross it train.
3: Why, you man, no?
0: Ah, Nanya local assembly, local authorities.
3: Only
0: anyway.
3: You see, chairman, quick one. You see, sometimes I see politician. May not say who frame is who pay juma. Make us a institutional open when apply. They are looking for the job. The moment they get the job, attitude change.
0: Main comment him. Nobody is endorsing insults, but we should not be hypocrites as a people. That guy in America came to this country and got state protection. Now look at what Agbesi and all of you are saying. Sipoku in Paris. Richard says all these insults on social media can also be blamed at the NDC, what they did in opposition. Kwame, we need to come together as a nation and condemn the behavior of all political parties. Chairman General, it is good people are being monitored to be responsible for their own speech. This will curb reckless speech and comments, but we should not let it seem as if it is witch hunting. Dr. Aaron Edu of UPSA, I'm sure Salam Mustafa will be happy with your message. Chairman General, tell Agbesi that political power is transient. He should know that the NDC foot soldiers said worse things than what the MPP is saying today.
3: Like what?
0: Into the blame is on. Into debit and credit. Hillary says, tell IBC that I say Queen Hillary and continue. Osetaria in South Africa, Port Elizabeth. President Mahama and his NDC government are behaving as if they are anti-democrats of free speech. They have restored criminal libel law quietly. We are waiting for 2028. Otsko Kojo says that guy in the US with a degree in insults is still at large. Edward says, can you ask Agbesi, when are they going to pay our farmers, nurses, and teachers? One love in UK.
3: And I'm your finance minister.
0: finance minister, see you niska. I mean, Oma, bank, you know, see you niska.
3: Chairman, I bet on you the Ibrahim Mohammed, NDC branch organizer.
0: Ibrahim Mohammed.
3: Mohammed, a man 4 years.
0: Okoka den.
3: Okoka, someone means to me repeat it.
0: Yes, I won't repeat it.
3: Into no, no, continue 4 years.
0: Ethics should be introduced as a subject in our basic schools. Things will change. JC Boakon. Chairman General. Okay, I leave it there. Political parties should not pretend what is happening has never happened. Kwame, worst pronouncements have happened from flag bearers to the last person. Let us all be ashamed of ourselves and we'll see what sends that. Miles says, greetings to you and Openia Jacob. We greet you back, Miles. Listening from New Jersey, Hackensack, I hope I got it correct. Daniel Afum Dakwa says so. Mike says, tell Openia Jacob when I come home, I'll look for him if possible. Yes, you'll find him, God willing. And then, okay, I leave it there. Chairman General, you people seem to have forgotten. Samuel Ofosu-Ampofu, then NDC chairman, said he was going to make Ghana ungovernable under the NPP. Do you guys remember? Wabenzi, we remember. Was it good or bad? Should we condone it or not? That is the issue.
3: Chairman.
0: Sisiya Yekeng.
3: Chairman.
0: Yes.
3: Inti, chairman, Ampofu Kasaso, Ekolandin Woi.
0: Court.
3: That's all.
0: He went to court. Media make Nami Bisani say, Yen Fanny say, okay, no credit. Inti Yen Twaso. It looks like our judiciary is under siege. Who is this, Martin? Sir Wright Yao in Ohio. The government is gagging Ghanaians. Hey, baby, I don't know.
4: Oh, wow.
0: Anyway. Meku Pachobrim.
4: Chairman.
0: Yes, sir.
4: Medasi.
0: Masu Medasi.
4: Ano pay, mamu fanchia kesima takwanswa yim fwa wori te wu.
0: Ye jodo.
4: Na, minchia, yura. 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
0: Papebi.
4: 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As a municipal chief.
0: Tena ADC, MCM.
4: MC.
0: Yeah. Yeah, them times now small boy power. Hey.
4: Na minchia yura na nado danko akufu adonso. 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Na wana ostra hima no aye wanze. Na wajun wun school ko hon. Na inyi dadwa gana fo ye wo. 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Oye Dr. Mahmudu Baumia. 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Debi ya wubia nyaminshan. Nombon huban. Ona nejiri inara. Chairman.
0: Answer the bet ya dono. Sipoku says, Kwame, is this the resetting Agbesi should explain to us? McDonald says, Ghanaians have a constitutional right to speak freely. But that right comes with legal limits and responsibilities.
5: Thank you. Case closed.
0: Kwame now says, on a lighter note, let's blame NDC for the train derailment. Now, Kofi Amankwame no Edeba Kwaba or say, I'm listening to your program and I sometimes wonder if we want the good of this country when all we do is to politicize the security of this country. During my time as Deputy Defense Minister, there were many instances where I had to deal on radio with known political figures from the NDC who actually called for a coup d'etat under President Nana Dudanko Akufo-Addo. There was nothing wrong in the minds of some people, right? Yet today we say it's a serious crime. Sad indeed. Kofi Amankwa Menum, NAD Eno Ebae. I have written, published content and worked close to a radio microphone for 16 years. If there's one powerful device I fear in the studio, it's the microphone. I have almost always turned down an invitation to speak into it, with the latest one coming from you, Chairman General. It is not because I am not articulate and can't piece my thoughts together, but it is because I see the microphone as the substitute for the tongue. It can make and unmake you. Let's all think about it. By the way, greet Agbesi Nuchu for me. Kwekunti, Enede, Eno, Ebai.
5: Engineer, so.
0: Donkof Husseini says, this locomotive engineer, pa, he has wasted good meat. Instead of the train driver crashing them for barbecue for tomorrow's grill, he decided to break them. Don't go for it. Anyway, you better throw. You better end them. And what you make with you,
4: Chairman.
0: Yes, sir.
4: Oh, yeah. I'm on fire. We won't pour.
0: Mm-hmm.
4: We free your quick, Papa.
0: Yeah, don't want to ask you.
4: Me tell you, messages I wasn't sending money there. What they soon?
0: Hmm.
4: Last week Thursday.
0: Hmm. The man said.
4: Was there? Ghana ban. The Ohun Omobod. Now, poho mani nina what they soon? Achan. 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
0: Yeja.
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0: yeah.
4: Onya ho kirisam kuten na 1978 professionals what is the way even press conference are ya no akwachi won no no titru nti na Yerwa Rollins, nyame fa ne kran sey ye bebi owo bia. 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Sunday. what's the work and one cash up one casaboa as she won him. In the one penny day, say why a press conference? Why a press conference? Who and now we invite you on police station. Do me yano kekeno we invite or you cool ma we did them cool nutum Sunday. What can coffee be one casaboa as she won him? 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
3: We camel, camel.
0: Eh, oh, oh. Obia, master.
3: Me camel says me banu pay.
0: Me say Obia travel video ne dia send him say.
3: Oh, okay.
4: Tell him man da ina.
0: On Namkanda Highway.
4: What you chin wanu car kwanu wa?
3: Yeah, yeah, ton.
0: Wa kwanu. Eh,
3: we keep back very soon. Very soon.
0: I made that channel. Yeah.
5: In Saudi Arabia, actually, omo you see camels.
0: Uh-huh.
5: I think yes. So I'm not surprised that because Eko Salah time, you know, that's why Omide Camel Abekam. Because of the spiritual significance to the camel.
3: Culture wise, though, I mean, anyway, sorry.
4: Chairman, if you put the camel bar on your one, there was a camel by Barbotton, but. Your wazin in Ahokan, the Yenin and of a time. And for Mogu, Yen main road. Na Ghana, Nenim Yam Uncle Fo. Yen your baby is over Kogugu. Nancy, the billboard in Poba Bessie were there. Elko high Benny Bianco.
0: Camels for sale.
4: About Bob Wayan. 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One jay there, dam Yanya Mia, Nanka, Keteki or Rukui, Nanka, Sabia, Yakoche Accra. 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Damn time, no, Dr. Anani, no other more. Na, ye can send me a woman who so, branches some womb. 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And suppress, and then make sure there, the right thing is said, on yando. So, we from a Kenya or my 7, no.
0: Nipa cram mechanism, pie, a friend your marking. Abutara.
4: Abutara.
0: You won't cast it out.
4: Bacher. Irrespective, then, at that time, was your brandy.
0: When you're.
4: It's a cassa. 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The member nara although it's sustained, award the superior court ebeko, or a high court. So abba circuit court. Next, it's a brandy yejuma. Why must it be overturned? Award high court. 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
6: empa
4: de ye ye
6: o ka de vitamaclu wa hu ye
4: Dr. Mahmoud Baumia on Tombra. 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I mean, why the man? Now, where I was a man can impugn you, I say no. And then, two punk statement to issue in Pono, and two man can't check Ghana for, but we'll be a retail piece for more terminal. What's there? Hey, Dr. Mahmoud, but we issue statement, Binti. Cratch be out, say, we do. Or so, any argument. And any argument, what? Sir, enkali de biara will behave with the Dr. Mahmoud Baumia. Kamjizi de Ghana, asumgui baba. Ah, onye do wo position. Na, obedeni great the integrity of our judiciary. Na, wakade unanimous FC. Se biara, oye leader no opposition. Na se, oye gentleman today, Dr. Mahmoud Baumia, nkasumgui wa Ghana. Ama fa kasa Ghana ho.
0: Hmm.
4: Wa ke kebi o.
0: Hmm.
4: Wa ti ti o.
0: Hmm.
4: Na se onye ne da, onye nde so.
0: Mate.
4: Na oh. Yara. Chairman. Mungu de omre no orko. Nenso. 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
0: Ona.
4: Ah, yara agbesi.
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4: 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authority de NPP member bia ancho ka time fan call American Benzema mo me biara visa and it will never happen America say even towards oye one wakọ akọhwe ball wo Mexico na America
6: a quick one winning one Joseph Osei upon Bunya
0: why
6: is an NDP activist.
0: Oh, social media.
6: In Accra here.
4: Oh,
0: on a tro-
6: I know him.
0: On a trust idea.
6: Yes, yes, yes. No, what? I know the person personally.
4: I'm telling you and on authority there. On your NPP, be a watcher. I'm not even interested in whether it will be a troll.
6: NPP, be a troll. I love this kind of debate. Did he write in the capacity of NPP?
0: No. All he did.
6: Well, you see,
0: chairman,
6: anyway,
0: you know, intimidate. Sorry, intimidate. I'll go. And I pay your professor. You come here by the class.
4: Chairman,
0: me too.
4: You were ha Ghana ha. Kofu chocho kratai the call even America. What America wa? There, nanado down kwa kufuado. I was if free SHS Baba. There. Neme na orubu no onkoye nti mwa oye US dam abreno one mwa wazibobu wa president kufuo ma N1 road yi
0: Millennium Challenge Compact
4: ye constructi America funchom oye Millennium Challenge account
6: how you know that?
4: It be sami.
6: No, see me map with you.
4: I'll remember.
6: No. You say you don't speculate. And I will use the money.
0: I will see the money in a meme.
4: And then why you do?
0: Where ya? What you see from?
4: What your car tell you to call America? There. Mom won't physically mob what Ghana for. Oh, no, Nanchen. Chairman. America say Ghana for binumenya visa. What do you call America? Nienya, you was it? You're okay. Kube, no boy, obesi wa America. Na ma kanide
0: de eriwie
4: na chama mo ye Jesus wa mama nkaso
0: wan hye dan wa how bebe
4: wan hye dan how
0: wan hye dan how pe dem ah wa so
4: o ye unu enti ma meje dan ma
0: na o zinyem nia
4: ma am ze say enye ndi ono ye
6: ye
4: ye ye chief wan a yoke ye ye white na yoke ye no e papa ye mo yeye
0: e
4: ono dey consider nka ja but chairman on the most serious note
0: me say
4: Fanti comedy Esando Abronye Baba Mando Mesre Dam Crofini na Mesre NDC Aban Dam Jumezino Damra no onye ledano onye ndenso Oma kwan ma nkrofo wonche wonadwen Na masan wo de wonya kukudu ma mebi

0: I guess he, Nipa now can't so good 4 years. You see a friend Ibrahim there?
1: Mommy.
0: Okay. Andrews Bediakon, Andrews Bediakon, a former MC, German South. Or say, now, no NDC Sotium branch chairman.
1: Organizer.
0: Okay, organizer.
1: Yeah.
0: Or say, the gentleman he's talking about threatened to kill people, including the then IGP during the 2024 elections. Does Agbesi believe it is free speech? However, the gentleman has been released from jail after they won power. That is the story.
1: It's very old.
0: Prof.
1: To kill IGP, which is, minimum 4 years before SWAT. Yes, sir. I will not tolerate something.
0: Okay.
1: Now, Obisu Sowako didn't judge at them.
0: At least, well, he didn't threaten to kill.
1: No, but okay. To insult a judge? Come on, he deserves a tougher punishment.
0: I see.
1: Yes.
0: Now, Obisu,
1: end this kind of attitude once and for all.
0: Obisu de Bakwa, but I'll say, on. You are talking about railway lines and the streets. Come to Accra International Airport. Kwame, cattle and donkeys sometimes roam around the airport. Opening. Professor Emeritus Ivan Adaimensa.
2: Oh, my boss.
0: Ode Bakwaba.
2: Hey.
0: Or say, a flu ponko, a camel. Na, a flu na when a chinti a friend, a flu ponko. Na, donkey no, and ya camel. A donkey in your flu ponko.
1: I be when you see a sock po.
0: A sock?
1: A sock po.
0: Po.
1: Only
0: a po. Only a chin.
1: A son of a ponko. I think he's right.
0: Prof, Emeritus said that's it. Carlos from Brazil somewhere in Accra says, Asempayitia, there's a certain kukuru kukuru going on. It is inducing an unusual kikre kikre in people who otherwise are soft-spoken Bajemba people in this country. Maybe, just maybe, we should stop the kukuru kukuru and the kikre kikre will come to an end. Carlos from Brazil, I hear you, bruv. And then, this one says, Agbesi has won my admiration by saying that if a party member misbehaves, he will not come to his or her aid. However, his posture seems to be that of equalization, and I don't think it is pleasant. Was he here when Sammy Jeffy in a video prayed to God to kill the then president Akufo-Addo? How many of his party members who are younger have passed on after that prayer? Eric Amponsa Boateng, tax expert. NAD and no.
1: Bye.
0: Members of every opposition party are like orphans. To voice out their plight is a problem because no one speaks for them. Odeshi Ajabing in Hacho. The way Agbesi is pronouncing camel in ever sounds like something in Ghana. Robert, clear off. We all heard it. It is only your dirty mind that to make it sound like something in
1: Ghana.
0: So, okay, if you're in Krafon, so they about a fruit ponko and a camel. I'm gonna say in Krafon friend, afu pongo, afu, afu ni ye.
1: They're watching.
0: Yes. Like your name?
1: Achacha. Achacha.
0: Gaka, Vagbama, like your name?
1: Sok.
0: Sok. Sok. Nti afu ponko nti efu nu ponko ano ne camel no che eja me ami Peter Square ha na che mi sisi a nti Peter me da se Musa Abatua says I love the way Agbesi is explaining issues. The MPP should be the least to complain about free speech. Ghana is now ranked 39th globally on the World Press Freedom Index, better than their government's 62nd. Okay, so you say the MPP has no moral right to speak about free speech. Ask Agbesi if he was in this country when someone described the former Chief Justice as Osuno Mami and MPP Women's Organizer. Kwame B is asking from New Town.
1: That is not an insult, is it?
0: You don't think it's denigration?
1: No.
0: It's not denigration?
1: No.
0: Okay.
1: But to tell a judge that a judge is an...
0: Okay.
1: Oh, come on.
0: Agbesi Nuchu was right all along. Upon Brenya has now confirmed that his letter to the U.S. Embassy was written by him in his personal capacity and does not represent the official position of the party.
1: How can you be that unpatriotic?
0: Okay, so...

0: whether personal capacity or not. It's not exactly nice, is it? But anyway, whom am I to reference what somebody thinks is right or wrong, unless we all understand that. In the meantime, Park Kwesi Freeman in London says, wish my daughter Nanekwe Freeman a happy fifth birthday. Chairman General, list how many people of your panel have been arrested for comments made on it. Yes, there are excesses, but we should be measured. Psychos, well, fortunately for me, I can't list anybody. We thank God for that one. And then, remember that free speech has legal limits as well. The great leadership at the national level of our political parties can help restore dignity in our society. And then you see my regards to Nana Bwache Jako, incoming chairman of MPP. It's from Chancellor Enode Eno Ebaye. Okay. Kwame, check your archives. Afanyo Makin in 2024 said the judiciary cannot be manipulated by the government. So today, what has changed? I think Afanyo must be cited for contempt to see his smoothness level. This one was the name Joel Enede Eno Baye. Hey, my bro, camel in cheese, you're my donkey, the frupon, you, okay. Agbesi Nuchu, do you remember who said babies with sharp teeth? Wabenzi says, I'll leave it there. By the way, Mwamuye, a teacher from Mpacho Muntie, a private school at New Aplaku is looking for a house mistress. Private school be were New Aplaku or say a future house mistress. House mistress, Omunyaya, Oba, we near Fika Krabe, 45 years, Eko. And now I bear 40 years aircon. Now I bear house mistress. When did you want friend? 050-3899-316. So if you're interested in becoming a house mistress at a private school in New Aplaku, you may call 050-3899-316. Okay? Yeah. That's what you're doing. I'm not yeah, that's it. Kakra, fine.
1: Kwame.
0: Yeah, ja.
1: My men shasi em free. My brain tea ya, or te men sa, ben kum se mwofasi.
0: Mwofasi. Pat, minisa open as empa.
1: Kwame, hum se, o shasi ya, o kan se, we weaponize.
0: Mm-hmm.
1: The yam shim kakra.
0: Mm-hmm.
1: And also a metaphor.
0: Metaphor.
1: Iti, nel se, o yeni literal. Se, compared to me, we will employ.
0: Instead of weaponize.
1: We will use.
0: Mm-hmm.
1: Or we will use it as a tool.
0: What's your classroom?
1: Weapon. No, you're much. Okay.
0: Yeah.
1: Even though a metaphor.
0: Mm-hmm.
1: Weapon, no, adjidimbi.
0: Mm-hmm.
1: And see, so, kao share o data bank. Now, open ya a break crack. Man, mm. We will employ this.
0: Mm-hmm.
1: We will use this.
0: Instead of we will weaponize. Say, or a youth leader, a person can also say, Jawum. Prof.
1: Maybe a day queen, you know. I told me I'll be told the coachly. Now, my friend said, you be a radio universe.
0: Mm hmm.
1: And check a crap.
0: Yeah.
1: Senegal.
0: Oh, Senegal free more.
1: Oh, but.
0: Oh, my God.
1: Aku. Come on. Now, yes, yes, yes, yes, yes, yes, yes,
0: yes,
1: yes, yes, yes,
0: yes, yes, yes, yes, yes, yes, yes,
1: yes, yes, yes, yes, yes, yes, yes, yes, yes, yes, yes, yes, yes, yes, yes, yes,
0: yes,
1: yes, yes, yes, yes, yes, yes, yes, yes, yes, yes, yes, yes, yes, yes, a university radio na yade chi ya dumai
0: mhm
1: kwame na me chef isama sibia me slogan ya kasapa kasehwam
0: kasapa kasehwam
1: kasehwam e da no na me de ya me nogra 2012
0: yeah kasapa kasehwam
1: kasapa
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0: okay.
1: And Pempi, Obi can be, or Fred can be, Benanya, But can say the slow chess sign and sign my what was.
0: Mm-hmm.
1: I mean, own chess I own Cassa.
0: Own Cassa.
1: Not your name said. Can you uncle for Cambro for no ordinary grammar? And you say, say now, or didn't chrome Cassada. I'm here. Now, man, I could draw some could be. And he said, what would say if you didn't know, eternal. Wa mombo dia na da na kakra bia wa no obeka de yenka enti na etumi boa e kire de panel e ba mu amrante bi ke bi utim se mu se he ma ozo o hine na mu se to ba
0: wa wa
1: yes enti so NDC ni MPP 4 be sharper kwame wan to boa wa wote ponite na be je wose Kopim say FM four no eshasia afia manu four no bie no.
0: Mm-hmm.
1: Let's just say yeah na ye bie ye station.
0: Yeah.
1: Me ye MPP ni mi station ni me ye NDC ni mi ami station ni dia me pe bia betumi aka. Ena man ko for 2 minutes say okọ radio ye MPP for dia dia. Nya ma bi oho a. Okonye ya abind the unique FM wood to make. And do what you obeka.
0: Freedom.
1: So when ya radio station, FM, TV, a NDC, dear, dear, or running chrome for into Okoha, a ya almost decras a word beer jack. And I come in, a beer bedroom, baby, I am. But a ya rehosom.
0: Papa.
1: Abuano nano was said there ya only dim chest you.
0: Aha.
1: Abua. Anomabi se na no no aye ten say na odidi wa koso mo ho baby one part one bank of the river on to me ni dim chase o no
0: and ko didi wa the other side
2: there's limit in everything
1: yes
0: exactly
1: enti come afide esi animo a hu no sa keto abi say no
0: sure
1: so I am a student is catch almost say sa language ye nyina ka. But you will be very friends, it has been conventionalized. Yen yina dia tum se. Say na se e kokon. Come here at the greater case. I don't think they drew traffic light as you know.
2: I want to.
1: Globe no glass and red kitwebi
0: you coco.
1: Kitwebi and no on a canyon.
0: There
1: but yen yina dia tum se. O drew her. That's a shock of qua. When you are ticket, I know near money in a matter. When you know,
2: break age,
1: it is a passa, a cassa or radio soa. A warm self, dear no, a swadier. Come in nipper a tear, as they say. I am ne, I presume why. You have no idea. Ah, I'm an only phone in our back. If we had ya could do a lubo cop, pagani a day, covobi tear. 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
0: Ama no ni fo bebre.
1: Omo mutie ye. Ame ameti ha se. E bi son wa che me.
0: Mhm.
1: Dudo na wo sika che me.
0: Mhm.
1: E bi ho ofe che me. 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
0: Mhm.
1: Nti ye e ya dum bi ni akwanya bi e na ama mabetra ha me kasa.
0: Yeah.
1: Nti me tra ha na me kasa. I mean, as I be the man, need to or more or more team. Your principle will be your language, your friend, politeness, and impoliteness.
0: Okay.
1: Now, politeness, and yeah, how can I be no adjunct so or any beer or more near beer? It was so true or boo. Never be so fun, so be a polite crowd and so 10 crying. Oh, I am polite because oh, Kumase. I mean, Ubenya will be a ten crier. Or ye highly impolite. Nenim we
0: bako.
1: A baka semoa, politeness is defined as being tactful.
0: Being tactful?
1: Yes. Or to whom ye say, Adiami, and how be. Towards a smooth communication and interaction based on the norms and values of a particular culture.
0: Apanye mu kujina platform so agbeshini rom mu a woni akanyo ntio won se meka salam misri wo fa si onyo on the makacho said throughout his political life me bone chisi ambi tane chidi ne ne but be bia bring to order.
1: Kwame wo no obi
0: ka. 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
3: E bone chi na etintin.
0: Martin, all your rough to am bone chi me Martin. 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
1: No obi kasa no. 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
0: Ampa.
1: Na ne amene na eken ebema yenkomodie no yenkuta hon akoso. 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Smooth communication.
0: Mm-hmm.
1: Based on the norms and values of the culture and society. It in a year can so Ghana ha yes any city funny and mamren and my acquire my year to me kasi. Come in, so one yes idea, not sebi and musebi and pre when him way back and cry and found us our botai. And from the hotel office, Kesia, Wakunya, Bonframa, Bofa, who bet me a child when him we say, Senia, who see Casa Treni Pano, and Fano
0: Quen.
1: Do Banya CEO Bibria, Bibina Domatron, a Benny Bria, only a zero. Oko Tonne, say, or ne, then call for a year, Juma Dissica Bret, a Juman or Casa, or Yambas.
0: Tagbo Kuku.
1: It is a ba kwame kasa mu a o ba to kwini
0: o pa ai nenyo
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1: che me equative bedroom kasa se it is a onum kwini se kwini kwa de onum na onko a wo shro da mu a wa na wanim keka wa. But about Belgium Casa, I saw Juno said, near me cocaine and him found at the Mbeco. Come on, no, my men's throat, no mean tea speaking.
0: Pajami Tipa speaking, catch off as his own tea speaking.
1: On him before be a friend at Dale Himes.
0: Dale Himes.
1: Yeah. Oh, yeah. Anthropological linguist. Do you share? You pay your system near Brabum. Now I share. Yeah, mambre, no, they are to kasa. And now, say, ujina baby now kasa. Your speaking is guided by speaking.
0: Mm-hmm.
1: Your utterances are guided by an acronym called speaking.
0: Speaking.
1: Now, acronym speaking, S-P-E-A-K-I-N-G. The first S, ne, dika, you know. Ejina home a setting.
0: Baby out kasan.
1: Setting in terms of place and time. 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
0: Mm-hmm.
1: And some punk of all kanedem. Kukwem.
0: Mm-hmm.
1: Ebi wawa se. 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
0: dawe
1: but baby o wo na o kaninti otimi ka fa ne hu di awarefo ontem niamma o mu ka e wo o mu dan mu it's a space unya pie na e bedru baby fofra nti radio so nsu ya space is a place nti niamma bi a mo to dame a obetumi aka no otumi mfa meka o radio so
0: dawe.
1: And then maybe I, someone must share by being a mutual being a more car and your radio so. On them say, Bookman for home, dear temper. Oh, so can now, or Mulo Duni Amaya. Yes. Come in, dummy. It's a mambrem or him to dummy. Because it's timid, dear temper. Tintinto, Quasia wouldn't to us, sorry.
0: What is that? Could you know your name?
4: Saturday,
0: the
1: main battle, I shall be
0: tree. You said, not your honey.
1: Don't you
0: know, dummy? I know, I'll be the politics.
4: Oh, okay.
1: It's yeah. Time and space.
0: Yeah.
1: It's your politicians. Say, Baba, Twaba, or Mukasa uncle. Was on my time, no market period, no. Yeah, but Twaba, on per votes, or Mukasa uncle. Yeah, 2 miles, or Muya, or Mukasa uncle. Was 2 million, you'll be doing most of
0: them. Mm-hmm.
1: So setting is very
4: important. Subansunkun. Bakaun.
1: O musubansunkun.
4: Yes.
1: Ah, okay, musubansunkun.
4: Yeah.
1: Come here. 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
0: mhm
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1: 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Not Sabia previous son, or wouldn't you answer so cacra? And see, Nipana on any cassada who here? Come here, I dare by console a woman say, oh, Nini and Shrow. Yes. And to all my own, did the president for a term, Yana, the Yamiana say, and I could fool, say, no, or Bruce, I mean, ten or your president. President Mahama, Obru 16, were your president.
0: Yeah.
1: And when I did not tell me, be 25, 30. Now, could you do be a wedding 70, or be a wedding 60 at him? Now, I'll be sad, I won't say, baby, I went in a drone, me to me a drew hobby.
0: On you, no.
1: On to me, cancel President Mahama, say, what this 60 bros, I did not tell me, now men were 40, now me be drew, I asako, and ye. Enti anya pe kra no enhyira wo nyinchirim eso de anidie ma that's the p na fe what dwene ho se what is the gender e yo ba na oba na e kasa ana se bema na e kasa na nipa na one ne kasa no one ne ntam kuta ho die kra te sei oben no oyo bi a obusun
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0: Yes, Professor Diamonds.
1: Ayans many.
0: Yes.
1: Bishan se say be atem didi.
0: Because of the culturally.
1: Because in Zimane as and for ewo ayon kofedi.
0: Mhm.
1: Dia say ohwe ni pakro na one na ikasa. Na washe and someone obey yaba. Tisa ushia no sa na use oho afa. Use enso kan se o person o can weapon na. Use weapon do so ayans many with me a cancer at.
0: Hey, salam. I love you, die. Don't worry.
1: Offre P no soa. Say, I S ni I P. Na ye ba E. E jina ho ma ends. Ends in terms of your motive, your goal.
0: I dream ben the whole team.
1: But I ben the whole mind to the air kasano. O de kasano JDA. Who's on betwa ba?
0: Or the charging youth.
1: I'm going to go to the house. You beg what to send your yatos farm. Now your butai pa into your day cassa and media and your behemo. Now I call Eno ye act sequence. As some now can send my wash a shell, or they shall see a free nefa. Now they are cool your infa. And the former president, late JJ, ladies and gentlemen, now me name or Chiayansa. Asano akoso aka na dru ba bi asem na dru no mpempem so na koso eho na wan hweya
0: na ade na ba
1: na owia say mpempi owia o medamase some my team thanks for listening to me. That's the act sequence put me here where I natural say o de anidie e man ko fo na o kasa kire o
0: okay
1: that's the A. The next one is K. The K is key yes K U A. Key in terms of mood. Se biya be na wo mu. Nti o charge pia ya for boss kakra. Charge no be mo akane a. Okay. Ah, a tool they use to call for a weapon. In what mood? A pimpy in the comments of Bufuya, Homeso. Just pause. Now, am I on Bufuya or Nimso can be a bet saying or fat in Chemo Hono, Oko Fab Blue Kios, and over by buying a bit with
0: what you chubby?
1: Yes. The old Casa who said to be a bed and woman. I send me a yasham so do do, men to my boise, men who make a cra. If you cry, men can say, with a tray that may call mess up baby. What checking the mood?
0: Yeah.
1: Come here. The eye is the instrument. A dear Ben, now they cast.
0: Or they cast.
1: A your phone soon they cast. Who's anybody bringing him phones or cast?
0: Mm-mm.
1: Utter me friend reception, be no, or besides, oh, why now, Cassano? Or say, Mia. Ah, open some of them, why now? Also, me person, me ne minister, no Cassa. Now, besides, minister, why?
0: Mm-hmm.
1: Now, say, yes, sir, someone go beside and say, a ministry ben, I want so one now minister the one.
0: Mm-hmm.
1: Yeah, I see if you say, yeah, Cassau phone, so, yeah, tre. Come in, Mubibi, I bear ya, motre way, so, say, I'm from so be brave, but mm-hmm. yet we ignore because a WhatsApp message.
0: Yeah.
1: Own share capitalization, punctuation, Ubiyan fat, because that is the instrument being used. Unti me and copy BB or WhatsApp and found to official letters. So letterhead. So now I'm found copeduma. Ubi and few. So that is the instrument. The energy home are norms.
0: Norms
1: and values of the particular society. What is allowed and what is not allowed to be said. To say I gun of where say a journey say. And so near king, I'm a president before, I said be a mechanical. And some be beside me say, yes, you penis, ah, man. It is here, come be a see a beside who say, Ganda mamre, am my acquire say, yen yen yen yen yen. And I bring to the last one, a G, John, which is the subject matter. And there be one sem na ye king. A ye, a yam sem, a yabakwa sem, a ye politics. It is here about politics in our car. Now who say politics in our king. But Oko can be a for so for one. Nsa what treffery politics wo kon
0: nyamsum
1: wo can be afa ahim for ho a e wo mse wo ye politics there hu se ahim nie ho asem na wo kan come say unhunu we nu nyina bi a won tumi ni ni nyina so de but nyame babo ama wani abuye na wa ye ni papa e wo kasa a kasa e fin ni hu kasa pa kasa nyam obetimi anya fi.
0: Prof, no pay yadasi papa pa, na uwafa sinu apesu utini au kainu. 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Enti, it says the Court of Appeal restores licenses of GN Savings and Loans. 3-member panel, but Court of Appeal. I'm sure as we go along, the story would unravel. Some doors were hard. Now, iti meti me achi obi abe 2 minutes ni apoana. Yes, I meet you. Your first 2 minutes.
5: Oh, me di ane na plenary so na me di se se na me ba ye me substantive.
0: Oh, now why okay? So we come out ye di a change program.
5: You
0: were the first speaker. Now can you now subsequently? And that who can ask him?
5: Oh, chawa.
0: The end we plan abeka.
5: Ndere wa mafia me do.
0: So you mean ya kito mami miya okakra? Me ma 2 minutes.
5: Campaign manager. You know, oil commander general. Oil commander general. Oil commander general. Sir, no bet you. Pambia. Oba mafia.
0: Eh, yeah, yeah,
5: general.
0: Yes.
5: If you chew no, it's a bebre. Yasum. But nekasi e, enko abainjeni. Omo na omo so, omo nti a futu. Ase omo son, I have been too much. O can't. Then ya omun tie. And then I edi edun pempen suwi. Last year, as national youth leader, we organized a demonstration. In Sue Unuhuna demonstration. Almost started this pattern of arrest. Early in the day. And I mean a demonstration. Make I said that day, Chama General Frame, it began to send you my siko. You a demonstration if a fair fair, the petition, a command security agencies, no. As Andy Bako, a command a bankasier, I swear. In fact, on my opinion, Ankasa. I think presidential staffer, Dr. I think Sigbifia.
0: Alex Sigbifia.
5: Yes, came to receive it on behalf of government. In fact, at that point, one of the actions I person in taking is not yet the petition, the same petition, Ekoma, the diplomatic call. But in Penyufoek, I said, oh, you double down, Kakra. Yama Abayano, Mre, to see, say, Ombe responding to your concerns now. But clearly, Omo actions actually said they are not willing to respond to us. And that instead of doubling down, they have rather doubled up. Now, I'm not the kind of leader. Maybe Honorable Agbeshi would be okay, say, your people are being molested. And now I can't hide behind. But I will not go home and sleep and feel okay, say, me mrant here, me nyanom, yanom NDE, Omo ahuchiramu, na me da ho e feel free. No, it is not me. That's not the kind of leader I am. I would rather stay where my people are and go through the hardship with them. And all my years in politics and even personal life, I am so saying, and I'll support you throughout. And let's be clear. Honorable Bishi Ekain. Oh, Mate, another one from text. I find your marking should be cited for contempt, salam, or moon channel, and so on and so forth. Now, Nkrofahin, I'm one person, Munchi. Nkrofahin. It reinforces the same point, say, mo kayashin, one person, ye bekasa. Share? Omakasa okromao. The whole Supreme Court was caused unanimous FC, send okayano. There's video of His Excellency the President. Our cast, the NDC is born out of a revolution, and when it comes to unleashing violence, no one beats them. When you know okay. Nanado Dankwe Kufwa do say see o ya mana dani or sura bofu. Because you won't say Nebuchadnezzar a dear ye friend nini na we all you know lies are true and ye do kupa panifin. And the things going on, I'll repeat again. We will resist. And it yet now any shahin. We are not a violent-laden party. We don't believe in violence. But we believe in resistance. It's been key part of the tradition of this party, right from its formation to this very last moment that we sit here and speak. And someone like me will not be cowed because you are threatening me with arrest. Rather, maybe those who don't know me,
0: weaponized.
5: You are rather pumping me up. We will meet them with the same level of energy. But when Omar Yoma Green said, we will not listen to you. You do not matter. We want to cow you, we want to intimidate you. ASFM. Now, Honorable Ekasano, or say, your cast will be a political judge, you know, at NDDA. But describing the Chief Justice as Osuno Mami, the whole Chief Justice as Osuno Mami, as National Women Organizer of the MPP, that one, there was no problem with it, the Chief Justice. But a judge, the kind of one man, and the Ebony, this, you know, double standards, I'm sorry, will not help the situation. And so we say, yeah, you know, fair enough. If you know, and come obia, obian soon. Now let's meet each other at the same level, the same energy. Then we work together. But we will not agree. The constant, you know, intimidation across from India. Challenge around. As a party, I'm not sure, sir. Yes, now or not, yes, higher. A bit boy as MPP.
0: Medasi, why 5 minutes fine, Medasi?
5: challenge that.
0: Me ma too, ma shed that katamani no Wi-Fi. Me shed up dam pe se u pompe kaka. Prof menya de. O started 10:59 me yuko me shed that yimeni. Ma 5 minutes. What charge you fine? Agwezi me time aso yam pon. That is very important.
6: You can tell me that say me the American say eh ya kasa yen hwe ni.
0: Mhm.
6: I would like to sit on a table with any political opponent to discuss the economy, to discuss issues, sir, and call you or mine any day, any time. But I will not sit with any opponent or activist to insult any professional or any leader of this country. And yet, in fact, now, Mr. Chairman, you are Kuma minority leader.
0: Afanya Marken.
6: On Tunobo. Sen on ni judges muka son en fata. Min pensi min ka kainu. Obia wadi adia ko o court an opa. Ebe bo e bia 2 o'clock nu. Na e ma ruling. First time in our history. Mi on nu anaka by this time. Ma edin. Ba mi tinasye somehow. Se o perso o ginger ni base. Na uko ginger o base say ya kai ka won't take with you. Chobo, ya ebi sa, se ebre, chobo bi. We need peace in this country. We have a leader that is ruling and things are going on well. I am happy and let us seal this thing once and for all. Sir, the way things are going, ukona ukokasa, being an NDC, a CPP, an MPP, whoever activist you think you may be, ukona ukokasa, kone koshia. Because yeah, you are one, no, a casa. I don't want to walk do.
0: Mate.
6: You are firm, chen. And you know, I am happy it's going this way. So that at the end of the day, you know, see, lawyers, they are doing their work. All about you, you are a lawyer. Or you are a juma. But at the end of the day, you know, and you are quite. Better form. Let us manage our communication levels or skills in your microphone. My inquiry said, because of party. Hey, baby. Who call ya? Me mean you with you. If you saw, the other thing was me corner, me dream home. Corner call casa how to develop this country. Now wake up, Asemno. Honorable Khan say, Obi, e control bibi. Now, no, your party, Nino. All Khan say, NDC for control against the Millennium Development Project, no. On body by going to the air, on to me, bo.
0: Mate.
6: My me dey boy o in the other one boni pelo ka sa same now or trust that letter and it's not true. NDC, we don't behave like that. We love this country and anything good for this country we go for it. What I say obi ko ka sa same say e be be the bagon wan go and do court so on court and
3: Kwame so 5 minutes
0: now. Agbe simi dey say obi any 5 minutes.
3: Kwame me 5 minutes.
0: Obi any 5 minutes.
6: Obi say.
0: Eh salam pe na me man 5 minutes. Salam pen I'm a man of 5 minutes. Hey, Kwame, Duka, 2 minutes here, Pong.
3: Chairman, actually, in the Okrate, yeah, exam in summer, what do they can't? Any other business? As a prepare to take power in 2028, Baumia to NPP parliamentarians. Now, on a mijado, Makacha MPP four. What we're gonna finish in the was the can yen internal elections ayer yeno yon kodo yama kore insina yenumu. Yimde NDC full agenda do be infiltrate into our harbor. Na we create a confusion because of the expansion yaye. Yes MPP fun yina do be any wonder ho. Yep wana why ready do was sum. Na was a kukudru is a nyima Dr. Mahmoud Baumia. Wabaye mampeni 2028. 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
0: Mm-hmm.
1: Ako Ako World Championship.
0: Oh, hey, I see.
1: Wow. Ako default.
7: Wow.
1: I'm not representing Ghana.
3: The whole world.
1: The whole
0: wow.
1: world.
0: Wow.
1: Yes. From Bosotion, former
0: Edichum.
1: Edichum. Minister of Education. Onansu na ye MP.
3: Opa in MPP, ya ye bio. Oh, yeah, yeah,
1: make
3: my brother.
1: Oh, yeah, Robot Fest.
0: Yeah,
1: Timmy Uncle Tosso 9. We are singing
0: from Bosom Fest.
1: Yes,
3: Robot. What Bosom Tree?
1: Bosom Tree. And I represent Ghana.
3: Ah, so cool. Yes, it's dying for fair first one, Mama. Well, you're ready to. Akufuado pencil.
1: Oh, me ni mama
3: na provident na o meyan kan ye sani etie. Na we mi ni ntro.
1: Me kan bo so.
3: Mi bisa o, mi question na mi bisa.
1: Okay. And ye me a o kan.
3: Eno anu no.
1: Aduchum on ye ye MP. Me pencil na ye test step.
3: Ah okay. Ah
1: forget.
3: Okay. Na mo ko default.
1: Na mo win e o Ghana.
3: Okay.
1: Eno ma akoto so na Michigan.
3: Nya misra adudanko akufuado.
0: Mhm. Prof, you're dancing. Agbesi, Akpalom.
7: Oh, Zibito Akpeha. Yeah, that's good for me. Yeah, mamu, congratulations.
0: Oh, Papa B.
3: Mwenye bina mwenye achichi achia.
0: Papa B. Salam, Medase. Enam, Rekuduka, Medase. Time check. It's 11 past 11, 12 past 11. Now 13 past 11. Time to go. Mrs. Joyce Bonsu, Alfi Drasson, Kwanta, wo UK. Anope, ye chiao, wo wafase, Eric Ampon, Sabuatin, Tax Express, wo chiao. Mrs. Joyce Bonsu, Alfi Drasson, Kwanta, now in the UK. Good morning from Accra to you. Bedre blessings, Miss Edith Akusia and Pia. You're a teacher, Kotoka Basic School, Bema Camp. One to Rebecca Bafo of Bema Camp from Prince Bafo, Samoa. And to Sister Lima of Kwabena. Very good morning to all of you. Happy birthday to those who are celebrating today. Kofi Kumbilson is next on your radio. We're back tomorrow morning. As always, leaving you with a book of numbers in the Bible, Numbers 6, 24 to 26. And entreating you as always, when you stop to say a prayer, remember to say one for me too. God bless. Good morning.
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15: AFC Chichinga Abba. 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Me on the S-Sas here. And then you're 2 pieces of kebab. And you're small chips in your button warm up. And then you're 50 Ghana cities in there. 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Starting from 2 pieces. KFC is finger licking good.
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11: Darling.
26: Yes.
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Hey, ene ye 21st May wehu. Neje se SDA. SDA sorry no. 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Yeah. SDA is 163 years today. Se SDA a year 21st May 1863. Yeah. 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Ene yewo in-house bakon. Yenu ya bema eye Kojo Hansen of Despite Media. Ono ana kumchacha aye jingle biyama no se Kojo Hansen is a serious. 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Happy birthday to you, our own Kojo Hansen of Despite Media. Ene, one of our legendary DJs, Wukai Nabosco of X105. Those days. Yeah, Nabosco is still around. But to our friend Elias Bisan Kombra, he didn't come back cry because he didn't catch it. Wukai, those days, Azigiza, Young Joe, na, initially it was V103 and Sana Nabosco, Obi, X105. Sisi ya ufrena ufreno. Supreme Commander Nabosco, formerly of X105 fame. 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Of, is it UMass? Happy birthday to you from Mr. and Mrs. Amwating. That is, Mokobi Shoes. 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Pay a break copper. Well, obedi me a dance here, say a break cobat. On you to be a yatin in carche. Oh, say before Sakuny, so a day, yang old time a forno. A day kai kai, ya home, cause sometimes bay any a dim commo. No, what ye and yumada dabby. No wound to me, who send up a crawl ball, you know what ye are, say, and answer with free more. And I pay will be a dinner than ne. Now, me assure say it will be worthwhile mentioning. Gerald Hughes Sayer. Gerald Sayer. Mechanis idea would name, but Gerald Sayer, known by his stage name, Leo Sayer, an English singer, songwriter, who has been active since the 1970s. He's been active and still active. And then he became an Australian citizen and has been an Australian citizen since 2009. And now lives in New South Wales. And that Leo Sayer, we did 78 years. Leo Sayer me kan bia no beke se kufinka, o kan nyumbi obo ya nka bia yibe hu. O kan sa old time nyumwi, when I need love.
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My member, you minimum. Yeah. Abranteen, what you say. Now, or no, every time be a cancer, ehano. Every time be a cancer, no be in it here, walk, I had a sabian, yeah, and it's all quiet, oh, maybe you. Or didn't kakanka cancer, Leosea, or that's what you say, and then we did 78 years. And you wait, I mean, some boy, a bekai kai will, and some bibri, kanka, so we need if you can cry. That's it. Abranti we name kana samunu Leosea. 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

0: We're celebrating Leosia this morning. 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He's released the song, let's see, 1977. That is 49 years ago. And you were a PA 49 years ago. And let me ask you, is this song bringing you any nostalgic memories?
1: Hi!
0: And you were me, boy. A brebaina, and you were a kai kai. Because and you were a PA, in Finch, yeah, if you're right? 49 years ago, and a new way PA. And to add in some symbia, it did bear 45 years, 40 years. 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I'm receiving loads of nostalgic memories, huh? 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Cause I'm sure, say, almost so, they're having so, I mean, a lot of nostalgic memories. And I pay me church, I'm in penny for Ojam. Ojam, wo Aliza Hotel. Michia wo ene wo boss. Ya papa, Mr. Kwame, Ufusu Banfo, Sickens. 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Mr. Abaka, station master, Gulf World Station. Nana Kobu, Uncle Richie, Mr. Frank Heyman, Mr. Philip Kolete. It's bringing you, you know, some nostalgic memories. 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
1: 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My main sponsor eye Hisense. 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Se usye nsio na usye ansan ubehunu se baako wo mu a emu odru. Ghana for us, you as you answer. In Tanya, one said, Book may say, a change be any who, oh, body high sense, you see, eh, high sense of one your manner, dear. 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Na ya na ya ye inform swore, Sabby, ubi be nimwa, will be a chere. Obianca will seem, sir, or quack or pay home appliances, sir, or pay feel fear, and a high sense, and I will pay. No, so be I will be who store be a, we trim. 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people e meku omo bo ye chidoma na pay me no wa che very brief message e ye skakrabia Best point savings and loans. Best point savings and loans. We say your dream is our business. Ebusu ya aka sema edu enson na premato na miyese ka message I'm starting ni juada ene branda nka mediesi ne ka kitwe bi ewe chiri. Na next topic akasa mpese me use no say Mr. Tenner and there un say uja for press me na pay kakra ntimi ntumi nu echire ntiro kitwa na eka ejuada ne brother message ne mu okai ejuada ne brother no message be na me ye no I will as in at thy will me ka say the foundation scripture eye Luke chapter 5 verse 5 where Peter said to Jesus Master, we have toiled all night and we've taken nothing. Nevertheless, at thy word, I will let down the net. Beloved, I'll be brief, very brief this morning. There is this English saying or English adage that goes like, if it's not in your heart, don't do it. Have you heard it before? We have this English saying, this English adage, if it's not in your heart, don't do it. This morning I came to admonish you that that old English saying is a bad advice. Oh, take it from me as a good friend, okay? There's this English saying, if it's not in your heart, don't do it. What of war? Yen Ghana, ya mamre mu, ne, ya bakose mu, ya wo yempeni nsemwa, yempeni fuwa kande toho. 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They have this saying that if you don't feel like, I mean, if you don't feel something is exciting or interesting enough, don't do it. Not feeling much interested or enthusiasm about something, don't do it. As in, whatever you do, do it from your heart or not at all. They are all old English adages. And Nasa, take it from me. I want it to sink in. If it is not in your heart, don't do it. It is a bad advice. Why am I saying this? I am saying this based on the gospel of Jesus Christ. Just do what the word of God says. Do it even if it's not in your heart. Listen to the scripture carefully. My foundation scripture, Luke chapter 5 verse 5. Master, said Peter, we have toiled all night and we have taken nothing. Nevertheless, just a sermon, a day I would say, me, you know, Master, eni makumem. 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Na wa ye yesusuno wuhunu onyankupon enuminyam. Beloved, if it is not in your heart, don't do it. I tell you based on gospel that it is bad advice. Just do what the word of God says to do, even if your heart is not in it. You need to come to the point where your testimony is, nevertheless. Nevertheless, Lord, I don't understand it. I don't know how I'm going to work this out. I don't know how you are going to bring this to pass. I can't see it. I can't understand it. This morning, as I begin to bring my message to an end, beloved, I dare you to trust God when you can't see where He's taking you and watch God open doors for you. Now, guess what? Members of your own family never thought you'd be where you are right now. But look how far the Lord has brought you.
2: Ene ni yoma wetu miya ya, ubiye huwa wadiwe nidi yema wano. Webusu ye ni biye ni wa, watina ase jine se wo, ube tumia beye ni pa wa ye na napei. Nansu she, niya eradia ye. I want to bless you this morning with these words. The God that you serve, God will keep you. God will prepare a table before you in the presence of your enemies. Beloved, whatever the word of God says, you see, before I came into Christianity, I should have signed off, but let me just give you an addition. Before I came into Christianity, one area I had difficulty with was paying of the tithe. But as I matured in Christianity, I decided not to listen to whatever commentary anyone will say. And I said, Peter, at thy word. He said, bring ye all the tithe into my storehouse and prove me. That is the word of God. That is why I admonish you this morning that if your heart is not in it, don't do it. It's a bad advice. Just do what the word of God says do, even if your heart is not in it. I have never regretted for over a decade being faithful in paying my tithe. Me personally, I knew how I used to struggle with my finances, and I know what God is doing in my life. So I don't want to listen to any commentary whether I need to pay the tithe or not. Beloved, there is this English adage I started. Let me repeat. The English adage says, if it is not in your heart, don't do it. And I'm telling you that when it comes to the things relating to God, it is bad advice. I would admonish you, just do what the word of God says to do, even if your heart is not in it. That way, you will see the glory of God in your life. Thank you so much for listening to my message.

104.3 FM so ne busia aka sema enwotwe na promote ana pe yesi habium na yada wasese yehudo ntino we do we feed here to peace 104.3 FM on the 6th of June me pa cho markesa date we ewo wo calendar no so 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What a four Jumedie Aye the 6th annual Minister of the Year Awards. Name Aya Dumwa. Ebe paso on the 6th of June. Okay. Join us on the 6th of June 2026 as we crown the best and most performed minister at La Palm Royal Beach Convention Center. And Kaibwe Pehun Sembietie. And now pay, so we reserve a table. It's up a venue, no, and soon be anti so so baby, table reservation, no, yanana pay, ya fre 024-333-2726. That is 024-333-2726. Okay. Now, the Ghana Minister of Year Awards, rewarding the best ministers of state of Ghana, we have other categories like Best Deputy Minister of the Year, Best Innovation Minister, Best Female Minister, Best Male Minister, Best Regional Minister, Best Young Minister, Best Metropolitan Chief Executive, and Best Performing Government Ministry. This event is powered by Big Events Ghana. Metuaswana piya, mepacho ubia edanya usino. We drew and pempensua, wo ye wiring. On se woo si danya, beka chose bibia ye drew no. Mayenya wiring, send ye betumia plaster dying on that se we you will save for the home. Mepa chose a wiring no. Se woo ya no wash ye. And on as a way you su cables a ya, or chinebino, na a quack of o yene, e jashashie ediaba. 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And I kebeya wadi afraid you make kuno ewo 030-330-4102. Remember, Nexans Cable Metal Ghana, electricity no get lake. Na ibi Nexans Cable Metal Cable we I de carryam. 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
2: Shipping lines who are unable to obey institutional laws of the country are free to leave this country and allow those who are ready to abide by the laws of this country to operate.
1: Na no na Bank of Ghana mpeni 4 PM once no se chere mu se si an policy rate ababejina 14% na guta for se ekoye pa.
3: Onse and yamanina no na SSA won and maintaining the policy rate you know at 14%. You know.
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5: Okay, meda wase mechia wase kujina. Enye four to four neji, enye abai neji. 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Omu charges ibina a somebody not your cafe and classroom, and I yet you who come so many years ago. I don't want some yaka.
0: Na, sir, charges, you know, at the center, you muka.
5: All right. Okay. Sir, charges, you know, by a media chum, now I support, you know, they need so much kind of equipment. Right, I say in Fijia continue to buy a DG Yome free ship for Munia the other day. A new move and I say she share buyers okay. Shipping lines now took a more bit at the Bois was up and I'm not. And I say, you must say, I'm going to charge you BB Kakra that the woman didn't maintain your more in Fijian. Now, I near could move them things will be at. You see, you know, that kind of to Medino, if you go to share, and then you were seminar three for like another seminar, maybe I should go a big journal. On my equipment, almost is here, machines almost is here, Minya. It is one of the best in the whole world. If you try kind of charges, and now you show, say, a soon new facility is here. I think, say, if my calculation is right, now, that time, no, I think it was about $10 a container. In Nia Kutu, Tamana, a single is named that I'm in a year. In Nia Kutu, 15,000 Ghana cities. Nancy, a single is in Abba Pom Kakra, that is 10,000 and above. In Tia, and Nuna Naya Kasa, no board is it. Fact. This is fact that I'm giving. Way a year, the Wunina so say, Tugu a year, Tugu. That charge is here, yeah, can yeah, to go the same for the food container. It's around 2,500. And Ghana here, yeah, 10,000 plus. If you're not in Kumudi, Ghana Shippers Authority, and the Minister of Transport, you've been Kumudi staff for years, so many years. And now, about the cruises, family, about the Ghana Shippers Authority, and Mrano, Abolichi, Dr. Charges here, sir. Omuna Omu Milano, na Omo, and she said, Senebeya, Jejuma dia yiti wo Ghana ne port. Charges that company bin e participate aban kra enuma ku e wo port ni aja. Obeku ma charges bia na okosi person sorry to one ni ko ni ko si ti na ko parliament no ma afu. A shipping line die akoye se o ma nya free media omo di fiska. Enko mo dia ko so fitete na na exam brave no. I'm running to the first authority and to me, no money or matras. The new winner and a trans, you mean kind for making a kind 16 meetings that, from last year, more than to now. And obviously, I said, okay, oh, we need to go cry. Now, over to Swiftly, that particular, in fact, any total amount of the ground, one particular line of the charges, you know. In front of administrative, almost front of administrative charges. And you know, how much is worth free? I think 1,200 to 550 Ghana cedis. The crowd is not just going to be free. And no, I said, almost almost just almost the Ghana Cedis Authority.
0: Now, I. Baby, assassin, como addresses are issue way, mamma. Modi a fahunina, when your baby a free war.
5: I know that I can't say, and Kumudia, we yet, it is in Como, Naya Qua, five shippers authority, any authority, or more that acquaintance or transactions. And a shippers authority is a minister of transport. They think Komu win in our government after government. And then this current administration. Minister of, in fact, Minister of Transport, Brad. I found the crowd could do anything. Shipping lines, you know, trying to petition. And my neck, I say, okay. Instead of the 550, for PJ Marco, 720 Ghana cedis. Now, Yakosua to Komo, could see 1st July. Maybe I'm commodity graph. 720 the crash shipping lines from one cafe. I mean, yes. Shipping lines, you know. The customer is cheap on Hong Kong with the idea in the air because the minister who can use with number. In the air, the terminal, if it's made the alcohol, they will, the air can say, on the charges, you know, and yet justify, but never does and yet justify, and just here in certain things, Papa. Ah, on Monday, AJ Ghana Fusikan, I wouldn't say, import out in your member. A kepia or pupia or pupia on your father Christmas or the Bako port. At the Akoto, I or the Bako market, at the Akoto in your manaso, I'm a menu muni, Yakujum Akakoto. When you can say it's a way to increase the cost of doing business at the port. In P, say a banish answer, I'm a menu muni.
0: Vice President Ghana Institute of Freight Forwarders Nana Isiama Pepraya Udikai.
1: Now yet also Fabag Aya Food and Beverages Industry Association of Ghana and Wadia Tuja Watcher say. And some money we ya koso dia kwa bia so nyad yo bedia tumu. 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Church of for that fabric, I know, aye, John, I win him. What is some waking up to Jabran when he peace cast your body in common? Was it none wada what to one cabin shame when yarn in TSM? 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
2: Shipping lines who are unable to obey institutional laws of the country are free to leave this country and allow those who are ready to abide by the laws of this country to operate. The Food and Beverage Association of Ghana expresses its unequivocal support for the Ghana Shippers Authority in its effort to protect the interests of Ghanaian importers, manufacturers, traders, and consumers against the unjustified and excessive charges imposed by the international shipping lines operating in Ghana. We have taken note of the suit reportedly filed by certain shipping lines seeking an injunction against the implementation and enforcement of regulatory measures by the Ghana Shippers Authority, many of which have significantly increased the cost of doing business and contributed to rising consumer prices.
1: Yera John na Winnie Amanesi one man was in Siada na Mutuo Kesia Ghana Shippers Authority in Penifo 18 was him one from Womachi pass off him.
2: The Ghana Shippers Authority must be allowed to exercise its lawful regulatory mandate without intimidation or obstruction. Shipping charges and related fees must be transparent, justified, and subject to proper stakeholder consultation. And we will not allow in any way that for the shipping lines to intimidate the Ghana Shippers Authority, intimidate the Ministry of Transport, and intimidate the business public. We will not sit down and allow anything like that to happen. We will defend the interests of the business community, interests of the Ghanaian consumer, and the interests of the country at all costs.
1: Executive Secretary Odafa Bagano, John Awini, Sansom Wigina, Prince Bafo Samuel Etroya, what is some yen?
0: Na President Ma Ghana Union of Traders Association a year guta. Ura Clement Boateng what is a abosuma anime japa yenti wadibi episo. Na enra ena amrado ya wada Bank of Ghana no Dr. Johnson Esiama. Wanokura anuwa si a end of a 1/30th monetary policy committee meeting. Now, and what did you just say? Your friend be monetary policy rate at 14%. Say, be a old quadibusia, a free bank, ya na sesika crab, be a no. The woman did sing one, and so woman the old hand tell me you do nipe, and one sooner, and that's where dinner. Now, no, and a good president, a case, a yapa, say, openino. 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
3: On share any amen in a no na SSA on and maintaining the policy rate, you know, at 14%, you know. Now, I want say, and Pembebre, you know, policy rate, you know, say, ebe kosro, ana say, ebe bafem, ana say, onbe maintain, na or indices, dia, won, eshe, na, on the, check. The major one, has to do with inflation. Inflation, they are a guided monetary policy committee, you know, amatem, biano, on genaso, edeshe, senior, won, ebe ye, monetary policy rate, you know. And rano, tia on ye say on be maintaining the reasons I won't mind no bakon aye one say a befe na I'm maintaining the microeconomic stability na yaye den yenyano because they don't want a situation abia or on be increasing no won't increasing na on say Sen America no e won so so e won inflation na inflation so and so e cost run so in himself e be affected the rates of prices of goods and then services.
0: Nanwati ena ura Clement Boateng etere se ono kura won he said the ade keka kono a e bia won ya confirm but ade bia won be committee no se e free 14 ne kura ba form be drew sengere degetia anya no wan kura
3: Pompa is in the next review, no, a subaye day, a subeti, a subtia, senamika, a su, insusanso, a war, the lending rate, no, because Governor Nankasano, or no, wakase, or per se, ka inu timer, and a 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Ghana for you now.
0: Dear, yate, sir, or kase, your president, my Ghana Union of Traders Association, Guta, Ura Clement, Boateng, Henry Akwesi Minka.
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4: AI, and as you see, AI driving the BIA, every sector AI, or upper grade AI, upper services AI, upper manufacturing industry AI. Now, in your car, a D banner. So, when your business now, I'm found who I see more. I'm sure you'll be overtaking. A better there be no, now go for the AI coming in, now they work actually. And we are promoting technology as well. It's business in India, no, when China say, China AI know about economy. Engineers are also here now. AI know, and so be a 2 hour debate increasing with activity, a 2 hour debate increasing with manufacturing quality. No, you know, AI and as you see, air. And see, I only say I buy a new one, you mind, and so also, oh, no, now say AI neighbor now with my air tretina. When I question AI, maybe now, so be banal, now, so I'll be a do.
1: Quantum for penny, I would that Ghana National Chamber of Commerce and Industry, I know your remark would do. Abuaje nti wa kire kire mu AI ne die mu amonte ase no kopie mu social media ne so a enei ye de yesene video akodo enei utwa picture ehun yempo se obekwa akofra nyonko se twame enei utwa ya na wo de 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
6: categories no ye automobile, agribusiness, transport and logistics, shipping, banking, rural banks, insurance, no life and non-life. You were airlines, you were agric, you were various categories, you were inputs, processes, and then the production, the farmers, Nankasa. And you were media personality, and then media house of the year. And you were three major individual categories, young entrepreneur of the year, and then a chamber businesswoman of the year, and then the chamber businessman of the year. The categories near best effect. Nomination ni ebe biye 25th
1: May. 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
0: Na Minister of Health Honorable Kwabena Minta Kando ena wo kase wo se yade no aye fra ni Ebola. 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A World Health Organization for the Catra Yen. Nano and walk Catra Ghana for se Ubian canacuman to me. A woman say Ebola and Wim. A bibi my muhanum say, dear West Africa, ha, yan said, then ye be waha. And a Ghana cried ye, Debbie, it be crania. Na a World Health Organization and what the betu just say. Ya dear no, a friendly Ebola no. 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
1: Black Star and Ballon, Ballon d'Or.
0: And now Ballon d'Or.
1: Ballon d'Or. I like that new name. I'd adopt it, you know.
0: Okay.
1: Yes.
0: You know, then finally, we catch Ghana for people who want to come on board, people who would want
1: so
0: to.
1: So, all I want
0: partake.
1: To say is that we, a year person, Kuminya, a yanka, Black Star, and win the World Cup. And see, let's all come on board, whichever region we are. Of course, we've done it before, so we know the numbers that will come. But for those of them who also think, say, oh, we ain't going to be here, let's come on board. That's all.
0: Okay.
1: Yeah.
0: Thank you so much.
1: Thank you,
0: Michael Akrofi, Project Director, Impel, Notion Consult.
1: Yes.
0: We're the brain behind the balloon that will be going on tour. We're starting from Wa, Naninemwa, through Volta, and back to Greater Accra, whipping up support for the senior national soccer team, the Black Stars. The aim is to strengthen the Black Stars morally. So that they could win us the trophy.
1: That's all.
0: Very big ambition.
1: Why not?
0: Let's take
1: it.
0: Chema Medasi.
1: All right, yeah, that's
0: you. Peace 104.13 Wasugusue, Yeni Ura, Kofi, Ewe. Maswa Gege 205, Ewoha. 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Omu Squad Aba. Ghana so ye gusu ehwe kwan se ye be ya ye final squad na ye Premier League nso so aka how many matches aka one game na ye wie na ana pay me raise issue be say uhwe ye Ghana Football Association mra na aichi say oh where the ninu aniket where the oket afa nti na asem ba we say the sika no asume say the oniket afa yenye ntem na ye mua because we can count so many examples from Kwesi Nyantechi Abresu. Ah, club will be able referee buying. Yes, you are banning the venue. This executive committee are using the discretion. They are banning the venue. Nah, Charlie, give me my space. Nah, yeah, the assembly we are, and then the punishment. Taba. Even here, the year, oh, why for Mbufu, yeah. Oh, me say, oh, my grand, yeah, I do dreams every single person, oh, my decision, but I'm going to run away. And Mbufu, yeah, no, I'm na a Vision FC akobu assistant referee from 2nd May yakone wie ya up till now kukwasa wabo first wabo home match back after that match and we need agine 3 points the next game a home match kukwasa sa na I say oh we dey catch adam for yambo home ban ka dan go kwia bu atima ka o ma ka ade anchi na executive committee the ruling aba e urani league say ya ye ko ye nima na say e ba yechi agege
2: dangwa kwia bua nya asem kese no akofa aba no sometimes issues be say no o ka obi tin cho be fit say bia o target obi ana say o tan obi ana say o mpe obi asem by your delivery issue your delivery personality ma me na wasina me chia ya tie fo nya me fenchi ama madam for me bibia Saint Felix Enterprise e was second ni ayalolu mpata mu nyina ano permit is all South Africa where no if you see 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
0: Ghana Football Association. This is ya Division 1 Zone 3 Pop City any one tema division tema club ako ebo Pop City home Sunday basabasa sisi ye ya omo amu refio ye se toto bo e ma bo na end ade achi ya omo bandi venue no
2: Division 1 no
0: yeah Division 1 this is ya
2: aje nze wati
0: e Pop City
2: mo so bo to funa
0: Pop City
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0: Division 1
2: Ozi omo to tobo keke
0: omo to tobo
2: ya bani wo mu
0: omo ade achi ya this one come FS
2: omo di one
0: omo di buy so omo bandi venue
2: ozi wo bo team ni di en
0: e pop me say Pop City e wo Pop City wo still region oni tema team no tema team na mi ref ni din tema team na mi ref ni din Pop City na bo home ade achi no
2: omo to tobo keke
0: omo to tobo ya si that dey nenye easy e wo kukuran team ho omo to tobo ya say outside I e ban inside na so they ban the venue. I'm saying my two demo. That was zone 3. Zone 3. Yeah, I'm bandy venue. Obekai, say last 2 seasons, say saying Division 1 club, I want Bruno Hobedi. Timba, I'm referee 2 teams, Nidi. I'm Kobobo. Timba, I'm going to MPF Stadium, Oko. And I'm going to attack in Okwan. So, they band the venue. I see your stadium, Oko.
1: Yeah.
0: I'm bandy venue. I'm going to see the NSC. So, I'm bandy venue, no. Eti, I am dying. And I'm vision. And all blast above all of you. Na say ya bull referee ya ntuma bandi pitch stadium ho be si ne me kwati a ya si ya di asem na wie ya di wie ne ko si sen ya bani venue na adan en ko fo bi de ya bani venue obi de ya mani venue no
1: bi na wo hwe om rules na esco rules na article 14 clause 2 no say na ekam the Ghana Football Association may order the closure of any league center where the safety of clubs match officials or spectators cannot be guaranteed.
2: Jemrane ni muda hop. Fine.
0: Kwaku. 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Se. O ye sof wo. Na o baba e bo e jaman. Na u pite e jaman bo a e den pa. 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This is yan ye bo o lek. A Dreams FC. Dreams FC. E ni e diana bo bo. E Dreams FC home. Dreams FC player, a 29, Edward Vienna player, yasi. Ya money card, wasemu, edaho. The following week was a 2 weeks, so say, and a Kumasi Asante Kotoko. Any Nation FC Bobo Kumasi. Nation FC defender, I a friend Oko Grikma, or 29 the work Kotoko player, yasi. Ya bandino, ya punishino.
1: Ah, referee no, a punishment and I say after
0: Messi from this man Ghana Football Association Okwa Greek mama bo player nidi
1: but Dreams is the end of
0: the no Dreams is the end of the anchor who be there because Jemfi tama Jemfi walk out of no ebe si yama Jemfi the end ya hear the video no any party see Jemfi etini so niyamana eko ye football ni munu akwa kwa ye en group en nanfo because they want to be can't say me say obi diye diye siya ya be katasumu mwaso we diye siya ya be katasumu mwaso because one me, I no play. Maestro can be me here, me de pa. Or say, and penny for no mu leading Ghana football no. So mu support yes no, and so mu two mu for because who ye leader now support ya dia it's ya wo. I don't tell me say who ya so for no Obaba boy Joma no preacher Joma ya dem pa. Again, because Obaba no boy Joma who preacher Joma.
1: Asana Daniel Behel.
0: Ah, Daniel Behel.
1: Aye.
0: Eti mu amu ye leader no. Na sa mwa mu supporters and they dey to trust them mu players ya dey opakini so yen panishi oma se where you leader o supporter abu refi e wo venue na be sine venue no e da hold mu sayan bandia
1: okay
0: e ma your football no questions won
1: me sa ba su bio na asem we see ye sa Vision FC asem yin asem no call referees association for entem no referee Jose Jakra dey no so person onye police case go ya bo assistant referee no. Na ocho letter at the command the general secretary Ghana Football Association on the 5th of May besinde imwayemai we are writing to express our deep concern and outrage over the recent spate of barbaric attack and assault on referees within our football leagues. In the past 4 weeks alone, Tio, in the past 4 weeks alone, there have been 3 shocking incidents. 2 in Division 2 and 1 in the Premier League, which came to the notice of leadership. These acts of violence are not only unacceptable, but also pose a grave threat to the integrity and future of our sport. Referees are the custodians of fair play, and any attack on them undermines the very foundation of football. The frequency and severity of these assaults demonstrate a disturbing trend that cannot be ignored. It is imperative that the Ghana Football Association takes immediate and decisive action to protect referees and ensure their safety both on and off the field of play. We are proactively drawing the attention of the Ghana Football Association leadership to these unwarranted barbaric attacks and assaults, which, if not kept immediately, may one day lead to the loss of life of a referee due to injuries that may be sustained. Video images of these barbaric attacks and assaults have been sent to you already as evidence. We request 1, swift investigation into each incident. 2, severe sanctions against the perpetrators and their clubs. 3, implementation of stronger security measures at all match venues. 4, a clear public statement reaffirming the Ghana Football Association's commitment to safeguarding referees and upholding discipline. Na Otuasu Biwa say, failure to act decisively will not only erode confidence in the Ghana Football Association's leadership, but also risk driving referees away from the game, leaving our leagues in disarray. We urge you to treat this matter with the utmost urgency and seriousness it deserves. Football must remain a sport of passion, not violence. Thank you. Yours faithfully, for and on behalf of Referees Association of Ghana. Signed, Akrofi J. Amenya, Deputy General Secretary. Copied, the Honorable Minister. Kwame. Ghana football, we've had issues over the years. But minima dientra, omo mo running league na ye ni say league ni the ye business. Bibi be na fa mankwa mreku a, amankwa FC. Onka ye ye nkofo no ho. Nti ye nhwe ne yentwe na so. Dangoku ye bua FC di okanye ho. Ti ye nka nfo an ye nyekoko asa. Ya bua assistant referee. Video si na ba public. Ema Referees Association of Ghana atro ho letter. Besi ne team ni da subo home. Wa born the first home match after the incident and wini. O san bo foforo. Meanwhile, two of BDR, pa, let's go, AUSU Article 14, Clause 2, Eddie Ayegma.
3: We can do a near Diana Neverbo.
1: I mean,
4: League, no, baby, that way.
1: I don't want much, but
3: we can do a near.
4: We can do a near.
1: So, what
4: has
1: that?
4: Has that?
3: Third. Nothing like catch
4: and I got to call that bear 7 8. Wouldn't maybe I got to call that bear 7 8.
5: I want to watch my guy say, and that train, I got to call that bear.
4: I said,
1: but your assistant, dear, mean fun.
5: General Mbusa say, League in the baby with a bang. Nakotoko Dahina has a so die. Ogusan your mouth, Kiki Kang, and I know. May Lenken to intervene I and answer a yes, start issue.
1: Okay.
5: Who's that? Papa by the new hunting, I say, somebody did the blaster, said, you know, a woo and Koso. Sam your mouth, Bobo swinging, no, eh, dear, a can't be. Intin and any bank or park. A cow binting a corporate Ghana, Omon support to Ghana football. A cow binting a team is in Kitankete, first division, second division, coast, third division, and WebM free by being a day, Emma. Because communities can even own third division teams, second division teams, and third division teams, not premiership, and so can corporate Ghana, a team are supported. But say, you're a ball league. Now one says 76 say, ye brim way, ye punish way, ye ja way, ye way ya. You don't expect any serious-minded person say, or didn't brand above a butter and home. Ya ya Ghana for, and I employ and point to me, I see a bear, you must say, you be a debate, Jenny, and a football, so you have good debut. A whole business setup. we don't want to hear
2: you. Mami tiye. Anyone who say no pay BBC report. Omonia G say Aston Villa, Aji Cup. And my supporters will come as so move by your party.
5: Yeah.
2: Your mumma.
5: Yeah. And you can't say your mumma. As Omotia say, yeah, as a football nation like Ghana, no. Ya put ye you won't be because of sex things that were queer boa, obu boswe. Because my hook bright can come where do video or post to her or what Arsenal 4 pack. Or may Obi be feel comfortable say.
3: Monday no.
5: Obetina ni fie. Now I share Arsenal against Asumesi, Manchester against Asumesi, or Tina Air Condition Papa Bimbom. Yaman Cook, any Akukwana Maya Chie. Chain say, eh, beer, Obeko Park, neighbor Bon Sutro, Anas Obeko Park, Yebe Plano. Kwaku, here, ye home bonnet do do. Ye guia when you must say. Yasa grown to the stand, say, as a woka. Na o kasabe bre as on when you we to know as on kwa nanim bibi but adia ya yen kwaku egu agwanu e boni pebianu eduane e bi talent egu I have very serious issue mate maker said the question national security issue hwe meme match ya second division I have vida ko boy ya left body sabin se hun chan fu kwa se ya boni pa se o megu odia in kentim no Menu kase ya starting league no ya bo match ade chimpe o ma bani Ahinkan Football Academy for modern sports stadium.
2: Just imagine.
5: Yes.
2: Move second division.
5: Second division no.
3: It's your starting season now.
5: Ya mo wa dance sports stadium sin ya me adum na appeal o ma ya tia e case no. Ya winning pa. Yes. Ya mo wa dance sports stadium. Ye timi se
2: na kase. Edi GF ni ni RF fo no. BBC second division na team ni nya o team de o mu bani ni ntem. But premier na ya top ni omu
5: kwaku me eno na e ha me kra kwa me se e wi ase 2 million e yo hoho obesira obi a on tena won chen forever
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4: enu madu kwa uni over 364 story buildings pacho all corner of bakoko e
2: kwa uni enu madu
4: yes
2: no was story buildings ngun
4: grind 364
2: 364
4: oh salam down ni koko memre e hot tire ali na aso bi de won na
2: we jaw ho
4: pacho wa fa bakoko anko
5: who is the captain why so emotional and passionate
2: I'm rather
5: say captain to dikasa no
2: cuz I agree am on agree din dey say I'm very passionate
5: it's I wanna go come dey land na me nuanu maka bi no in dey be say efen say yes enipa bia enipa but we are there na ho da ho sana e man yehu say ya ya di agro na chi na as a one yes say ya bre yes 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
2: Pami uni uni uli yami ya. 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
5: Debi.
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3: 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Febua.
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2: 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Afia umanu ya.
5: Yeah. Iji sabi wani
3: 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Second Febua.
5: Men kabu shu afua ya wa unga siya uo.
3: Oh yeah.
5: Yes.
3: Oh it's true. It's true.
5: Because akwe se onabo amane bu ame e uo ui. Sabi men kabu shu afua ya wa unga siya uo. Because they know we do our kra eh to ho akwetiano afi kwa de akwadrepo
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5: 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papa you what you na mbeta mbeto no what you say from the baru eh call round say man for my medical blaster say when benya sadaje no when benya sadaje because that first announce of folk I miami 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
2: oh yeah
5: what obi me paul charles bra park don't be teji bon abeko aman kwa mbe kujia abeko na no boy ni pa indi abema tena kaza
6: kwa matches ni enye hu de date sisi ni enye hu de date sisi
1: na bo match sunu na za na radio station na
5: oga we are bad bo I'm telling you
1: ah
5: yeah about ten kwa kwa bua ni smith omo okumas be 2 or 3 days answer comment ni kwa baso kwa kwa bua na head of sports just by me the boss say the last time of core park so correct commentary head abey because sabi in play as when you me and on ho kwaje bo and left you
1: kwa the Sunday yai na me team come na meet a commentator or your commentary or Kate home referee numa away team now on Kate bo no red card
6: go straight
1: na commentator no suro say he dreams FC supporters number bonus so can dey see ya inty comment no why no enu an say oh amankwa me ku say red card oh agege zu enya oh dia
5: on church we
1: am not going to say
5: comment
1: comment dia refi amankwa me ku red card otuni na wo agege ayasi etia FIFA mra na comment be na oh amankwa me ku enya red card oh agege zu enya oh din zu enya
5: they
1: say na no the prophet they are down by goals and men
7: Ako tu bada.
1: Go back. 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
7: What you say?
1: Ati a
7: 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Se every night wo. 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
2: wonade lymphod ɔdɔ oxygen
7: you see
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7: Oh, who is out?
8: Can't
7: you be? Messi, oh, who is out? Name? Ah, I
2: mean, you buy a DD, you are seeing a DD, you are balloon.
8: I'm telling
2: you. Yangu Pony, Pony, who fool? Asa?
7: Ah, Nanka.
2: Covid. Now, dear Jasma, I'm a gummy cookie. Nibbana is any other time you are seeing this story building Bagu Bagu 364. Nagazengazo was in.
7: Aha. Kofi Kenata, I say, I dare no cry, and say, I pretty cry, see a quay, be jaw. Now we pride it. Cat the woman, he say, Chrome higher tea, Koku, you're shiny penny, me, I'm on a punishment. Oh, do you see, all blacks, ne, vision. Say any other club with you, come on, more ball, crowd. And can see, and I need suspension at all. They are casual, say, oh, the only all United, the same thing. Now, you say, and praying for this, oh, could you? Nasa, or chain, Nabasa, me, Nubako, say her. Nabako, say her. You do, we are the Kubidian.
2: No, me,
7: and I pay. And Jaden will be a yibi. Oh, yeah, any day. Mose, hey, Uncle Bope will be more much. But it will be a yibi. Because only the day I am fiomon. So, I'm worried. No more about relegation. Do you know? Oh, that is the truth. Yeah, remember him.
2: There will be no more can yes can only.
7: No, found way. Ah, na nyo kroma ni yeti na obisi ma redraw o redraw no pa o wiye no si umi anam kame sen bom si emrani si wa redraw me wa se association o enye se obi na atiku o nye se obi na wa bie ni company na 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You be ya kwan. 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E no nza ko man position. 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
8: Wo yama.
7: Na o be na ba. 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So I'm saying I didn't say. 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Naturally, we say, I feel cry, they want the best, say cry. I will be, because I'll broach it, and we'll be a beokuma.
2: I will not speak as the Adumakum Sunday school teacher. Mrs. Montgomery, go.
9: I'm a patcho, I'm a Montgomery, go on, you may crash you. Enti mpacha ya mamu
2: ukazo si.
9: Mi fititama
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9: Fititama ose nina, me crash, ewo fia haya bako, pena misi minye sikano, ma buwabwe sikano minye, ano wababe wario nipano. Enya mpacha.
2: Aya, okay, boss, boy. Enya, boy.
9: Aya, why?
2: Aya, why? Okay, nye, why?
9: Chairman General.
2: Ah, okay.
9: Obi
2: a general, I'm your captain.
9: I'm Mr. Bakayo, no pen me crash.
2: Dan, Obi a general, I'm your captain.
9: Me pa, I'm unquiet in count.
2: What's the way you're general, now you're captain?
9: Ah,
2: captain,
9: I'm your captain. Captain, you're unquiet, less no car.
2: Everybody, my worry that I will get crash.
9: Where your spiritual? Spiritual husband, dear, I'm fine.
2: Oh, yeah, Matty. Oh, yeah, I'm Matty.
9: Meta was sena mechia etiefo. Mechia Mr. Michael Chum Barrymore of Midwest. Hey,
2: many boy Jesse is in America. Na GFF one, he won a year design. Yeah, one World Cup qualifier. See, the last Jesse the boy, yellow. You could walk up, Mama, I say, you know, with a gun and you. No more go for Guyana's. Go Guyana's, go over Guyana. Then you're great.
4: Go on,
2: Machia
9: Mr. Michael Chum Barrymore of Midwest. Na machia Kenops. He say
2: that you na Isaac kure bi odoro in classroom.
9: Eh asemu. Na machia Kenops. Osi otie ye Mr. Kennedy Opoku. Min so so say me new name. E wo Chrome Abna Kenop. Ebi abeko bi Abna Kenop na mi ji so. Na machia Mr. Ejare Dankwa.
4: Company bi abe sponsor of United. Din be ka ni o.
2: Ai.
9: I am not going to be able to do it. Obu referee no responsible na mra any need but DK this season me na me started di Ghana football echi a che me started kan Ghana sports me mo frase mo jesses na na me kan but de bia no referees ya 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
2: oh but
9: nka si yan bu obi o
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9: mean here
2: we can condemn say omo anso om performance no for omo mpejo om ho but we don't condone beating a referee no
9: 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sumano ni tunifu. Se we be see any supporters ni photo. It happened whilst I was there. Me be can wo fi dia we so. The referees must be very, very careful. Referees no mu say game no referee no un to boot. Un to jesse. Un to jani emma players. But obi di nisika e ye football na wo ya clubs no. This season, Marshall goes best at 5. I was down soon. Oh referees, me or call United. Referee, Angie go no. Omo Wuli go no offside. And to me, say, me kote say, who's a referee now be di me match no? What ko ha say na, ye dufu, a me ebe me mobo. Enye me mobo. 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They should stop calling the club manager. They should stop calling supporters. They should leave supporters alone and they should officiate fairly. this do sell us from best na man ko United asem na yes ye twa eyi na ye twa relegation na me chese me da relegation last with them 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
1: Oh,
4: who? 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
1: Moka ya kazi omu ye CCTV or stadium ina.
4: Thank you. 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Because you see, enra unkwa, anase, 2 weeks ago, ni ekamba, May 9th. 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
1: Ya.
4: Ok. 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I'm about to say Maybe I say, "Boy, who about the same?" Then the fearful, who about born here in Shawa?
1: When you cry,
4: who about born the same?
1: It's true.
4: But the man is saying, "Who about now?"
1: So what? Can't go.
4: Just scoot him. Now, my, I'm about to ask him to share. No, as an apple, who boom, man, who cross, slow.
10: Man can
4: fall. Sir, that it will be said. And then the place, no, a better than a performance, na picture. Because why not? One nation in cry. So you peer. And your boy doesn't say, Sabbath, Kafra, Musha, that bow. But France, you know, cry, and I might dem near the end.
1: Yeah.
4: Exactly. And if I show you, yeah, I see, yes, you say. So what does it make you? Now, so what I know, also what I call overcall, say, don't know. Is he safe? So what I see safe? And you know, in fact, I bet it's a hard drink. Because who teaches now, who teaches, and you must say, never, of course, now. And what is I say, Nanya Bianadiano?
1: Yes, sir,
4: Referees Association, when I was here, Brafunia Deo, now I'm saying, Brafunia Timidi, Brafunia Timidi Class, I'm ready, Anka, where the car you? Now you'll be on the Brafunia Watchono, down Pacho, and you'll be a rag for Angasano, I didn't recognize.
1: Whoever for him, when you're
4: just a Brafunia Watchono.
1: That's a part of us all. Thank you, Pacco. Ragging with you, Chum.
4: Brafunia Watchono,
1: everyone, Chum, we'll be at an association with Mitchum. Now, if one is the only one, you can choose not to recognize the Mount Mitchum.
4: Mr. Seja, I know Omuye Maro.
11: Debut, Mabel.
4: They say, I'm
11: going to say, Dan Kwekwe Boy referee. Wako di match ni abuna.
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12: 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But interestingly they are behaving like ostriches. 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
11: O se dan.
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11: You see dan ana beka say o se eya dan ewiase no abodi emu no. O ye ni dan u benya ade no enya obi u benya obi o beka say ye.
12: Ah,
11: eh abodi.
12: Ah, dia ni ye ye ma ye na.
11: Exactly. 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O se onu we hu sa aya se.
12: Sa red card.
11: Onu we hu.
12: Sa red card na dane kan wan se. Sa okotu ba na we jina ye commentary. Where na ko ka red card?
11: That's what I'm saying. That is what
12: I'm saying. Every president na say o go for police for 50 is handed.
13: Why police?
11: Na mi ke ya ko se sa. That's what I'm saying. That's what I'm saying. I don't beat you, sir. The same commentator, no. That's what I'm
12: saying. Okay. Kapito, I'm going to call me other topic soon. Ghana Football Association, to Anamombi, I think that it's a step in the right direction. It's here, Boma Basso, making Asamoajan the ambassador.
11: Exactly.
12: And I think, sir, where you get a good step, why are they? Namom no me me susu say, players are making impact. It is Asamoajan. Steven Appiah, Michael Essien, Mono. She said, Ambassador, they are the man, a good thing. But me, my dream, the FA in collaboration with the state, Yambo farewell match, Papa B, and from Prince Kenja Mukwan. You all can say, oh, but farewell match, I'm a Samajana. Ubenya to Fils, Ubenya Jejo Kucha, Ubenya Sunderland,
11: for
12: Ubenya Place, Mobile Chelsea, Abbe Philia Christ Stadium. Ude is kind of Ubenya Kraka and say, FA in for 30. Now we've been got two sports funding. We my player in 50. Maybe I can move from Mohoka. Now at least, any sender who say, so soon Ghana we as a footballer, yeah, your farewell match be, especially when we impact in Warsaw. Need the job coin. But your players in na oh, I retire. No, go. I retire. So I think that, Kato Kriku, this one is a very good step. But okay, taking it further, say, the state and the FA, it be aligning up, better templates every year. Yebo, we are near for another set. Go ahead, see Yebo. I be the pele mu na anye fe wa mo.
11: Exactly.
12: Yebo mu na. These are great players across the continent.
11: Exactly.
12: Yen jumbo mu biya, but the Obu are in futiye. Ebi di debi echi. Kabito briefly on.
11: Dan, no sir. Dan, na because we come biya na kame meji no.
12: Okay.
11: But ahun. I think sir, me meti ano me de pa me niji hun. But you see, Dan, na me feel sir, I was saying you widen. I didn't make us sir. Ebi na okay, you was Sylvia Pia. You were. Captain, sir. Thank you. It's okay. Ebia, yes, oh, you're the Ebia, you're the Black Star. You're the Ama as a man, you're the Fanessa.
12: Okay.
11: You're the Ebia, Black Galaxy, you're the Ama, Sylvia Pia. Oh,
12: okay.
11: You're the two national teams now. Because that's what I'm saying, also. It's also a young Sanwa. Say, Yamia, do not say, be a bad national wear. It's your Pia Munasa, oh, I'm the Dad Nuno, or be it me back.
12: Okay, okay. I agree with you.
11: Exactly.
12: On that point. You know, Ebia, Ebia, players, Ebia, a bad talent, don't make impact. That Ilamti.
11: Exactly.
12: Dana Dumu. Ebi Ankomo, your ambassadors for Starlet.
11: Thank you.
12: Ebi Ametios. Kwame Ayum, Omkwaji Bronze 92.
11: No, the audio.
12: Omwe Yom Generation, Ebi exactly. Ambassadors. Ebi Blackstar, Asamoaja Munso.
11: Thank you.
12: Okay.
11: It's Uyeni, sir. Then I said, no, they do born where they have them. Got all of it, you know. We patro, Sebi Kafra, it's here for, I now can
12: say, I'm so much. World Cup winners. The day Ayumu. Maybe I only add my bedroom so ambassador.
11: Oh, not exactly. Okay. You know,
12: I think it's a
11: big deal. It's a bad thing. It's a blast at quite a work camp and your cost round. Now they didn't know Kobia.
12: Yeah.
11: Your impact. Emma, I didn't want to do. You see what I'm saying? Now, no, say, oh, yeah, no. Send me a way, that's why I'm going to. Send me a couple of. Yeah, any pay. You don't know which is like, I don't know, I'm born a shanty man.
2: Okay.
11: Though he has a certain, you know,
2: pedigree.
11: Pedigree. But then, boss, I'm going to force you, Juma. Okay.
2: I think it's a way to catch my daddy, but Capitus in Kerenet in Musanka. But me, media, me see a trenet in Mubia, Yanche ceremonial proper farewell. Because who bought farewell match a massive Napia over Philip across stadium, Kumasia over Philip. Yan is okay. FA state in only ministry, ministry need FNA organize a farewell match. And T. Stephen Napia, I cover all the Italian legends number across the joy to Muni Nasufaka. Your boy, we are proceeds. No, if you're a man, Stephen Apia 50%. Your mind, DJ, acquires farewell. You're the 30% young expenses, 20% young fund to come sports funding, young fund support. I think that in car near broad.
11: Now, wait, answer. I can give you a bunch of where you're a year, you're a farewell. I say, we are much the house for what it's here. I made it to the name. Oh, more be mommy.
2: How's the book?
11: I am more
2: because you grow my young here now.
11: Oh, Debbie, I said, Jones, dear, Jones, on your player.
2: Jones grow my young.
11: But me a player. And I
2: say we do now where we need one.
11: Oh, that's it. I'm going to call you. Not going to catch you. I'm going to be mommy.
2: I get a brief. I'm going to make you
13: sit down. Where do you know? Where do you know? Who is it? Yen or mine? Any Ghana Football Association? Sanya, I just say if you are player, Nana, if you are me fans, so be suggested.
2: But there's something we can take it out.
13: Oh yes,
2: suggested.
13: Well, I mean, I've been sharing you good. But I mean, who's the seminar? I say, I think say, you know, organizing on Boma, Primiva. Hmm, I'm organizing because Ghana Football Association, I don't think say they will do.
2: Okay.
13: It's player, Nana.
2: I was in your idea,
13: but I mean, I'm feeling about so far as I'm going. Yeah, capito so kind is okay. Good idea, man.
2: Yeah.
5: Me I want to mention to you a capital. Who say ye the petition to info? I want to call you. And they don't want to buy blasters. Let me be at some wedding. And they don't want to be a person of which you go. So, inti amu new whom you know. But said all kind. I am on two papa. Inti I wasn't surprised. Send us a wedding at Grandpa. All things you. That you can acquire the on this one. Very
2: why are the way
5: do I very good policy. Because when you say sir, any person amu or a dumb idiot machi. And they command respect on the continent of Africa and the whole world.
2: And ni nzenge of na yebone chi omu fen kanjen we nzo omu kanjen si
5: yabo. Kwagwe ombo dia mensho.
13: Ya
5: juma ni yo.
13: Dabi ya nyane
2: sao. Oh how?
13: Dabi o bone chi mo no ni ye kan. O bona baso ye nka.
5: For ma so me na mo platform. Eh we has le me yoko tokuni. 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aso twan a so what you mean Ghana for now, yo. It's one thing I have to please somebody. Sana Montoya F in it, you know. Hey, the papa. So icons like Asamoah Gyan.
2: Yeah.
5: We shall know when you say no. I am motivation. Yeah. It's me telling me born about what. My king is the thank you.
2: Okay, go be briefly now, Minko.
14: Yeah, go come with I think, sir, I never quite get to Kriku by. Why are dear pa? I'm a born about so. I acquire of us to include old players into. Various national teams. Okay, John Prince, I'm over Kansen Bibri, but he gave me an opportunity. Sabato, friends, Abradikuma, he gave me
2: an opportunity. You said John Prince in the on one, yeah.
14: No.
2: So, of a board defense, if you TV, so I'm getting a deposit, ma'am. Obi asi ade nyo no go because ya kama and I'm getting a new voice come out you know
14: anytime cuz I'm AU you know and I'm here cuz I'm senior captain Jacob Nati was also under 17
2: yeah
14: and Asamoah Gyan but before I am an ambassador no he's been closer to the team
2: yeah.
14: And Stephen Apia
13: management committee
14: and we share boys here omuwie enche ajuma badu no ma obi a opportunity I think say on that score there why are they papa? You be born Kesta Basso. Why drink old players now?
2: Yeah.
14: Send Catty for Neko and Musa's engine home, Kakanaka.
7: Kibia, tisede ni Dankokewa Foundation ya Kibia nyasa ane ebeba.
15: Mi kwandi ya mekia situation weba ya Kibia team ni tukanya omu omu bre, omu do mwashi mwa kwe jomu. Ah, sa bravo.
7: And also, but and I think say,
15: na wasa bobo la, na wenye opportunity wako, dini pa,
7: and I think say, and I think say Ketokreku ayad. I mean on that squad.
15: I'm a Germany. One player, I said,
16: more radio show.
15: Where they are just a comment. Ne, I feel sorry now. The ama OMG for no. Nancy, ne ye we African Athletics Championship.
16: Aka kapempe.
15: Obiye susa adi na mkuye. 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Oh, adi di mkuye, but ye be hostu under 20. Ye be shiya lessons. Ope ba ya wasi. Hey, ya ye African Athletics Championship ni subi mada. No graduate mukami.
16: Sa, hey, we obe the pump it out in, huh? Because when you come and some son will be shadam, the movie and one of the best will be in. Where a beggar was some. Like a pen pen will be a pain, pain, pain, pain. A mouth walk when I hear any, one auntie. It's your best honorable book of Yadam say. Minister, the man is very delicate. A man send you all because a mabun do one any edgy. Just more care, dear, on some review. One a guy is a good year. Yay, dear, dear.
7: Bobby, Kwaku, I may own the honorable book of Yadam, so finance and fire. But oh yes, our press conference is a miracle. Honorable Kofi Adams. Now we are there, yeah, yeah, yeah, boy, Basuno. I didn't know Kuya, one of the catcher is a Kui. In T, say, Sebi, who dear Jan and Chinima, who ye, ah, first day, ye to a gun crying and to time and yejuma, internal organization, a Kuyi. I
15: see the
7: uncle for near Janini, ah, African Games. What is uncle for complaining, Janine? What is that time I need you? I go be kind time myself. It's Reno. Honorable Kofi Adams. Me pa chow. Me pa wasem pa. Adi na nkuyi akasa nkuyi. Na yen hu. Yen shi an lessons in free. Na yen yen ye the next time. Na me nunu ye hon sre. 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Na de ho. Na de ho kwa ho.
16: Adi
7: na pa. Adi ono kwa ne hui biyana. Awa mo kwa no organization. Awa mo local organization committee. No mo kwa isu. Edu baby ba vuse no nye su kwa obisu. Ozo se akuyi.
15: Akuyi. Yo. Peace 104 that thing was good so na the day sorry so OMJ Soccer Foundation led by Mr. Osemensa Joseph Chief Executive Officer and as a founder Ura Daniel in team event coordinator and Kofi Wisdom 90 on no year operations OMJ Soccer Foundation and mama kwaba
7: Ejoso
15: Tupacho pia mic nuku enimga kana aha Tupacho Oru ase men san we.
17: Asa ko eku mi ami ni o.
15: Aha. OMG Soccer Foundation, what is it about? Efade ho.
17: Okay, Pacho di dikan meda was na mechia etiefo nyina. Metene bibi kakra ye OMG Soccer Fest. But OMG Foundation and a power sa activity.
15: Okay, so OMG Foundation,
17: yes,
15: powering Soccer Fest.
17: Soccer Fest.
15: Okay.
17: Yeah, Soccer Festival. Yeah, institute ewo ekuapem saf. Na ejume die kese a ye de drive emebunu no. Aha, ye nyaka football pair ya na obi ahwe se wo ndie se eh football dia dia ye hwe ne se emebunu no ebi mo benya teams mu akwan ne ade yes eno kre but eno no ye die di kan ye butai pa ne se oba ekuapem saf a emebunu no bibri ye wo talent but opportunities no they are very limited into you need the kind football you are there can in kuro ne I am an amaye boom into you there no here your butai na your driving mebru no around that now fit be butai be see your nisso no yetime there a power into soccer fest akwakoye one a yearly activity since you have been aware your fourth edition
15: so you name why age
17: your fourth edition Eastern region.
18: Ah,
17: look
18: for Yahweh.
17: Oh, Yahweh. Oh, Yahweh. Yes.
15: Oh, Yahweh. But I said, I Adia Mudebua Mebununu, and Yadia Mudichi team are competing with Biana.
17: There be a Yabutani, yes, a Yadi ET team. But, Niumu say, Mebununa, Omo Yadiawo, football Munu. I was saying to me, a soccer near be two almost. Na Omo Mbuti, me, I a football no. Omo abemu etimi aba be fa om na omo so omo etimi a progress with their football career ti anini titre nti pa na ya ye set that big platform pa na ye dia ma so obi a mbeda de obi timi aye edi ti ye the scouts ahodo eba people within the football fraternity obi a last year ye ba ha em say ye ka say ye tunza from but now oh you met it be a person who could no, went in
18: your mind
17: now kwa your comedy I feel the obeba
15: and see this year no operations a date by
18: third to fifth of July
15: that's a near work up as you
17: I shut up
18: and the old one is a program no ma un introduce me by my bum in the same chibi abaka say echo because my link for that check in him say you're about World Cup and at time now you're about World Cup no the earliest time cry 5 p.m 7 9 any 11 any 2 a.m so I'm bringing in an agana ha ubi ada in the year in fiti anopa echo see and you may 5 answer no mumbo World Cup no crano na abia you win matches for the day. Again, you best not create a World Cup fan zone area. Ah, you the giant screen, basically. And this is your book, Rana, say, A, B, or B, per se. Uncle Fi, Uncle Show World Cup because, oh, ha, you're China Kahono, I show, ha.
15: Okay.
18: And see, and your mother break out your cooking competition, your exhibition, your street carnival. I better run it for 3 or 4 days. I feel your free health screening, a womb. So, 3 days, 10 to 5th. July no. San Yoma win because 16 teams now qualify. Ya bought 38 matches did that. Zona qualifies. Ama 31 teams and a boy. So say 16 now qualify for the last round. My friend me invite me new this is a football. Umbram best scout, non for Monko Ahinkan Football Academy. Na Yensu Yung who say OMJ Soccer Fest. It me my Ahinkan, the next blaster star material.
15: Oh, okay. Venu ni ehin
19: ahwirase
15: ta ahwirase ni your pitches ye born bro no ben so like area poti be
19: kroni din ya ahwirase
15: park no e wo hin
19: JHS school ni
15: ahwirase JHS okay
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15: tambe na mo starting
18: the best start here no pa they be at said your board date no 10 to 5th July no the best start here no pa 7:30 pepepepe to enumerate no num ne fa
15: let you say players no say obi tie no person obi aye late teams not qualified that
18: exactly I must say grand this year to said your me boss kind no this is the 40th registration no cry

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1: 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We were has so folk because of soccer face. We were kotoko because of hustle from Bichim and the anti and no name butaye kasiye pa ma meet me the institute to soccer first I will equip himself.
0: Just say means Joseph we has in you
1: Pasha me Santi Kotoko pa Pablos.
0: He said the Abu has in
2: you.
3: Dan Adeba Consone said this year there no. Yani has atu kese de da. Has any for me partnership say they will bring four scouts about be selected the best. Phobia. Another chain and became United. In your name, say, but player development or Ghana, Omoye, one clubber, Omoya, dear pa, Omon say, best player now, soccer first, be producing this year, or be walking to became United.
0: Wow.
1: Yeah.
0: Player, no, players in age category, near thing.
3: Okay, you're ready. You say, you said, you're my boss, I can. A community base. Age category, near or three. From 0 to 20, and I said, your friend under 20, 70% of the 30-man contingent as Team Biabe register. 21 to 25, 16%. And now, 26 to 1,000 years, 14%.
0: Okay. Yes, sorry. So, Daniel in team, event coordinator, Nate Kofi Wisdom, operations, NICO, you see for say, we'll find our messages briefly, few seconds, Nayanko.
4: Me draw a beer and go for more tight china. Me that means shed our bomb, our sopa extra O any motivates Ghana. I feel so Bell Beverages, so say, or very supporting into the masses or mobile on board. Aquinian war say other companies to beat my head, abo on board. I will promote soccer fest. No,
0: Bell Beverage, no more one, half in a mobile,
4: half in a mobile.
0: Now, bomb, I'm a sober,
4: come over, omeba.
0: Ah, okay. I see you.
1: Okay, Master Kweku.
0: Okay, my
3: work on is a question that the enemy, Yanko Pon Yaduma, a fain air press launch, any official draw, and the Yatons Afre, Obia OT, and the question that obit me in any actual, a brief total filling station, Arrows Lounge, Elho, Kessiapa, Elho, any a bears are event when was we. A free area normie and san edukosi and you may know Siamba Pemuno. Club 16 in our him for politicians, religious leaders, ne media, you know, invite your ma, yeah, program Kessia. Tikwesia day 24th May, your tons of Rubia say, official draw, any press launch, no,
0: yeah, I'm running Kawa Ukum because again, oh, yeah,
3: every Arrows Lounge.
0: Okay, I didn't come in and no paruka for us any message. Or see what you pa. Or see, good afternoon, Dan. Ekwiapim, I hear I say, it's my traditional area. Yes. I'm the current acting chief there. And Chidomhini of Ekwiapim Adonting. And you see, what you are now, Tamochi, and no paruka for Yamisha. As you, you're booming your auntie, Tia.
1: Tia, Master Kweku, as a Dan Koma, Nana of Paruka for Pawayadi, Yakoko Koko, and Miyabi Bree. But the kind of supporter, what Dan Edino. Nyame nhyira no dia me pese me ka kire ekwapemai

0: through a crapping sound phone, you know, and said, you made your way a bear crabbeshe into Ubia, Mebuno, Ubia, and Kikano. And away, Aquarana, when you acquaint yourself to celebrate participate here. But who more than say discipline? Now, Fabot, ABC, when you so. Because here can't call you a nimino. Now, the case you want, I here can't call.
1: Okay,
0: the Ubi Biasse.
2: Aha, me did you made no SC. Or say, please, Dan, do our referees and FA officials know God? Do they really believe in the existence of heaven and hell? I've heard Benjamin Baden from Dan Suman. And our Dubai, or see in TF for no moody passing, I mean, or heaven or hell or ho. Would you mean a dodging a big guana? Or no, I say, Missa, and Obisa. MTN FA Cup finals, no so basso. Nah, or say football lovers. The moment we've all been waiting for is here. It's been non-stop action-packed football all through the stages, and now the MTN FA Cup final is set to thrill you one more time. Dreams FC has promised to take the trophy back to Dewu, whilst Nations FC are primed to spoil the party and take it back to Abraham Kessi. The stage is set at the University of Ghana Sports Stadium on Sunday, 31st of May. Kickoff is at 6 p.m. sharp. The cup is within reach. Who lifts it on Sunday? Make your way to the University of Ghana Stadium, Legon, and let's find out. It's big football fiesta. So come dressed in your club and Ghana jerseys. MTN FA Cup. Obia. Uh-huh. Now, me, I'm going to be saying this. I'll be announcement. I'll be a crowd.

0: area Ghana this year, Yamamuni na akwa ba ediba peace 104.3. 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Aha. Any. Where is sports? Onzo arango. Sports ono. Uye, onzo arango. 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Onzo arango. Abu Abu Boga. Onzo arango. Abu Zafago, promise of what you already have for Fugu. Enkan, Bob Rasho. Yeah, they twasso, Eddie Amamo. Despite Auto Museum. 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

0: We are here. Peace 104.3 Entertainment Review. Ola Kwaku Michael in Tiamwa. We started in our per series, huh? It's in a mini beep, you know. I don't want to say I'm having too much bibriz. And that is OTA Peace 104.3. Now we go to AI Entertainment Review with me and my boys. Now, Yangu Boy Shrao. Why? Yami Shrao. Yami Shrao, OTA Peace 104.3. Now, Sabri. Yeah, baby, didn't come on. Now, oh, so my shots here with Prophet Bedu Kobi Neon. And yes, and one of you, kai papa yi kakra na enoma bi a course fa no na say mr ho kakra is kind of is hurting
1: it is next week I will answer talkers
0: anyway my first time my doctor Faradix and first time my GM lawyer Kennedy Asante or say one
1: before I say it.
0: When for Namina Aye Clinton and Marcon so I say Namina Aye Pretty Joyce I say Aye Dominic and so I say Pepra and Peter Nisqua. Yes, Musa and I want birthday. And then Kojansen birthday. Kojansen, happy birthday, why? Nyago Ponchra no more quatintina. Ondo Munaya Tintin Kakra Eka Huna. Yangu Bushra Kojina on Numro, na Oman and Heights, Kakranka Heights, na Wahoda Dano, na Afi Divya, and your Kamakama Kojo. You are a very good person, God bless you so much. Yami Baduna Bibia, your correct amount. Have a good one. But not me, and I may bought Prophet Bedu could be a voice is Kakrana, Yakai Kai Noma. And send me a bit more. Now, as I'm probably bringing, now I'm sure some masugu so I'm what mugu so I'm more monitor and I'm mooting. Some ni be. It being so, it's all about the fact that your prophet CCC, you know, ne watching. Prophet Chester ne watching. Ne watching is CCC ne Chester. It be mostly what turn us sorry than kakra kano about $1.something million ni a day. They say the cast in our town, the japa day we bring so what turn. Only in another room you cry so deep, come on. Ah, me yeah, sure say too many voices of prophets. I don't know. As what turn the japa day we bring. He say yes, a prophet in ama one entourage in them be. Now he say on ama name be any people who pay be the kano home. Your daughter coming first to. She's a channel prophet now, so she said, he's saying, no, but was he a temporal?

0: ni bia me kai kai e kai kai papa yi kakra na eno ma bia e course fano na say me e mare ho kakra is kind of is hurting
1: it is next week I will answer talkers
0: anyway my first time my doctor Faradix and first time my GM lawyer Kennedy Asante or say one
1: before I say it
0: when Namina aye Clinton Amakonso I say Namina aye Pretty Joyce I say aye Dominic and so I say Pepra and Peter Nisqua yes Musa na one birthday and then Kwadwo Hansen birthday Kwadwo Hansen happy 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

0: 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And so ko yeah another issue ni responses to a cast na o che no more dey mom. We dey tika kra.
1: Watch cast blessing
2: 202.
1: O da che.
2: Yeah, eh nyame the fans na dem awo.
1: But eh here for us we me boy.
2: Man kan jom so mun di here.
1: Enti na obi
2: death.
1: Oh, what's over here? And
2: it's also
1: too
0: cold now. It's
1: a blue. Our time catcher.
0: What do
2: you mean,
0: handle? It's a UTA. I was here for what? Sorry, them one. So, what's one can't jump on money here? Right there. Professor, one can't jump on money here.
3: What's wrong?
0: It's a one adjuman's in here.
3: What temper would you?
2: Yeah, you mean the fans on the mall.
1: But. Eh nya for wa sori me boa.
2: Man kan jom so mun di here.
1: Enti na obi eh wa sori e bia. Fa na so to tun kokwa na to tun aburo. Awa tam ka che da.
2: Onti me handle.
3: Papa. Eh wuchiro.
4: Tempera.
3: Aw. O tempera wuchiro.
4: Yes.
3: Jesus Christ. What car do you drive? Now.
0: Prophet say no wuchiro no. Na na wuchiro no eh tempera. This is the manner watcher in Kofo almost 400 cars. This is the man and ne ne hochen.
5: Should anything happen, than me to marry Ashanti woman.
3: Let
5: me tell all of you why. I know Mama Gloria will have life, but should anything happen, than me to marry Ashanti woman.
3: Let me tell all of you why.
5: Yeah, there's a proverb they say, Asantinkai. Do you know that?
3: Let me tell all of you why.
5: Yeah, there's a proverb they say, Asantinkai. Do you know that?
0: And ask them no answer. Me sure say by now, Onunu upa say, Okasa asa. So Onunu who dia ni aji say biana. Ah well, I ebi mo susu say it's asem we. Eka hone man answer you no eguye. Say. At that point, I now can't say we know him sebi. Asante four mado do our wa sorry them. And I know him fanti four man so I know wa sorry them. Nipa be brina so me say man ye richi cha sorry. Nipa be brina no mu ya we say ma any richi cha sorry. I just say be an hour per se o kata wani free no kreno. Say asori be nyini na asori be kone ni na asori be nye nipa ye ma. Nye mema. I'm ready. I'm a shah. Sorry, I say. A man, I'm the shah. I'm a swimmy. The end of the end of the end of the end of the end of the end of the end of the end of the end of the end of the end of the end of the end of the end of the end of the end of the end of the end of the end of the end of the end of the end of the end of E ma bi omu free busi yoko bi mu ye koka omu ni mtia na si yoko di wana tem na ya ye se uu pamumba if you were sorry mi ye sure se that time no e 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The end of the year, baby, end of the year. It is sorry, baby, Gina. 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It is baby, and maybe soon as I am so bad, soon as I be a hand time so church a yenimu. 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Na I'm sure said from that time, I think it's 2019 thereabout. 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
1: 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But Bruni Bukra, no, no, no, business deal be. 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Any other business partners or Muninano, as sign name, one a chiman, a dan one a chiman. 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
1: 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ohun na me kai court paper na wati
3: mama gloria will have life but
1: a friend of mama gloria
3: than me to marry Ashanti woman
4: chia
3: yeah mama gloria that na
4: let me tell all of you why
3: yeah, there's a proverb they say Ashanti kai do you know that when you marry an Ashanti lady eh so you, Ashanti you have important problem
4: who will Ashanti now what to craft from or how am I home?
3: Maka, I'm telling the truth. I've done research over the years.
4: My sister, your mom, and said, I can't come in.
3: Ashanti woman.
4: Ashanti, Yaba.
3: Though, fancy ladies sometimes are foolish. But Ashanti, no.
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premises housing the glorious Wave Church International. Let's say, as I say, any a sorry diner, your friend of glorious Wave International, now but that bonting say ye or tono. I make us a no muna kwakubun sam te ya wano so so kupi muse wo kwakutui. 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Yeno so prophet unt mean ton. Court no inche. En American you. The atosu nine was se omu wo five bedroom house ewo East Legon. Five bedroom house ewo East Legon. Was se prophet unt mean and fa won san kasa dine sa wo ton. E biemun sono enum or say interest in partnership oil company. Nese oil company meaning se ni din ni partnership ni dia. But say interest in a partnership oil company. Nese oil company bi o wa. O nini kun ni na ne wasa interest na nasa musika shim and o musika wum. Own to mean tone ni interest na what's that oil company ni. If he says that interest no, e yoni nukun enyina edia. Na di atosu insia or say several cars and other assets acquired during the marriage. Or say cars enye japadia omu ware ye
omu eye eye

0: Let me be a chemo prophet, she shall come be a member. Then you're not quite for the brina, so she shall come be a name. And check cry, prophet Bakui, El Bernard, El Suko, she shall come be a Mr. Kennedy Japon. So, baby, we MPP primaries near the presidential primaries now, ma'am.
1: Come one that from me.
0: Send your ma me koshu she Bible man I'm say ah. Enoma we no nyakopon aka ho asem da na.

0: Eti mi kwa shishi muna na mikopi eye Deuteronomy hono na mikuhu eye Deuteronomy chapter 18 no verse 20 ho. Or say, but the prophet who presumes to speak a word in my name, which I have not commanded him to speak, or speaks in the name of other gods, that prophet shall die. And if you say in your heart, and the Lord told me, and that saith the Lord. If you say, and I saw two angels, if you say, four angels, it's yeah, you know, yeah, baby, and we say, one hour, kaya, and you know, kaya. Savvy, I'm gonna walk as I need a hobby. So how do we know, say, young people, one hour, say, and I say, and you what? How do we do that? As an young couple, I'm see a baby say, who's our question? Your baby says our question. It's, you know, Oka 22 now.
1: My generation free.
0: Oka 22 now say, when a prophet speaks in the name of the Lord, if the thing does not happen or come to pass, that is the thing which the Lord has not spoken. Yo. Yeah. Asiste nyami ni pa ka asem. 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Na prophet no. Ena, waboni sirimu, akana asem. When a prophet speaks in the name of the Lord, if the thing does not happen or come to pass, that is the thing which the Lord has not spoken. The prophet has spoken it presumptuously. You shall not be afraid of him. What has contributed to Prophet Bedu Kobi Amani Hunen? Everybody is trying to find answers. DNSC. Yamini pa DNSC. 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How do you resolve that issue? 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It is a prophet bi share nkom say bi a boy e ti say ka asna we ni legi na ka prophet bi be share nkom say a Chelsea ne be we ni o say bi a Man City ne be we ni na amemu a right away no say mu say nipa we nkom she we o she yi Oboni sim no kan free nyame. 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
2: And everybody take note.
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2: Anybody who said I killed my
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3: Ye mi ho.
0: Deuteronomy. Mi patchy TV.
3: Does and na and I can't afford me you one.
2: So they are not bothered about anybody.
3: And then me ha me hu obi aho.
2: And I will teach and I'm saying it before I say it. There is no prophet without a failed prophecy. No prophet. Are you God?
3: Now I want to match a woman who said, or give me a new one, you come to be one and grandmother.
2: Yes, you show me one. If prophets prophesy everything comes to pass, then every church member would have succeeded.
3: Sir, I do for you now, I was a more than a memoir. I can show you the beabody.
2: I will show you the missing key they don't know.
3: Match yourself, what are you now, woman?
2: And then somebody will say, Bedi Kobi went to Opambo. The day he went to Opambo took from Bedi Kobi what was his. And from that time, was just some few days ago, I prophesied it has come to pass. Even right now, my prophecy about South Africa is happening.
3: Bedi Kobi go Opambo, or call in China Opambo, give you in some. This is harder than I do, or give you in some. No, on to me, I will be. I bear, and now you are my son, who come, my son, you come and happen. Say, see, I make say, South Africa.
2: I will prophesy till I die. And any color man who doesn't understand prophecy should sit down to be taught about prophecy. The key TV Joshua.
3: TV Joshua.
2: I will allow them to kill me.
3: Like.
2: When I prophesy about football, and if you want it to come to pass, don't use God's word for betting.
0: Hey, Samuel.
3: Yeah,
0: Hey, Obi are trying to find reasons into what Koso Ewo and our story and I say Ewo na Brabo. But yet the Empire won your best yeah best one man saying young coupon a best shiny day na say nyame and na directing on the all year and I said the air course na nyamina e din beko away. But the truth of the matter is that Bible says prophet shen kom no see if you won yan coupon. 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rade hey
1: slow motion like body lotion
0: amango twitwa mo mattress

Yes, you need say a man for a picture mattresses na a ye sini yoni and I say producer or you know or a producer on your director. Quadron cancel a win so eka one wa womu chicha or mo mattress no ku chan mattress so the yede. Aye Ghana aye Standard Authority for ed ed namo moye or mo juma so juma yes a bo ma basu or hono. 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

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wa e because say e ye Ghana Standard Authority for FBA ni penny I'm a mom who say, nye a dear fool, nina, you better know China for no one there, papa. Now, who are so how would that, dear, see ya? A say, Emma, who nam, a yo ye. To whom's idea be a problem room? Tell us who's idea problem room. It is saying, can you be a standard authority for no yo, mojuma ye? And they be an aquena barber dead, dear. A kayabaya was an any paddy yare. Near whom baby I are any free. Oberco hospital, no aqua, Kajun, Robert Sabbath, Fiab Sabbath, that the same idea name, Mao Yare Naso. Yamisha Standard Authority for Yamisha.

0: Masa wa ushe na wo mattress na nye China food e bia mpache ngo twitwa nsem. 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
0: After young go entertainment in Komona Kanaso, when they are trends na and a mo trending na na mi chimu. 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Chadide,
2: yes boss,
0: good afternoon.
2: Yes boss,
0: asundien kaun so bibi aboko
2: Yamete ase.
0: Na me misa wo me pacho no ma ekoso o GTA no etisan bibi ekoso boko de.
2: Oh boss, na me adom GTA de na ma ekoso pa. The authority here ye mo my Ghana at the tourism sector de na me adom. By the direction of our CEO Mami Forward Jeto. And ye ma ekoso.
0: Okay. Na mudi Nkaibo bi ababetu abontin concerning your friend is saying December in GH, you know.
2: Yes, boss.
0: Boye mu kakra.
2: Yo, me pacho, me tia wa amene se obiani in December in GH. December in Ghana diye. Oni mse ya na ye back to back with events. Na GTA, you know, ya ye mpesen ya mabe popo ya so. And to crack ya di ababontin is say, obi di ofeso organizing his thing in December. Ewa Ghana no. unbombarding na the events, the details, the plan, the budget, the idea, unsubmitted to GTA. Nothing, yeah, sure. In Bachelor Sanity, yeah.
0: But you unsubmitting is saying?
2: The Bachelor Ocean release, now you're the two are thing, link the whole or click it so. So I link, you know, a bit biamano. And the OBR, the BR or how be follow. Now, where to me, the many of many national chefs and I WhatsApp meeting and they are online.
0: Oh, okay. But Nipano Unia release be na mina me cana channel a year. Obeyed na why?
2: Okay, wait there. Mina was CP. And they were Obama, you crowd there, a quench, we're feeding Kessie. And you've been here, Kwenya Way to a Betsy. But the attorney for your regional directors in India, on the GTA, you were 19 regions, my mainstream. Ghana was 16 regions. But GTA, you're sure tourist attractions, there were near the office, why? It was your friend of region. And you aside the 16 regions of Ghana and GTA, you're three other offices to be a friend of region. For example, Tema, Air Region, Accra East, Air Region, Accra West, Air Region. Into these three areas, you know, Ebeka, Ghana, 16 regions, you know, GTA, Air Friend, 19 regions. Release way, according to all the regional directors, I'm also the NSA at their various location and region. I'm also the Bongo de Ru, Ediama Region, you know, Ewoho.
0: Na online now see omon feeling so no and as one bit me I know online no a hinfana ubi o t and soon.
2: Well I'm back the ocean release no so I was full.
0: It mean it mean kind of more
2: your website, Ghana Tourism Authority. But don't forget the last time about we show so no.
0: Yeah.
2: Like I said, December in GH. There were a separate website. It is a what I say, December in GHR. That website is a baby amount.
0: Okay, because the Mihunuano, the Mihunuano, Nekain, Obey, a Yika, Crentin, and Besse, Uchre, Neclay, said a baby, because a bit menhu www.bit.ly/3p2 on ring, and you know, the whole canon or say follow.
2: Yo, I love you, Pacho. Oko internet no so now say what I say December in GHR. It did Yama. And the Yama was a bit near follow. Ube who be a event or I was out to make click so now they won your menu now.
0: Nothing common say it yes, submit proposal. No, my yeading. Mube me is a event na said the
2: end. Oh, well, that is catching. But I mean,
0: she can your dear event.
2: Yes, GTA is a supportive event. But yes, you can go on here, the supportive event.
0: Okay.
2: And sometimes there'll be over, or then for four, if you are man on here, by SL, Bista, also Jimo Mukri, you know, your best step picking. Now, for Ghana Immigration Service in Shisha, you're to me, you're near my easy at the amount. Now, open security, you're near the police for bidding, come on here, more men who say event, we be battle. You're making a number of security personnel say so that they are event and they are successful. Name of my mainstream about the call for submission. Number one, so what submitted with events and any details now? And then one, no. You're be collecting in there's a panel, they're funding in quality. Then the event organizers, you're be frame of one after the other. And the Obeba for a panel interview.
0: Okay.
2: Honey, you are coming to justify the reason why eventually what said GTA admitted into the calendar. Don't forget GTA, we are there to promote tourism. It is very important to say obviously we eventually a bit me a project Ghana tourism, a bit me a promoting Ghana tourism. And to yes, Remun Yina be justify we are the first panel, a bit shame, okay. Now see, or more, I almost selection, I can say, after the interview, or more, yeah, successful here. Then it will go to a second panel. Second panel, no, no, so barbershop, and you're matching all the criteria. I should say, okay, no, eventually, even though first panel, not yet, you know, but our, yeah, at our level, no, you're doing, say, BB, a tossing. event organizer, no, you will be called. Bibi Tosin, I honor when to me and justify an HSA when me to criteria and DM to me at the show. A very simple process, but while we say we event to be able to say to me, now we'll call website, you know, so we'll submit to events and that. Make sure say all the criteria and where to me at this.
0: But now, before now, no, no more year, a year. Entertainment enterprises, you know, so to check say or more you may deal or more din ye no more or more any licenses, you know. Yeah, no echo saying.
2: Oh, my pastor, still is even ongoing, even at some of the regions. Just when informal inspection it has to do with the restaurants, shop bars, you know. Be over ocean and feature where be a shop bar. Maybe I need say, oh, this kind of boom is, and we try to go out, find out these restaurants, shop bars, and they are there. First is about education. We need license. Yeah, they open fast process. So saying it here, yeah, was here to me license, so I'm sana with you maybe, where to me, Eddie, na abwa. And here, yeah, they offer me in every amount of process, and I show car will be here. And you get it. You need kind of my own brain. No, but Obi Ova, a man Mrena, and a Mrena no Riacono, a Horna, there be, yeah, the Mrana, yeah, Jiman, dear Hono, Yabema, and Mrano, Etimi, anywhere from Rapine. So, yes, you'll be any more beacher, and your last word, the Chopa, now in Nimsia was a Ober license, and see with GT, yeah. Meba, oh, a la Ochoba, Yidia F, Nemo, also Ober GGT license, processing here at the Waffen. At least 1 week, two, but more than a bear. The amount that period we not still our own year, no, when we are coming, they full force.
0: Okay.
2: Yeah.
0: All right. Ever that's it. Now, Obi, our war interest in them, say, Obey hosting show December in GH calendar, no more. They should reach out. My, me, I could be website, you know, a link, you know.
2: Yeah.
0: Our war, we see this, you know. And it will take you to forms.office.com.
2: Yeah.
0: Yeah, then now Obisao, name of company address
2: exactly.
0: And all that.
2: Exactly.
0: Yeah. Exactly. Is it a
2: Na Yamincha the Anyo Bian Ebenya Kwenya Kwaman on either Canada, Mexico and also USA, Akosha Ball. Na World Cup Ball so the only we are all passionate about soccer. And the GTA, the IIN say all the 16 regions. Yeah was sent back for free. Yeah the big screen, ABC War and Yomu Hobby Bia the Bekoso. And it's also sorry anopa area anytime I match in the Bekoso. Just go to that center. And watch the match for free in all the 16 regions at Bekoso.
0: All right, Ebedasi, Nyamisha. Na Nyamisha mo dwuma so amoye mo bom ho moden. Ekoye ni eka mutimu ya mude. Na se yehu sintobi ni eka mu ntira se mai.
2: Sinto no eya mu nzunka. Rabi am peja ti jese.
0: Oh, na eko ni ye komu ne kan de ye no so yesu suka.
2: Oh, I know they are all kind of popo.
0: Easy your life.
2: But seem to know by the way, Premier.
0: Easy your life. Yamishra, Mr. Azempa. Yamishra, right? Ura Azempa, Chadidi, and I attend in kind of free GTN. Or Chet, more events, I'm open some way. Na. For December and GH, you know, a quana bedaho for you to submit your proposals. Na, okay, GTA for website, I lead you to, baby, I bet fill the forms. They tell me to mean ka, site, you know, because, bibi basa. But, nyamia domain runs so, film for send a Saturday, din komo ano, omo, ye lunch, ye, National Film Fan Committee, and a Film Classification Committee. Namiadum. But so great aba. So exactly. But it's not say me chat nyamia dom no part no so.
3: Okay.
0: Two, eno ana wo ho.
3: Aye.
0: Three. Enkomo bi a sha ase efrikuma se ba.
3: Mhm. Said yeah.
0: Efa dwuma di na e course nura no. Na mi nim say enkomo a ose yesoso so a na say ye ye fast ni kodum say ja no. But ye nchen kakra.
3: Enkomo na said yeah.
0: Okay, so efa eye film fund no.
3: Okay.
0: Na de me tifri omo ho no kire se president Ibodin.
3: Mhm.
0: Sika na wodi ese wodi masini fo no.
3: Mhm.
0: Omo se wotudin.
3: Mhm.
0: Edin odi to oto ye no. E kire se obo okuma wudidin wo.
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3: Mhm.
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3: Mhm.
0: Na obi a tie bi se sei na ngofo yika. Ba me nim committee members nti and then I may check the list but I don't know most of them.
3: Oh okay.
0: Ti I don't know se bi na kuma wudifo ni bi omo or what about I don't know. And I'm also wondering say ah so committee ni tie no is this supposed to be regionally represented and answer say because I don't get it.
3: Mm.
0: But me friends and me sumafo do mo aka no. But uko hobi.
3: Yeah.
0: How did the event go?
3: Oh. Me can say me drew whole late kakra.
0: Okay.
3: Me drew whole late kakra. But attendance was superb.
0: Good.
3: Perfect. Mm. And attendance was okay.
0: So me no silver bed or?
3: Yes, silver bed. And bibia cause we ye me call ya point yen so no. Manti chuka chuka bia. It's like everybody was okay. Film fan ni adia ya pray for years, years. Aha, nyamin chadi. And mebo aban win so abasu say waiting me asset up. Senya PR Rebecca last no.
0: Yes, Saturday no.
3: Nya 20 million in yinana.
0: Abba.
3: Yes. And yet 20 million in yinana abba.
0: Say aban can say 20 million.
3: Yeah.
0: But nyenin nyina na aba se aba sika de ye yi ni sope sope.
3: Yes. Oh, see a xylophone art fund.
0: Yeah.
3: Nana Pia can say oh ma $1 million.
0: Yeah.
3: Yeah, enye $1 million nyina na okwa na ekukura ma say ji $1 million. No. Prudently no. Ye de be ma in batches ni ahwe o reports.
0: Yeah.
3: Senia o handle kakra na ya ma ono.
0: Asan
3: ye de bia kan ho ama o. Nti is a normal. Ubi samia a normal.
0: It will almost see Cassin and our banned the Amas.
3: Say last Pierre Robin and say, no, can say,
0: I say 5 million.
3: 5 million.
0: San Omocano.
3: Yeah, and no being so catcher say 3 million. But yeah, the Pierre, no, as a man,
0: but because men who say a producer Sunday voice man will say almost 20 million. Tina Besson, yes, Sean.
3: Omo no, more can say 20 million.
0: Okay, so he sent with CEO video.
3: Maybe I need cine.
0: See
3: fund
0: you.
3: No, fund no. Edin na, and I say the amount I'm promising.
0: I'm promising you 20
3: million.
0: I don't
3: know what they cancel, no. Yeah, but
0: it's you know, almost on what beer to yet amount for which you have started apply.
3: I think so. Almost say almost by your workshop, like training for filmmakers.
0: Okay.
3: Workshop
0: towards how to apply.
3: Yes, almost by chile mo. How to apply, no the modalities, no. Yeah, almost by chile mo. Which I think is in order.
0: Because you name how we are going to apply
3: but,
0: for this thing.
3: A foot walk a crime in based on me experience I'm a war with handling of these funds in your manner. One, when your public funds.
0: They abide there.
3: No, me just say, you're for industry, no? And the industry, no? So, no? Me can I say, oh, see our actors, producers, crew, internal.
0: It's a job specific, Anna.
3: Yes.
0: Okay.
3: Because who qualifies to apply for the fund?
0: Then you know, see a chile.
3: Yes, see a chile chile.
0: See, you know, Nana is Saturday, you know, ye bobo, why?
3: Yes. Because me kai say xylophone art fund, no. Oh, I know be the script, aba.
0: Mm-hmm.
3: of cockatrice film. To write a script there is the easiest thing, you know.
0: Yeah.
3: Ubeti mi anha yobi amana draw script am fine.
0: Yeah, but to write a script is not the easiest.
3: Yeah. Ose it's not
0: and yet the easiest thing.
3: Oh, it's the easiest thing.
0: But ubeti mi anha yobi amana draw am.
3: Oh yeah, na make okay to
0: acquire
3: yeah,
0: one.
3: To, thank you, thank you, mm-hmm. thank you.
0: It was my cash script to be a metro minuet. It's uh-huh. taking me 4 years.
3: Uh-huh. Mm. To acquire a script.
0: Yeah. Uh-huh. It's easy. Send a who's car.
3: Yes.
0: You go for a match will be bring you and I say within the day now, but you are
3: the idea. Yeah. And you know, we'll be able to make a this script now. What they are about say, oh, I don't look at that script.
0: Yeah.
3: More money, more money is coming for a culture. But, oh yeah, industry player now. Oh, we're human more now. What am I saying?
0: Yeah.
3: That is where we must look at. Who are you man said DA? Who are you man said who are a producer? And now you're a crew. And now I say who are a actor. That is one technical your friend.
0: It's say. When one also one sika we no one mun omu 2 minutes or mu timi apply. Attend to me.
3: The mean technically I don't subscribe to it. Me can
0: okay, who are you in a watch?
3: Yes,
0: okay.
3: Technically no. Who be Samia?
0: Attend to me.
3: No.
0: I did producer pay.
3: Because the producer don't know you man say.
0: The producer and what can would producer bang? It's a more executive producer. Do this is cash him.
3: Good.
0: And I'm more producer no do one show me a year, Jumano.
3: Yeah.
0: I'm more one
3: executive producer.
0: And a bad thing.
3: Adain.
0: And talk about Beba.
3: Adain.
0: Talk about Beba.
3: Adain, Adain, Adain.
0: Adain, executive producer.
3: Because onu ne juma ne say okope sikaba say executive producer no I work juma ni mu no say oni sika juma ne be den
0: producer na okope executive producer okope obi owo sika e ma ni di be shin it is say sika no wo futu obi mu a producer no so obepe
3: you are coming from a technical point but that technical point no e wo ni nchirechire mu kakra.
0: Okay,
3: good. Ye wo we are saying there were two jurisdictions when it comes to film. There were almost the Eastern Bloc and the Western Bloc. Eastern Bloc, no, almost a film fund. Ah, what we be seeing, no, okoko apply for. And in mostly, no, directors and the okoko apply.
0: I have film directors.
3: Yes.
0: Okay.
3: And the cocoa apply. Normal employ producers. What do you say? Or no, because or no, no, be, why I said driver, no. In tine, so I a driver, dear. Obeti me, abe apply, say, mume miskama mifan koto car.
0: Yeah.
3: Unim so this kind of man, no, and now the car nation inside, obeti me a driving.
0: Yeah.
3: Any a what car owners in so.
0: Ewoho.
3: Ah, or no, AB, or him driving. But on him how to manage the car business. Neju man, and say, they be ordinisika, to cars, and the mad drivers, and mama driving. And see, no, see, a basi, a messy car, when they see this kind of man within the industry. In our jurisdiction, the drivers don't own the cars. It's the car owners who own it. And if you apply by jurisdiction, the money must go to the car owners. And then they will manage the business and pay back. Do you understand?
0: And then the more car is about workshop, no? A very important part of this.
3: Yes.
0: Before Crown Best started investment.
3: Yes.
0: Because also it's me clear in our minds.
3: Exactly.
0: Exactly. Now one would be jibi, no? Then almost let me make a case to a buying says, si kana mo de buy and we mu kwan etimi jibi. Eti dia kano. Mo me bi susu nko so we mu.
3: We mu kwan etimi jibi no. Omo na was here the mom ya. Omo na see the form so.
0: No problem. Say we dey akofa film fan no so won emra.
3: Yes.
0: E che omo betimi aje.
3: Yes.
0: Emne obi a na betimi akwaji bi. Eti omo omo timi kwaji bi no. O see pa akwan bi to omo omo so betimi akwaji ska dia ye. De omo so adwuma no. And as the actor, odi be actors for training.
3: Fine, and if you want to train actors as part of how do you call that?
0: Capacity thing? Building.
3: Capacity building. Because the fans should also build the capacity of the players.
0: Yes.
3: Yes. I agree to that. I agree to
0: so
3: that.
0: You agree, say, I see a team chair for Toby Tunchen.
3: Oh, yeah.
0: Because film fan A, beer, 9 years for capacity building.
3: Yes.
0: But meanwhile, President A, Kasa, mm-hmm. about capacity building.
3: Mm-hmm.
0: Finance Minister, Kasa, about capacity building.
3: Good.
0: It, you know, say five are bad,
3: yeah.
0: Five, beer, becano. Yeah, no, son, two, baby. For that purpose.
3: There should be a budget. You can't say you have 5 million capacity building.
0: Oh, say, no, only two baby. No, I'm also so no, I'm going to apply for production.
3: Mm-hmm.
0: They can also apply to that one. They said they're near 2013, 14, 15. No.
3: Okay.
0: I have 5.4 GB.
3: Okay.
0: It was for capacity building.
3: Okay.
0: So maybe we can do that because that's near knee NFE.
3: Okay.
0: So there was no fund managers.
3: Okay.
0: And I'm going to come out a cultural forum for. Yeah, cultural forum for the Bayer fund managers at that time. And that one, anybody can apply.
3: That thing, it was Cultural Forum who applied.
0: For the money?
3: For the money. They wrote the proposal.
0: No, they applied the money.
3: So it was Cultural Forum who wrote
0: mm-hmm.
3: that they need money.
0: For who?
3: For their members.
0: Okay, so what more money at that time in Yinano?
3: They were Cultural Forum.
0: But they are. And that,
3: I don't know what
0: they're
3: technical, you know.

0: ya di betiki. Nti sa technicalities no.
1: Mm-hmm.
0: Where nya? Anyway, omo no mokoya omo.
1: But I think say one of the rules or something they can't say board member be no obey to apply for fund.
0: No.
1: They should be sure.
0: It's normal.
1: Mm-hmm.
0: It's
1: board
0: normal.
1: Member, be I know only me you
0: and this in Koshiobi. Oh, by then, well,
1: you know, uh-huh. If you know, wait to me, you and the and a classification committee is so mere 10. When you are 9 by classification for year 10, okay. Joseph K. Amwa, on the year chairperson, on the year chief quickly, director. No.
0: Fund no hono.
1: Okay.
0: I insist and say,
1: mm-hmm.
0: Omo ba ye big mistake. So omo release fund bima obi. Whilst we have not taken care of the licensing and the distribution challenges.
1: The licensing committee, for me, should have come before these ones.
0: Yes. I agree with you.
1: But,
0: I agree with you. Because licensing, no, and only be one year started here this
1: case. Saturday, no.
0: Yes,
1: because I wanted them to hear and know, say, you cannot have a fund without making sure you know your licensed people.
0: Yes. Because Ansano Bemo Nipane license, no? Who did not go through, say, the system should take care of some orientation.
1: Of course.
0: The biggest challenge of this industry was lack of orientation, even on our part. Yeah, but no be an chere adenti yeah ni ma no ni mistakes ah yeah yeah edin abedru ni.
1: So you need to give nyansa na ba. Yeah, apply nyansa na.
0: Well, so can on beti ya no so na sem no. Ola. Si obi beti ya no beti ase ya no. Eh talent o. I'm telling you. Enya siri o. Se obi beti o ka nyansa sem so obi beti ase.
1: Obi beti ni trasa ba.
0: And me say eh talent.
1: Yeah.
0: Who needs that talent no obi be kan sem an onti ase. Because how do you disburse money to somebody who won't name the criteria and ask in the bobia? And how do you give somebody a license just say, or also no umano that orientation to know what to do and what not to do? So if you do the licensing, then you come and fix the distribution challenge because only people trust in any way.
1: How is it with this kind of money? Me trust in
0: now. Over then when you scan, you need a distribution channel approved. Ah, a bet guarantee returns. Send your bayer a qua, sikane beba.
1: You bet cassa, brebos.
0: You
1: bet cabba say a bitty.
0: Aha, and we are talent, Macassit, and we are talent. Uma cocoa farmer. Loan, anansi, grantos, or whatever. Wouldn't you come up first for being a scandal? Because the channel,
1: you bet you cocoa crash,
0: bacacoto.
1: It's you now money loan now. Wouldn't you where to get your money from?
0: Exactly. Won't. And the system ni approval. And the system ni any so on timin fa koko ni nko baby ya. Odi koko trouble da crampo ya
1: chou. Smuggling ya bet chou.
0: And you know, if you have not fixed the distribution channel no to the point to say, obia fa content ni bi nko baby, I best say, market na, amam fo be chie sika for na. Ubon se, wame ni pa baye 5, but ni pa baye 200, e chwesi ni, a omo di chiche free. And if 5 now, one more musical so mum fan chan, the cockro bianto.
1: Bianto. But me dear, the walking is the ideal situation. So I'm bit here.
0: So if only they have the talent to understand.
1: To understand. But me so the meti media can one more money say, Sikano, munya finchin mu dia oho. Na munya dia lose mu dia oho. And this is a problem won't be nyane. It's muda munya finchin. For each way you tax returns, or why you know, the Benjamin and Warhol. Now, Munya dear, a Muya flexible so for boys, and also so.
0: Anna, Ola. Ola.
1: Yes, boss.
0: Budget. So, more cap.
1: So, 60%.
0: I was say, more cap.
1: Okay.
0: Say, yeah, we are not spending X amount per production. What do I say?
1: Yeah.
0: Obi the budget to be beba. I bet you so better seen in a you know seen it anyway.
1: Of course.
0: What must you?
1: That is where also so now ocean. Wow, oceans are this kind of man. Who's who names in Hushi?
0: Exactly.
1: No, they are bebu.
0: Because budgets beer obi de bebano me say. Or better seen in a you know. No, a sin if you hear me.
1: True.
0: Well, see, I'll be using this. I'll take Canada.

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0: am na me hu ye wan
1: zalofun dey e gave you experience
0: oh yeah
1: to say no me ka decision makers wan come no be can fund
0: come
1: me say me
0: oh okay
1: say me ka ho a
0: okay
1: ba se won say me ye frame bi na ma be kan ho aba be fro ba se nka me ka ho a because of the experience no come do be kan ho
0: obi ti mi ba kasa ti ho di no she ni di no say ah so Christopher no ne kasa lo
1: o be ti azam o azam ken ni me ri awoko was ya ko o mai na me che ayi beduko yi ba ti wa me to so ti ya time aso ya ko e na ye ko Johansson birthday
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1: o ko China ndo ko sun anu
0: ah
1: so aduani di
0: oh okay
1: that's it. I was a for me that wants to be brave.
2: Number one.
1: Never been sure. Say I didn't come with any. About his me that's it. Well, am I counting up? Yeah, you might need to see your diva to us. So. Happy birthday once again to you, Kwadwo Hansen. Kwadwo Hansen. And now you are with that. Never been sure. Entertainment with you. Entertainment with you. One team in Kevin Majimimrida, Makramo, Mabai.

0: 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You're acquiring the iPhone 16. This is a copy of 5,500 Ghana cedis. But promo code game on GH. OneXBet. I'm going to help Koso. You're the one in Diagrono.
1: Gambling when you're true. Into China, wash a year more. And you're my one. I won't deem fear doing what you. Gaming Commission of Ghana. Ajin Kratu Yatum.
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6: A 6,700 mAh. Wow, Charlie, and show our dear beer a womb. Danwa, Kofi, my gem is Spark 50, Missy. Oh, what trash.
5: Mr. Johnson, propose an I radio. I'm on 9, I must send it.
7: Hey, Ora, na obi a wotik fotum na woka we nyina. Na mine won ti die.
5: Debi, AI no yi de PF mu. 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E yi de PF mu. Enti Mr. Jose die. Oh, on Mr. office o.
7: Eh,
5: ma me fra mampu. 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E wo say na ya. Me nso me nya me Spark 50 no bi.
6: Me catch you say, Sparkam.
5: Say wo perform ne battery engun tantama. 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And yes, Sparkam. Taking us Spark 50. 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
9: Darling.
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15: That's right. Ola Michael and Adia Guono. 36 minutes past 4. Ghana for Muya Bruta. Muya guy. And there I am Kwa Johansen. And there on the birthday. For the first time, Kwa Johansen, I shake it despite media. And the four actual door and the actual. To see me in a video, so I'm going to check out of when you are. Say, Odamasio, Odamasi. Say, a film one, you made a chani. Makan and Pai boom, a foot room, at any team. Na, yes, so, I shouldn't know yam.
16: At Shankana, no, no, bring me in here. Or then, can call me a boy, why do you need that? Old Jim, oh, with him.
15: See, I got off when you are, you are to say, Menam Tia.
17: Oh, yeah,
15: I think I've been to the penny now. No, it's your boy. I don't remember my own. Do I soon some basso more? Sabri, dear, I'm going to attack the Marco. grandma baby dear awo baby dear amakuma United Kingdom wono ene ne birthday lunch ode abre kwa Johansen ene nadofu ufia ha na obehwe gades buache ene Abigail Asantua said ya mabezia airplane wele huwa timi se wele oposu pa pa pa pa pa pa pa pa pa
3: oji
15: Inti Amanzamba Kwa Johansen, the day has been dedicated to him from the morning show, Kwame Sefakan to Kofi Kumposen, to announcement to all DJs, to La Michael, and back to the King on Radio. I am Ghana's international killer, Abu Bunya. 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
1: Mr. George
0: ti bon siwe bi kon shira me mao
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0: 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A course smooth, yeah. 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

0: 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Into Bian Shannonson, Sir Morta Guinness and Edie, and create, made for the good people of Ghana, protecting local business, creating and saving jobs, supporting Ghanaian industry, boosting economic growth, showing national pride, able to contact production source, if needed, into paying up and just 12 Ghana cities. A bomb waiting me and your Morta Guinness, one will born Guna, maybe Bian Sweet Melko Yediama. Into other four, Senena woti anka ma wo drink awbenum enya Malta Guinness na ebeboa o enwumwe ekema kuma pa koso na koso
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Mr. Yao Apew, one or two in Cassia Mephremi say, woo, dear, and come at this over Paddy Apew. And two po, umpo, and graha, my father, some back. Quadro, young Twan can cross rope, papa, say, woo, said you, we see do Juma Radio Sinti, the 9,000 cities, Fakoto Jesse, Fabo with him, and can football academy. Radin Yango Paul. Tribano! And happy belated birthday to you, Mr. Yao Apew, since 9 Washing Bay. One Fidelity Bank and a bank of my 7, everybody in a coupon. Okay, now since 7, on the room and I

Your name is Asida. 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I'm a last baby girl. Nice, I know bit my boy, and I'm one. And then Mrs. Asensu say, who shall live? Wow, can think of my baby and name, and I'm one. Ana nyamede aseda adanase e internet aye aseda mami fa senso enso so ana ne birthday wanya vinja makumaku enso ya wa graduate nyenye sere so na ne hofe no sene mame ewia sanga sabrabo ne yebo ayi hubobi unya sika tibi wale oba ne hofe ah she Mr. Senso pa yire tim say yes Mr. Senso ni mdom so no Mr. Zansu no a farm mine. 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We farm get.

Jenna Kwajuan say, enemy ami ba, aseda sensu, enedi omu bet day. Kwajuan say, dear bibinti, yes, we can infuse radio, so atro here. But aseda was 7 solid years. A general graduate, me tongue was create any commands that has a one room Kosuan woman council. To mean to me, your mammy boss who in the bad the last one, Kosuan's mean to me to another, I'm so fast on anything. And the Baron Kosuan could join Sammy Avinifia. And to the Pian Chino.

Obiso Diankan, today is my birthday too, so please wish me well because I'm your regular listener. 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Our Afo Dadia Swaba. 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Into Mr. Upper Williams Ade. Who are for Dadia Swaba? 55 years. Nyamishao.

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Ah, honey auntie no. Gladys Buache. Oh wow. Pacho and your auntie Gladys Buache. Was so mo trim kwama wa fid a fifu frobe kwaba. No way in shram mo. Happy, happy birthday to you. Karen Obrempoma Aqua. Uniko Johansen in a deep birthday. Mami so yen fin shared your song. Happy 70th birthday to Mrs. Faustina Esiedu Labi. Mommy, may you live long in good health and be strong in the Lord. From your children, especially Prophet Prince William Labi, founder and overseer of the Traveling Light Chapel International, Accra, Ghana. When you share the day with my man, Kwaju Hansen.

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Tell him I'll meet him at the base. 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Onyango Nana is India.

Osman Kwabena Osu Enterprise. 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Mom, I ain't here, no loss, man, Kwabena Osu Enterprise. 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

0: na emra na asanto aserve no na o shake shake neto no eno so ka seven eye rade ye ta some to bia o na ye jesia ye nyamero me di mo za wo si o di o di Come in, I'm okay.
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0: I've got down for a fragment.
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0: baby. 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Come from, say, TV 32 inches LED television, 985 Ghana CDC pay. One talk now, quack, no be the booze, Jane. 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Mean Canada. 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turning saying 2,850 Ghana cedis. And that's the quarter of the first one, oh, and I'm for no 5,000. Such I'm no, I'm bam. She see, I'm gonna cut 3,000, grab a diamond.
1: Oh, I can't see more.
0: And I bet you're going to see the whole human noble born. No enemy say, Nanny, that's when you so baby, baby, change, change, see. 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

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He is doing the selection of songs. And one will choose a new mobile. 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But TIT, I'm going to answer some Bible. 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I'm going to go to the empire. I'm going to go to the empire. I'm going to go to the empire. I'm going to go to the empire. Of appetite. And I go ahead and say, no, you're not sure. You're not feeling it. You're not feeling it. Yeah, I'm a mouse worker. My official girlfriend is wearing an SP at 60 t-shirt. You know. 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Who bought me SP at 60? Come up, pop,

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0: Advancing can't send power. 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Uncle Prince Yamania MC, Omu Pamonokra. So I'm Papa. So for Kwame Manukri, aka Opekri Kri, or see, and can check what Johnson said, Radin Shano. I'm saying, so for one's word, I do any and I do wish you could Johnson's super day. 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Now you're commercial break. Now I say, Yama Asantua Abigail. Only new kundo four. 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Young kwe. 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How about you, Tahiawa? He does what said, Nelson, you know, a bay, ye, ye, ye, ye, ye, ye, ye, ye, ye, ye, ye, ye, ye, ye, ye, ye, ye, ye, ye, ye, ye, ye, ye, ye, ye, ye, ye, ye, ye,
1: ye, ye, ye, ye, ye, ye, ye, ye, ye, ye, ye, ye, ye, ye, ye, ye, ye, ye, ye, ye, ye, ye, ye, ye, ye, ye, ye, ye, ye, ye, ye, ye, ye, ye, ye, ye, ye, ye, ye, ye, ye, ye, ye, ye, ye, ye, ye, ye, ye, 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
1: 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Now we're gonna on to me Kobe.
0: We're
1: all to play.
0: Yes.
1: Now we're carrying him.
0: So for the Kasano. Come, Chacha.
1: Now, Joel chapter 2, verse 13.
0: Satan, no, in your minute.
1: I said, Dano.
0: And then.
1: Who have before you should think.
0: Oh, so for. Come, Chacha. I said, then.
1: Now, boy, Jesus.
0: Walk up.
1: Now, what open my.
0: To someone.
1: Yes.
0: Me.
1: Girlfriend.
0: Linda.
1: Now,
0: you know.
1: Kojo Hansen,
0: ah,
1: no, and our boy, and no, pa, and our boy, and no, so, Yakuma, a paye yam.
0: What's the Kojo Hansen, ya day?
1: Kojo Hansen, what no,
0: Kojo Hansen, tia, Kojo Udino Bona Yinji, bra, bemoa. Hey, I ever call drive socks, don't worry. You Udine, your bonny saying?
2: Kojo Hansen.
0: Who's your Kojo Hansen? And Tientia, Sofo Kum Chacha, or so, dear and kind, and Tibrofono, Yinji.
1: Kojo Hansen!
0: I think what you say. The next one is off for pa. Let me boon the park. I couldn't catch a better reply. What if you were trying a Atenka FM? Catch a reason as a moment table of Boko Johansen. So for say after me.
1: Kojo Hansen.
0: Wangaza Wasen.
1: Kojo Hansen. What no, and no boy, and no more.
0: I'm
1: boy, and no more. Yakuma, a paye.
0: Okay, now where is where?
1: My name is Prophet Kum Chacha. 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Kwajo Anson is powerful DJ.
0: He's
1: dynamic DJ.
0: He's
1: serious DJ.
0: Kwajo Anson, you are serious. And therefore, any pamienu and a jengeno. Software Kum Chacha and a rate and a Mumuko Johansen and was resourced. And did they have something in common? The Mamun Rolino. Kum Chacha.
1: My name is Prophet Kum Chacha. I'm listening to Kwajo Anson on Peace FM 104.3. Kwajo Anson is powerful.
0: Okay, to a charma. Kwajo Anson. What matter? So today is the birthday of Kojo Hansen. We celebrate him on radio. Wish him all the best. 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

0: Bida. 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Hey, yeah. Meaning Google last hour. Meaning Google da Asantua. Meaning Google da. Meaning Google da. Meaning Google. 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
14: 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Nya data ne call packages are F4. 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But *530#. 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
17: Peace.
18: Okay, Abu Abu Baga Aswa Asantua Bigger. Nyano bra. Ah, Asantua say.
19: Wada.
18: Panada.
17: Mira.
18: Panada.
17: What is the Huabeda?
18: Hey! Who ran out of Jasam Zano?
17: Oh, Fred, what do you answer? I'm going to
18: answer. And I am Yan Slinga Crack. Who are Bow Wow for? But all your Bow Wow for?
19: About one Wow
20: for. We are waiting now, Wally.
19: Ah, okay.
20: Oba wo mu ade ese obeti mi aware.
17: Mi mu ade
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18: Na sabi mpredu asa se wura mpo e wot bia bi. 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
20: E nya ezie nya go bo na ji na nda ya bu.
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18: Yeah.
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18: I'm not surprised. Yeah.
20: Me go to Dan what as I come on who is in any age. 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
18: Sanny saying, who are down?
20: My
17: one
18: can't say,
17: a
20: dying
18: but
20: down.
18: Tisa and go the dying but down, won't be uncover when you
20: break. No, any break.
17: The person will worry and sana, my wono, and consider.
18: You must have consideration, you say. Some question in pain, catch or say. 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
17: okay,
20: yeah.
17: Any madam for 1 year pe e metina.
18: Oni ni tran fie nu mampa.
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17: 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E be brum po.
18: Afu ani so.
17: Afu ani so because say what?
18: Wadam funi fi o wa koda. 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
17: Ko order but me hu social media we check chat to ni status efe de efe.
18: Wa o ha dan na wo fi.
17: Me hide dan, me hide dan.
18: Abeni.
20: Ya.
18: O so ha dan na ben de.
20: Eh set am me ni twem pana money ska. Jezi o ma ni mpana to aso.
17: Me nya sir.
20: Se mpana twedi anya contract.
17: Hide ma ya ma
20: o. O ye de na ma mi.
17: Otu ayo luma.
20: Atupona obu ye na mbu bi si a. O de na o ye ma mi e buru so.
17: To the
20: end, mommy. Yeah,
17: one year, pay what for their man?
20: At the power,
17: me and Todd, to the brown, eh?
20: Who is Michelle? Woman, I, Yenadio, Becat, your
18: brother, Ubaja to Missa, Miss Sammy Bissau, a Jamia moderator. Ubaja to Missa, Oima, why I'm phone so?
17: My phone
20: so,
17: a crab, my
20: own
17: phone
20: so. A young
17: any
20: brand, a
17: young
20: phone so, why? Any brand, well, who dying, going in your which be you, who dying, the any way I'm phone so. When you're here, go any mum, go many.
17: One at the pair by one pair. One at one pair dying.
18: Nti woni ba pane
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17: eh na so ahu chire bi concentration bi wow, it's been a mark, my count, to my being sincere.
18: Be cool, dear, only name Conco.
17: I'm going to go to the house.
20: I'm going to go to the airport.
17: Because moreover, na me so no nya oba no. Amen, na oba na oba e ma ma. 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
17: and Chawali,
20: and Chawali, also in Paco Kraba. So, Sabi, you mean, go to my Drubia and your branch.
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19: Pastor John ni Laura Apowers.
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18: 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Hello, me mwaju.
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22: Yeah, jao.
18: Na nu huni ana.
22: Where man of Panta Village?
18: Hey, man of Panta Village.
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18: o
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18: As I'm doing, I'm out for the position camera no was we from Obu to Nase. Then they used to say, Nipami and so be as our rock. Memoir Joe!
21: You
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18: me
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18: friend, cuz I friend so far. Asa something that down on the chair, democracy.
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18: Hoi. Let me na now. I'm going to run on the road. Hey, mami, I'm going to run for me, you pet, because I can't go to there. Santua, I'm going to run. Me, my Joe.
0: Me, Joe, so di.
18: Never run, son, guys, I'm going.
0: I'm going
18: to run. I'm going to run. I'm going to run. I'm going to run. I'm going to run. I'm going to run. I'm going to run. I'm going to
0: run.
18: I'm going to run. I'm going to run. Call.
0: Pastor Kassel Dan say,
18: mm-hmm.
0: Uncle Bujumbura Mwahu. Now, Uncle Pest.
18: Oh, we can't go at them. Ah, man, that's what we can't go at them. Uncle Pedin.
0: Six plate container, Bimoisi Bujumbura Mwahu. So, no man is 2,300 cities in your business.
18: Ah, that is our chess, Adjeno.
0: Eh, sir, now, honestly, why did you manage to do it?
18: Now, one guy said, young Kuba or son in suddenly break a pay. It's not trasako a dinya a condition nice compound garden bibia o na wo kache o ba na o kofa o ba fufuro bre be mane tena ese onko tena budumbura containem with 2,600 se wu asanto akoda
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18: ah di go
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18: ah ti wo ba bia wo di free banana no
0: eh
18: wa
0: na me sene jina.
18: Oh, okay. Now, all run on, yeah, yeah, so the one I yin yanim.
0: You see, I'm a co Facebook live for Miss Hassan Corbea.
18: Honestly, you know, for mood, papa. Hey, Quadro! Asantua, Trin, yeah. Asantua! A man for a trauma dream. I'm cool, yeah, my back of cry. A man for so yan saw from papa. Ah,
2: I'm
18: not for Kawanti.
2: You
18: say no.
2: Oh,
18: I'm sure.
2: Even the amount to mommy, but man, this will
18: be. Don't, Laura can want it.
2: Oh, be a customer.
18: Oh, be very kind. I mean, I'm far from you. You're meba. Meba.
3: Uluma, I'll be permanent.
18: Miss Rawa, any palm you do pay? Any palm you for verification.
3: Mo.
18: And confirmation.
3: Dance in Tina, work, come and find the bedroom.
18: Mo. Hello, Laura.
23: Good evening,
18: Yodi. Good evening, Asantua, you are from an Anagio, Osro.
23: Now,
18: you are
23: from Papa.
18: Windows.
20: Debi o man option
18: you answer kwa say ah asanto ya da adwene nya boda man na bra kwa ku
20: eja
18: amam for say we dip him ebi kwa say kebe man container ne sister 2600
20: kind of fancy say say no container no kra ngi say bia obama men ne twempna be africa ho na ma pe container bia me unse ne kra mpa de pa ndi obeya national service 1 year ka ho
18: as of pastor o qualify na za na za no kra no one pass ya onya
20: one pass ya nzenka cause we are so
18: criteria ne ya den criteria ne be den
20: criteria ne se oba stars na no yi da dame se wa improve cause on first in 69 any 11 no wa yard
18: ah
20: yes what the wheelbarrow ni ya 11 wa improve
17: na me da beji container
20: se no pass ya
18: so so so no de no no
20: say dum so leave you crab
18: the way mama dum so leave
1: okay okay
18: Sandwa, will you take this offer?
17: Me sabi se ni nji mi ye.
18: Oh.
17: Me pe onfa.
20: Me da si me break.
17: Ti me ka me ti kana me to a two gun of when cut me catch rom say. Enka mo ka bi mame a, enka me rom ho, ma nkwe mame no, me nya rom ho.
18: Ee wo hu opa.
20: Opa.
18: Oh my God. I miss my drive time show, people. Don't call me a boy. I'll be getting a Santua. A.K.A. Maro. We are going to let to our park. If I run a free, I know you now. Bro, we are fit. Oswaldi, I'm highly disappointed in Asantua, so if not because of the house, she will not give to Dan Kwaku Yabua. Ah! Dan should not do anything for her, not even a pickup to pick her course of Kurambu. Okay. Lord Smart Kwablo, you say, and say, who buy Asantua in Zano? And say, who buy no? Brown once, I'm brown once, yeah. Won't you say any day? Laila, but you're munti anyway.
4: Okay,
18: no problem. So, I'm going to go. So, I'm going to go. So, I'm going to go. So, I'm going to go.
4: Okay, no problem. So,
18: Mate. If you feel better than a chance, one name become Bangui DSNE, or become Boxing Arena. Me ba, yeah, you become a country woman semi, and a male bomber near, and a bed frame. Ya, chat, yeah, the two cocoon. So, okay, cause why, na, cause. If I chance, say, oh, bad when you feel do in noom, doon see, and doon soon, doon or tree, doon crown, a doon, a doon, ba, quad, doon, me, and sa. 15 years, 16 years, 17 years, 18 years, 19 years, 20 years, 22 years, 23 years. Ankind Football Academy organize it, justify your inclusion. Epem Rantia, Wadwom Ebeya Academy. Wadwom Be Sheni Timinim. Namiya Dumabusumi, Mimi De Beina, Watriye, our Heritage Christian University. And our Amasama Stadium Road. And one aside, justify your inclusion, Ebaso. If you are a goalkeeper, or a defender, or a midfielder, or a striker, or a winger, ball no one in ball. Now say, or passport on so a year pa. because as an academy, we'll be going for tournament outside Ghana. Yakoba send it 3 years now coach is the best selection, so no. Omo fan say young fan and can academy no either under 16, under 17, under 20, and the senior team, which is the second division insider. That's opportunity be our banu or kwa na uncle yo how. Ti abata mani jiwun sɛ mpɛ sɛ mo ma ɛbɔ academy football yɛ tete ɔma from under 15 16 17 18 19 20 21 22 23 no mpatwa obetumi abɔ mmɔden na wayɛ registration no wei ɛni kwan sɛ wɔfrɛ nipa bebree frɛ saa maka sɛ wei ɛni kwan sɛ wɔfrɛ tie nhyehyɛ ne kɛkɛ registration no ɛyɛ 200 Ghana cedis number no yɛ 0244 86 85 92. Into the end, say, oh, best any moment to that number. Now, who's any moment? Unsi baby, why any reference? Reference, no, now the player need Dean Asho, Ebia Emmanuel Kwashi, Ebia Dogo Moro, Ana Nana Ahindria, Obani Dean Aoye Pliano, now they are share reference, oh. To when so, me a moment, so I say transfer money, or say enter momo money. After all, I will say enter amount, we will or say reference. Reference no now the Obani Dean and our player need Dean Asho. So your player will move me out bit more second division. Now we are striker, we are midfielder, we are defender, we are goalkeeper. Bit more about under 50, under 60, under 17. Now bit more about academy football. And also a kind of BA 0244 86 85 92. Here come here and umbrella and Siakasabana Bramo. A man San Chame Kabrama for Nya Transi. 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And some of you call Bata. If you decide, Papa Quasindum, about what the lands is a man. In Jenny was Abbas at the GN Bank. As I love me, I don't see God, I'm going to go my dear. 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Akwa GM bank, akwa Jimmy Figa. 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Ah, Mr. Cool Hat. A bunny channel sample cra. 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Bia bear fine. 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Some will pump and there ya wada. Program Sakan Yabba to Otwaso. Begin to a dear and can't cry me a boy. Once again, happy birthday to Kwa Johansson, our friend and brother. Wa yebi, and Eddie what synonym. Come on, pa. And I'm a two for 1 month. MC, Ibu Su say tam.
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0: abo no nsia desmam ya mamu nyina to o memu nsam ni ama wo do so dia ye nsaka ene ya bua bua no atu din sa nyimre no nsia kase ebo a ye ne yetiefu atena sie wutie free peace 104.3 FM Swoke 101.7 NEET 100.9 Nimi and Sawa Sepa or Sabaka dancing Accra. 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Ghana man, tell me you're doing, see, baby, our tea and cane. Casa Fidia Bessa, do you see any miniature coming on here? 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Dear dear Cassia, what do you want to be near?
1: Well, my Ghana, yene Japanese, and penny for a while, young co-finance, say, say, ye, me, edify Japanese, one, I'm on tofu phobia, a dear dozen, a year, Kaizen initiative.
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5: 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Divine Hope Herbal Center, so Eddie Buddha, but just what to do, what you are herbal powder. Now, what you are herbal powder, and what put me in papa, and it is all you know, put me in my friend here. Now, we'll try about part of the Biato. We don't be no normal mission in Abiano, Nayare, will be the Sunkunim, and we'll feel horrible. When you will come to a way to the way you may, because you bought your day as some war. I can come for a year, me. Sadat, Mohammed Mele.
1: Nana, Ama, and not to for an affair.
0: I'm anxiety, I may, Cabinama for Africa, say, born into the money. To my dear be a corso. Ya, what to do, sir? Kaizen Institutionalization Seminar. 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Asahi edimu.
2: A journey of 1,000 miles, as we all know, begins with little one step after the other. And so the essence of it all is how to be conscious of yourself, paying attention to little minute things that will enable you progress. It could be reversal, it could be frontal. How can you use the reverse of it to achieve an objective? On behalf of His Excellency the President, we find the importance of this program. And Kaiser is not only being adapted in Ghana. Gradually is becoming a global phenomenon where people are being made conscious of their surrounding and making sure of what they do to encourage and increase productivity, thus at the same time eliminating wastage and delays.
0: Dear Yatin Kai, Aye Ononyan for Julius Debra, Chief of Staff. Na a chief representative Japan International Cooperation Agency, JICA. Ura ute yama atakiyuki. Enu anonso ekase. Na watretre jumedie pa wodi yeno. Nefapim eni ninyinasu.
2: Kaizen should not only remain only a project methodology. It can become a national development philosophy. Its principles can support Ghana's research agenda and strongly complement the government's 24-hour economic initiative, especially under the Aspire framework. A productive economy requires productive institutions, productive systems, and productive people. We therefore see the need for Kaizen to be mainstreamed into national policy, public sector reforms, industrial development strategies, and workplace management practices across both public and private institutions.
0: The Tenekasi, a chief representative, Japan International Cooperation Agency, Uwura Ucheyama Takayuki, na Nidia Netsirinu, and a chief executive officer, Ghana Enterprise Agency, Miss Margaret Ansai, Edibi Tuhasu.
6: Journey of Kaizen in Ghana's industrial sector from 2013 to 2015. Basically, GEA started Kaizen in 2013. And from 2013 to 2015 was the basic Kaizen. So from 2016 to 2018, then we had the intermediate Kaizen. Then from 2020 to 2025, advanced Kaizen. Then from 2022 to today, expansion. That is digital Kaizen. So from 2013 to 2025, all these processes were done by JICA in collaboration with Ghana Enterprises Agency. That is, we have to develop human resources and also make our MSMEs competitive.
0: The IT is Okase, a chief executive officer, Emma Ghana Enterprise Agency, Miss Margaret Ansai, Abdullahi Dasmani.
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4: Seized by mass heavily armed CID and BNI officers for posting a Facebook image of the president with the caption, Dumso is back. That is what it took to bring the full apparatus of state security to a citizen's door. A lawyer following the case put it plainly, and I quote, what makes the statement false? Anybody who says Dumso is not back is living in a cuckoo land. Our flag bearer described these events on May 13th as an endless assault on the fundamental rights of MPP officers.
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4: detained for exercising their right to free speech must be released immediately. True, the energy minister must appear before this house with a credible Dumso plan. Three, the finance and the economic committees must hold an urgent joint hearing with the governor of Bank of Ghana present. Four, the foreign affairs minister must brief parliament on the AU coalition strategy ahead of June 24th. Present a comprehensive reintegration plan for parliamentary approval and oversight. Table an early warning and early response framework for the protection of Ghanaians abroad. Account fully for the Burkina Faso tomato traders massacre and brief this house on the status of all Ghanaians.
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7: So Mr. Speaker I stand before you to celebrate a profound democratic resurrection under the deliberate rights-driven stewardship of the National Democratic Congress, NDC administration, led by His Excellency, President John Dramani Mahama, we have fiercely reclaimed our heritage as a vanguard of free expression in this country. Right, Honourable Speaker, our democracy remains a work in progress. Even as we are applauded for doing so well, We seek perfection. That is why I once again urge honorable members to brace themselves for a heavy schedule of work this session, because the government is likely to bring before us a number of proposals for constitutional amendment pursuant to the work of the Constitution Review Committee.
1: Ora Mahama Ayaga am announced to wa fe was answer to us said the kwasem sem penifua. Yadi o my gun the economy a share woman san or ma bo momo dim papa. What is this ocean yama asses sa? I want my gun ye sika sem near a moon to ya ashem crying. Nesayetino. Ya was civil society organizations that would be at sa Imani Africa. Ura Franklin Kucho, ya brano mujina simpia ni apashwa, wani o nyanum bi, ebo abenya baso pani titu any efa, woman eshe etu to ye sika sem amasa say. And your man so ashamed crying. And what the answer said, where am I sebe de fiancasano? One more boy chumon. Was him now sebe de fear for more demo, one more so bo editai abayachi e can hubi. And I'm my dear, I buy no edit too, was our bay ye, I mean economy, I ya conono, and ne ye hunisa, Eddie Equi, was say, His Excellency John Dramani Mahama, Wakasa o ni Ghana this year, Yamo. Now bury se tea, no quasem so wujina, so na baby a drino cry dear, a wound crash, a change.
7: We commence sitting at a profound moment of renewed hope and optimism in the country. Let me quote a post from Franklin Kujo of Imani, Ghana, about a week ago. Franklin Kujo writes, and please pay attention, Franklin Kujo writes, and I quote, "The fastest economic recovery in Ghana's history has been recorded." He says, The fastest economic recovery in Ghana's history has been recorded and achieved by version 2.0 of the Mahama-led government. This, after the most regressive, self-immolating policies of waste, mismanagement, and plunder the country has ever seen.
1: Nipa yetin in Kenyi eye Ora Mahama Ayariga. 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
5: 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almost 85,000. Or no, the who matches no airport charges, any shipping line, a war, mojia, any community. Now, no, Ghana Shippers Authority in paying 40 debi. See, at Ghana, ne, and Yamatis and Yamberani Hanamua, Nampin for no, or Muya Yamabunabro, and into a modest answer, we call Kupimuas and Libya. Quarting here, Nessica was a shipping line, I hold one mojia. Sika was here in the port, no more city, the Sinani, Nagana for your intimate Hunubi. No, I cannot be crying money from on any baby do or my mua. Sika will try a shipping line. And this is a will try a port. You know, what we're going to do. I'm going to get you home. Sam, to me, I find to my pa, Eddie Fra. Now, since you are Ghana Shippers Authority in paying for the go up on the shipping lines are holding your home for you. Almost what I see a year quarter, she say, almost the quarter, so quarter, where now and I'm going to a Ghana Shippers Authority in paying for person mutuo. Yembra, now, I'm going to say, oh, mutuo in an omofa and to form.
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8: ntibwaten wono ene president a Ghana Union of Traders Association Gutaku.

0: the government to the war. What's the meaning of this? This is the only country that this things happen.
1: It's a shipping line, Nigeria. No, and yeah, in Toka, you come on my name or my man. Because, sir, yeah, the enforcement here, you're back home, it will be in the Maso. I'm a wow, but I told you, man. Wait, you now, already, we are more complaints in my board. As a result of some of the charges here in your court, and the money man board. In the top, I say, on my mind, you know, in the Kabo. Now, you make sure, say, cost of this business, our airport, apart from.
2: And Penifua, what's your name? You can't say, you know, I'm your president. Ghana Institute of Faith Forwarders, Ura Stephen Ajokacha, and our first Vice President Dimo Guta, Ura Joseph Fadi, and our Nina Obene Watuchem Koma, Sa and Semi Wadi Tuja.
3: Na Emra Sebeda for Etnasi Nebra Womotinasi na Speaker of Parliament, Right Honorable Aban Kingsford's man Babin, E Katrem Rasibede Fiene Ghana Funi Nase. 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A wa, and was said the tensing with the Hague, ya. Yeah, I said, you better quack what you had the abba. 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
4: It's regrettable that one of the members of this house is alleged to be on the wrong side of the law. You've already been given the details. What I can add is that Parliament is working with government to ensure justice is done in this matter. Will in due course keep the house updated with developments in the matter. Meanwhile, permit me on your behalf to convey the empathy of the House, members of his family, and his constituents for this unfortunate development, and to call on them to exercise restraint, for we are with them and we are doing everything to make sure that he is accorded all the due respect, dignity, and the opportunities available to all of us in international law.
3: Oh, and ya dia ehu bebre sa dia tie bia yeguso. Na aye speaker of parliament right honorable Aban Kingsford's man Babe. 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

0: Nan so musa had the yenny aye this year, and no. But Sir so mu will be mine so. At the said ye need to ye ya. Not as a who better will pa and Tim Rasavaga for no. Monson saw mu will be a and son who ye. My brabba mobile will be a and 5 year infant.
1: Very important for us to always remind ourselves that we are here as servants of the people. And it is important to keep uppermost in our minds that the power and authority we exercise as members of parliament are delegated. The power and authority emanate from guardians who, as expressed in the constitution and other laws, place their trust and hope in us. Our actions, words, and decisions must therefore reflect and inspire that trust and hope. The ideas have made it clear in the constitution is above the law.
0: There, yatie se okasi, when you speak of parliament, right, Honorable Aban King for Sman Babin, William Gentu and Emmanuel Akoli, Emra Sibedu Fiamman Bonisi, a chief for TV.
2: Now, a nay court on Sam Emu in the Court of Appeal and Penny for at Nassim. Well, we are yet not now a judge for a kintina was on me and son at Tina Gemono. Ashen Crater, same any more adans a dear one raquan so a better assembly who actually say. JM Savings and Loans Company Limited. Want to me crater no de a year won't juma a woman can has a sicker crampia. Ya maybe a chairman penny for edgy eddy free one semono. Court of Appeal judge for me and say, wasanya done it. Eddie Amanji and Savings and Loans Company Limited. Netie, yes, and Johnny, I know what court of Philippa Tanga Chemu Amiati as you say. Court of Appeal and Penny Fono as I saw to answer say. Eh, no. High court to be our quan certain amount with him for Esha, yes, sir, or no sweat here in Seminimo, and Eddie and Penny for Eddie are dying. A year G and one Penny Fono, and now my quaint set a nay, one cratana, ye G Eddie Free ones and with 2 million, now my quaint set and conquer, yes, sir. Court of Appeal Penny for say, if you say GN Savings and Loans Company Limited, what must I buy ye? Court to them will be a seven o'clock. And name Penny for willing be a young abandon. Court of Appeal Penny for so Woma can kind in Abbey, or the total and ran home, and entity, or Musuji and Woma to me so Emma Quine said, GN Savings and Loans and Penny for sign call Woma Chi, Norman Quarter won't you make you say, Crabby, as I said to me noir, and Penny for GD Free Wom and Samono. Woman will say the Edikine and Chay ye. But if for someone who said they are chosen me, I dance the other batan one a yin in a swap, ya and in team penny for GN Savings and Loans Company Limited won to me, everyone, someone saw a moon yesika crabby juma ebiono, or say or tena say SSC, yeno, sad dance the no, and shut down Tansumu, and into a court of appeal penny for so one more trim, or more Sanson court, normal coil much juma, I was our quino esso. 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Was an abuso made a toss to do ensia. 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
3: It's difficult 7 years. We want to thank family. We want to thank all of our employees. We've had some very, very, very loyal, hardworking employees who have stood with us. And definitely we give thanks to the Almighty. For keeping us healthy enough to be where we are, because this has been a very, very tough.
2: Nipa yetin in Ken Dr. Papa Kwesi Indum or no any coffer by Edema GN Savings and Loans Company Limited as I say the Court of Appeal a judge for me and Satana say Edem Rano to Huono was send a license a Bank of Ghana and Penny for Gini sem no who quine say was anko equine chuma or bequa court to the agency and the baby yeah with PM Montesuono and one instant for Edim Koma Yen Central ni 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
4: 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What the home back chere dakro the passport. I also what the police for. After it's one train who is saying because it's an asset. The bed here you know. 1 to 9 floor. My mother will call baby. Oh, can be also. And way any somewhere also. I will an executive court. Now court as it's in a chere no. And MPP I'm going to call him penny for. One church row for dinner when I demo ekasaiye. Justice could be after pull ura. Now the case I'm going to call him say. Or more churaka tatin om da kwa kuma chief justice. Ura justice Paul Bafuboni say one train. His honor justice Yenubana Kunsong. Asem diye nuwa uodiye ni yenfe ni yenye noho emfa emfiriso. Na Filipa Tanga nuwa kwa tu hodu mubia. Ochin 70 bi edibe sumu ye.
5: The court has granted the bail application subject to some condition that the court has set, which should not be a problem for the accused. So we are happy that this justice has been served. And we have been very consistent from day one. That this is a case of misdemeanor, which a bill should not have been an issue at all at the second court. But as the trial died at the Circuit Court date, which we had to come back to the High Court. Indeed, we find the conduct of the trial judge as unacceptable, in some extent a misconduct. And it's not something that we are going to just let go. We are filing a petition to the Chief Justice for Justice Num Kusong to be removed from the case of the Republic versus Abronye, because we believe that he has taken stand in the case.
4: And here, Echegui, a church of our son, Osnabanuku NPP, lawyer Justin Kodia Frimpong, Philippa Tanga, and Eddie Samadbui, Ebesumoye.
0: Na Yabako, private legal practitioner, lawyer Kweku Pinto, and Chen, near Nana Kasaka Cra. 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Nanka, and I say, and sabi to me, I can lawyer me and then all. I can suck a crap. Aha, Bemma said, lawyer, but lawyer, but ultimate. And lawyer, your dassy, said, when you're da, dear my. Ede facha ye ya huma no. Lawyer se bibi aboko.
6: Abi si si se kalenje le se mitu me tel huma ma.
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7: Hello.
0: Lawyer se wotime nka. Yan see a bit to me at the Ahuma for Fro, a friend. Now, I say, and some of ya, yen ya, by Dr. Matilda Emisa, at the Aquaqua High Court to a one cry, and I must say, I will wait somewhere, you see, ya, Namaso, Emma, Ninia, Bema. To one and animal and see a sad time or a summon cramp on woman said, I am penny one penny we are. No bear syndrome, no bear syndrome. And no be and a number swa a way by ye. Lion Patos, a way dear yakakra.
7: Hello?
0: Lion Patotumanka.
7: Let's walk at a cry.
0: You, Eddie, near when in my ear. Dear Dr. Matilda Emisa, Adi Akwada in court in Yinaswo Womu.
7: Adi Akwada in court in Yinaswo
0: Womu. Ose, Ninu Yana Owin, Ghana Police Hospital, Greater Accra Regional Hospital, Kodebu Teaching Hospital, Anna Doctors, Ninu Sibia, a County Attorney General, Enti Wapempata ye 20 million Ghana cedis. Every woman in check.
7: Yo, Embra, after the news, I am hospital, so be the Opa, Oyimpa, and now be called hospital. I don't call hospital, I don't for 3 days to the hospital, the Nipano, or Yell, and on Yamoka. I don't call it like a cat, I am kwada de kwa no na me waya hospital no amblastom no wo wo I don't want to use the word in share but for whom it will be a felon duty amblastom the way of duty of care there it was some akamu bi another do wo how da akamu bi da me ye ken da hospital so the hospital na I am na akọ no adwuma ye funa na so doctors na wo wo no wo wo bibi ambra fam no ambra wo da all the what to be yes the honorable from the duty of care the dem duty of care na the what to wa show wo yerba ana da de kwere no wa tena na dru ana no ada wo da wo ye wo bo it's in Rafamino, Ophiela, and your doctor, some could say, a human biella, and a bibiella, and bra, and could be changed, although it be more now, although I had imagined it was to my yet. Well, Quana, and Rashi shed the old to me yet. There is what you call rich, grinching in there. The Rashi shed the old to me yet, and it went to my yet. Now the new breaching announced that them from no announced that them seem to now. Oh, you penned out or you know, why you know, or the or how that bro. The men they may be standing in a lot, they must be present at the same time. First is the duty of care. But from the real friend, why are they a chairman be a casema? My attention, your duty that would be to be at the margin of it. The first is duty of care. Two is breach of the duty of care. And number three, only the harm that arises from that breach of the duty of care. In this case, you know, when you put a word in a hospital, you know, hospital, you know, when you're a human, there over there was to boy then washing Yipano or Kwana or Dias or the Yipano. And see, Kwana was for the way yet, the way yet, and then about to my show there. The man, the name, Rasha, whatever was to me, you know, was to me, Yana. So was to my ya, only breach of that ditch. The breach in the souls will breach duty now, yet they will breach the cake. Or how are I also son do our the breach of that duty no? On the neck of quarter, our day it to be changed, the men the man about sending in a woman, quarter to move there. The men the man by sending no, or the how be the brow, or how no the brow no, quarter the big canoe was come at them. Now I then, I a kawa, no will boo, no what I share. 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
1: 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And to know our ones are for all know that care with the disease, they kind of say, I won't want some new in. I should be catching one some new moon. Because to be some of you are to cry for any panama. I judge you know, or can the city have a verbal play within him as a new penny you won't cry. Over to wait till I do well with the Dalla Camel, a woman, the Mother Camel. You see, may I say, then you find the way with the cake. You find out what the hospital. Na hospital no what was my train nipa no and I should acquire and join the one who should nipa no one for the more crown to do. Now, a woman there, Obiala, or the little hospital, I had a doctor for him, and I should doctors and nurses to know, and I should administration of the hospital no. I had one eduma there. Over 2 wires, then Obiala will fire, and some of the Obiano, the Honorable Mobile Hono, you see. I don't know. Over 2 wives, what is the mom one? What I'm a no. As she said, you be a seminal, as you say, you be a seminal, or the world to way you know, the way you must seem to be the man. The missing tunnel, no more some Nayaka. On in the bottom of a negligence. Negligence is the failure or breach of that a duty tenor, or the wafa, and also the black camel. No, what does the age when it's to buy the missing tunnel? On the one, some Nayaka. And see, a doctor says they need no say anything. I want to watch a lack of course, and you fell out of the fire. I wonder what they did of the scene. I'm a judge, my judge, the commission. And Sana, on your panel, sir, after man, you know, on a so will be yano. And see, the whole honey was some football be another was the chimney be another was the zombie. I bet the bizarre. Mobile was the name you are not them.
0: I Sawusha, lawyer Sawusha, as someone with the Quada court to know. Aside hospital, no, Ghana Police Hospital, Greater Accra Regional Hospital, Kolebu Teaching Hospital. Where there were Tam Hospital Nina Kwa and na was Sunday doctors and nurses and attorney general Nanami who say someone were better pinpoint to say ye drew Hano where ye say and now we are and ye say where so can say attorney general and so bear mu say.
1: Attorney General, let the woman there. We call him the defender of the public faith. Only there. At some biala of a bomb mine, Mubiala, ah, Oye, or Mankachi, and I'm there. Or be ah, Ojida, where you draw, a bandit in him, the doctors, nurses, winning other, where a village by a fool. And to know Obiara, ah, Ojira, my bay, ah, then seems to be able to make you a mistake. Some are now. According to the Constitution, it is articulated.
0: And to lawyer, where the media were more corner. Now I say, as woman, a deal more a dance yako. Now, where do you umber proof in the cell or court to her? Oh. Aye. A brepemono. Yes, lawyer could coop intra. Naya neno at washo. A therefore, ye private legal practitioner, lawyer could coop intra.
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5: 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One entrance on them, and after me a year. 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
5: 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And your client, Papa, so I go talk to you into a community and into any action. I was a political worker.
4: Sir, Fanson, I made Jam Wakono, San Cabetti Machimua. Now, a dear near Coso Sabre and Oho, no program being near Coso. And I said, dear Pan, and I near Coso in Tia Ma, a crash needing to confront you so you need Oho, no Sabre and Sir.
5: Aha. Minya, and you saw my program, dear, and only a program, Grana. A central command or more and ya or more main quarters on an emo or more on and I have to meet here and she after the police forum a young shimu and also my young shimu almost a say a brand you know such a minimum and that and I say a brand in minimum and a core on and a or more a two or more kata kata here pain it here here now we are not catching no and again on also catching no Emma, evidence now is the video here, which Makasa Aban said. A video, a human who said, so then, you know, Epim, a civilian, no, Emma, not talk. Or sorry, you know, not all, ah, who share evidence, like I said, or funny came. And I will choose you in the board. At the time, you're meeting them, you see, 14 years here. So then, you know, I'm trying to go see our entrance, or near me see any, meaning, say, NJBI, America Crano. If you watch me, I'm going to go down court. If I share fans, them, the police upon Agada, the embassy be to America, the embassy be the kind, our police upon it, to man or more, you know.
4: Chef, you have ever done say, now, cause in the food immediately. And I hope I don't ask a court to pass it now, now for your bar, now one way into the Musa Yesena, a fatter. Samson, come in, I'm a chair, and I'm going to move for a sentimental moon, and our day, a best me. You better know we saw, now you make us a bonus at Aroma, Muni Antina.
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7: Oh, jam no no. Men say dia wo jiwani. As a confidence level so as a kosro pa.
8: I was say manage e. If say my fam Mr. Kill, I ye be man kasa.
9: Wa fam meme draw Mr. Kill, I ye be memua. Enya afi na wo be ye hu debate.
8: Tell him.
7: Hey, na other one fan word comes.
8: That's all moi, Monsieur Mr. Kyo, ya ma fenti. Maya Benemua. Case closed.
9: Monsieur Pesa me Bremankasa. And many Mr. Kini Buanyato.
8: Mr. Kyo, our pharmacies, Heba, and over the counter medicine shops. 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And 0204-139176. And memma what you feel doing what you do crown kwa and if Mr. Kyo.
9: FDA Aji Ejedian Kratuyatum.
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0: Uti ya nyuma chwe guya we ayo official song a World Cup a e dokoso.
1: E wo Canada US and Mexico no ya de ko. Na say na wotwi ya bomumu ano ka se boni ba wi say ya. Teams bi a World Cup a ken si o mako bi pen o bo modin bo. Me chop performance any players bi a wako bi na wako ji wonji ni mo mo no. Na che say e bo mo hon sema ba be sumu na nyumre yi so. Every group A, every C, group D. Teams ni bi, I say, walk up against your Mako B. We say no, Obeko B, players B, Obo, and so in Nayasho Bono, and yet you want some about the Sumo. Now, Mexico players C, Obo group A, Mexico team group A, and you be home a woman. Now, player B is Rafa Marquez. Player 19 appearances, and I say, why say, look, name mine, Mexico Jesse. Now, what do you see? I can't get a man in mine. 5 major tournaments, dear, Ninginano, your Hun woman. 2002, 2006, 2010, 2014, 2018. Rafa Marquez, who Mexico. Andres Guardado, 13 appearances, 5 major tournaments. So, opening, or Shenemai Mexico Atadie, Eddie Dinako Ago Pramaso, 2006, 2010, 2014, 2018, and 2022. Javier Hernandez, 12 appearances, and at Washington Shenemai Atadie, 3 major tournaments. So, Wajinamu Edamanemai. 2010, 2014, and 2018. Hector Moreno, 12 appearances, 4 major tournaments, and so, with Dinamo at the Mana Mine. 2010, 2014, 2018, and 2022. Now, a few walk up against the other course, no. Players to be a few Mexico, my name, my Yanshu, Omo. Ewo, Ago Pramano, and as I go can see, and I say, Omo, more than born. Omo, surprising, Yasipa. Player beat is Raul Jimenez, Omo Fulham. Some player in the body was so powerful. I'm more in this Premier League, you know, Ubehuno, Kuala Paban, and Nidika Mubi. I hear any moon say Mexico, Group A, Obe performing Kama, Omo Group MI. Now Edison Alvarez, one also of Fenabachi, one also, work up against here because we, also say we play about one, also your friend of power. Johan Vasquez, Genoa, Gilberto Mora, Club Tijuana, and Guillermo Okawu, one also your goalkeeper. Players see and the Jinamu and the Ama Mexico. Yeah, sure. I will walk up against you. Yeah, yeah, yeah. I will against you. I see. I almost so. I bet you my guess. Now, my friend, my team, my enemy. Now, you're from Mexico. You're about South Africa. Or my South Africa. So, walk up against you. I almost some performance. In Pempin, you walk up against you. I'm going to be a swing. Now, near Yasrunko, I was South Africa. On the same Pempin, I'm court tournament. I'm the local players in airport. Now local players in South Africa, and you could see what my name no, or mungo money masse. Or much of my name with Yampa Finch so South Africa be show money. Now player bit is Quentin Forty. South player 6 appearances and the original with your money. Major tournament so Wabo 98 and 2002. Ninano or boy at the man mine. Player sir, Omegino or Mano and Mu Abo matches do one anno or mudino no. Benny McCarthy, 6 matches, one also abo at the man 2 major tournaments in Munwom. 98 and 2002. Lucas Radebe, 6 matches. Wabo de mane mine. Na one only player. What jina ne mine anemu? Ewa kense du duo anemu. 2 major tournaments. 1998 and 2002. One also yemuno. Aaron Makwena, 6 matches. 2002. Oboye de mane mine. 2010 so no. Ayade wo jina mu. Na oboye e de mane mine. Sa players in South Africa. And a year here ni mu. Se nyako po ya adomu. 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Na player bit is say Hong Myungbo of South Korea. 16 appearances, 4 major tournaments there we jina mu dia mane mine. Park Ji-sung, 14 appearances, 3 major tournaments no jina mu. Lee Young-po, 12 appearances, 3 major tournaments and so no we jina mu. Song Hyun-min, 10 appearances, 3 major tournaments so ni na no gobi. Na players are walk up against here because we obo be jina South Korea mine no anemu. I have a show when you mean Song Hyun-min Wobo Los Angeles, US. 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an Jama woman. Now key players or we informed players are work up against see or Babas of Ever Surprise you are saying Edin Dzeko or bought Chaka Wofo way attacker. The behind him was yes Said Kolasinac central back Atlanta or baby na Amar Dajic. Onu si yo fullback we omo bo various leagues a che se omo ye inform players work up akensi ye be show performance e was here na captain so so work up akensi wa qualify group B wo ka ho bi na players 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Ali and Mohamed Muntari. We any players are work up against you. You ever say, Womber Bano Baby Pulu Bibi, and they ask you my category. Switzerland players and also so, almost so representing a group B. Jadian Shaqiri, 11 appearances in Awapo, and they are my name, Switzerland. Now, 4 major appearances, 2010, 2014, 2018, 2022, Ninano, General, and the man of mine, Ricardo Rodriguez, and Azaka. We any players are almost so. Players from Switzerland, normal represent you among my various leagues, you know, almost from Mukamubi. Now, informed players are work up against the Umbedin of Switzerland, the minor name, now Omosia Kain, Zadin Sakim, Zaka, and Adan Ndoi. We are players from Switzerland, yes, you know, and work up against the as we are informed players. Now, Ufri Gubia, now your world room, you would see. Almighty Brazil, Timwa, a free set work up, Mr. Shay, and now Gubian in Pinfo de Tohono. Every tournament to be qualified, every tournament to be a Brazil or baby. Now, we also a team one World Cup trophy, no, YJ HL might be a World Cup against a member June, Brazil or baby. Now, players are representing Brazil Arch is about to see Munibisi that Kafu, 20 appearances, 4 major tournaments, now Lucio, 17 appearances, 3 major tournaments, now Prodi Tafarel, 15 appearances, 3 major tournaments, now Lucio, Ujinum Ed Manemine. Now players in Free Brazil, informed players, players in the Dawson, now so Edin Abba, players are here when in some of the shocking world, and Rafinha, and Vinicius Junior, Kunha, and Manchester United. And Neymar Junior. Neymar, next time buy, you know, that is so jubilee. But running there, actually, yes, was a crazy sir. Yeah, there's a changes there. But where your players are, or my representative by the whole major tournament in one before we had a World Cup, I can say, oh, we should keep your side, so meeting your side, Bonsano, Eddie, S1, now so the media. Neymar Junior will be in the last World Cup tournament in T. And never break, so beating my J, yes, in the Group C, Honorable, Morocco, Udinam. Now, players are representing Morocco in various tournaments. A Dawson, HA player, via player, Ferno, Nebet, 16 appearances, 3 major tournaments. Akraf Hakimi, 4 appearances, 2 major tournaments. And Abase, 10 appearances, 2 major tournaments. Now, when players are, walk up, I can see, when we are informed players, when we are at the Amawamai Morocco, Akraf Hakimi, Sofyan Amrabat, and Ibrahim Diaz, where are players are, when we are informed players are, walk up, I can see, I say. Yeah, show the name so big in the moon where they are Morocco. No, probably be at the Amawa mine. I hate mine also, so no, almost Waba. Group C, Omuum. Emmanuel Sanon, 3 appearances. Henry Francillon, 3 appearances. And a Philippe Bobby, 3 appearances. Away major tournament, Omabo, 1974. And the major tournament, Omuum, at the Amawa mine, Haiti. Now, players, Omuya informed players are Haiti. Walk up against your movie, Yabesho, when it be. Aye, that King's Nazon. Haiti, omo captain no. Wonu sini player owo go pa ne ho hen. Darling Jane Jacques. We also the player here for the team ewo Haiti. Ni Jesse mu say walk up against you betima pulu bi e di achire wiase a. Na Scotland enso ba. Scotland ewo group C. Na players from abroad Scotland team. Na chese omo representative team wo Major League simu no. Jim Leighton, 10 appearances. Kenny Dalglish, 9 appearances. And na Darren Fletcher, one also 8 appearances in Pinfu and Omoy players from representing or my Scotland. What is a major league in the park. Now, players of Scotland. Now, walk up, I can see the special when you Scott McTominay, former Manchester United player, and waiting for your performance. So, a new papa for Obebebe, Andy Robertson, one also Obebe, Belly Dilmore, Obebebe, and John McDean. Omini na no ever represent to my Scotland where your players are, where informed players are, various leagues. Omuji omudi wo mu Scotland dey do ho beba na wa be chiri bibi e dey achiri yase e work up against the cause you have group C I am bob na you for room e work group D e honum na wa mighty United States wo mu so wo mu wo na United States man various work ups o ma gbugbu pa na players we do wanna do honum wo mu dey o ma che US national jersey no achi players dia player bit say Damarcus Bassey forward caps for baby Kase Keller forward caps for baby Claudio Reyna one also four major World Cups, meaning an representative of my United States. Now, players are here, Mobunu, Natas, or Munina Babeto, or Mubay, Vidia Twas, or Christian Pulisic, or Baby, Weston McKenney, Gio Reyna, we are your players, and we are informed players, you are sure when you walk up against him, or Mubaba, now Mabel representing United States, I may say, or between at the World Cup one. Yet, the US are here for an interim of Paraguay. Paraguay is so qualified, walk up against him within a group D, and one who war. Now, players are on my Paraguay national team, Asha Paraguay national GCH, Carlos Gamara, 4 World Cups for representing here, Rocky Santa Cruz, 4 major World Cups, no, Gesto Vile, 3 major World Cups, no, now key players, they show when you, ever World Cup against Yasha, or better Paraguay, yes, Michael Amiron, Julio Enciso, Matias Garaza, we are your players, or we are informed players, Paraguay, umbe do many ever to our place, yes. If you Paraguay, not your world, Australia. Australians are qualified for this particular World Cup. And now, players are representing Australia. Our national team history, more at Japan, Tim Cahill, former World Cup, not with Dinamo. Mark Schwarzer, former World Cup, no with Dinamo. Mel Jednek, former World Cup, no one with Dinamo, or representing my Australia. Key players, some yet informed players are World Cup. The official money be a Henry Sporting, Daron Kue, and a Jackson Ivan. We are informed players from the representative of my Australia. I will work up with us. Yes, Australia here for any room. I will my taking. Taking some qualifier. Work up with me. Or we did a movie. Now, group of Paraguay, Australia will go in one of the ones to take it. Now, taking a work up nation, a work up against him, representing him 1954 by 2002 of them. And I work up a couple of 2026 to switch my qualifier over here. Now, players who represent two of my tech, Achepano, player with the Roots 2 Resbeck, 2002 work up for by Askan Suke, 2002 work up on also by, and Ayudre Buske, on also 2002 work up over. Now, key players are, or we informed players are, work up the Jeffrey and the new president to my tech, Ada Gule, Real Madrid, and I'm going to go to the next one. World Cup tournament, if you say your boy had the children. Oh my god, yeah. Not 2026 World Cup is going to make my qualifier. Players here, or my representative of mine. And World Cup, I'm going to be a little bit. And the players here, and we are informed players. I hope you know who is in Kaka and the Nissan.
2: 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A Bono watch here around the world.
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0: Sadat, Mohammed. Your first is that my Osun's chemist. Osun's chemist, and Osun's garlic capsules were your children. Now, garlic and a fast horse, no, no, in a year. Osun's chemist, I had a capsule since you never been able to do anymore. Garlic was soon fast winning, I know, Sakavi. Empty and same day for you everywhere you go. Now, high senses say electrical appliances and one hour per day, I ended in a year, Papa. Showrooms in the doors of Ghana for any Abu Ramapo Jodi. At the end, I will pay a few phone, a washing machine, AC, and your piano, high sense. You will be. Borrow your showrooms, never wanted a phone brand, never Jodi. Don't feel free system that is here by the same way. The amount of chance in Fako Bodam, the amount of people sitting in Champion Center, who had that, she covered my brand with Yanka. Now we are being human, your banners opening an ear back, one from many. Yet in chance in the mouth of Pound, Papa Possum Triantha, a local improver, Moyakaso, and chance in the amount. When it's a more East Lebanon, Trinity Theological Seminary, Chairman of Mopay, I like who is.

0: up with the pan. I want to go back home with eight varieties in the wood. Into the new beer, you know, when you race passes a home variety, a little more. And can in a chop and restaurant to form the sample super home for the customers in trip. And we'll be an age, I was saying, what's the customers in the maw. And into a Henry spices now, one swathe, a bebwa. Who could just want none of an engine now to do several for Henry spices? We give you more friend. When I would try about pardon, no more, won't soon a idea of a wall, stroke yard near Boko, and as I begin, no more try about pardon a hand. A bebwall pie, you grow us a bath, we depart into a supermoon soon here, you grow us a wood. No more try about pardon, yes, I was an intimate old necklace, when we do with your seminar, and soon to be necklace, was an aroma. And my menstrual disorder, now no more try about pardon, or try about pardon, and pin for the big drop of money. We never be another two company, or dreams with seven one of I and so you be fat, now so you will. And you may why you'll be here, you know. Now this will shake me. I answer with you, you will put your own son of Wada. Now, so you'll hold you. Whenever Bounce, we are here with him, and in the winning, and the big gunning, and the Philippine Premier, or try about pardon, it's a man, or try about pardon, I want Swahili. Now, what we do, Wada, and everybody's sample. My gun is to see, and no one, and what we are here about pardon. We'll go from us here by shop, chemical shop. Gunner for Nanny, now we'll try about pardon. Once I became in a little more, not one way. 0591 565 557. 0591 565 557, and I say 0550 639 037 0550 639 037. Or try about father with Danny Sua, where I will be. Way any new couple boy to the money break as a ball, yet they Mickey, the triple darling, Ewa, Mickey, and the Chuba, a man's son champion from a mouthful, a veteran's. Also, you feel peace. 104.3 should be a money more, and it's.
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9: Now what did you hear?
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10: 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Now, unim, the madam for baby check a crack, do the excuse with a crack, why?
9: Yes, my love.
10: 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And you, Mrs. Yarinti, now, my baby, this is a crack, man. Now, who can say what's there, or try about powder, set me on, or try about powder. And no, now, bummy, ye, Mrs. Yarinti, every honour. She said, me to me, Koto, sorry, my fire.
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10: FDA, I judge you in Kratuyatum. Oh, correct, sir.
12: I take a woman. Mary made your delay man capsules. I wouldn't be here.
10: Why, yeah.
12: I wouldn't know when you're a would delay a human so papa. Now, what say? Now, when you're pa.
10: Delay man capsules.
12: I don't know.
10: I'm not missing me to do my thing.
12: I can see. Now, look at Mr. and the capsules, sir. And man, Maryman, you know, be a no. Me no be a no middle. Who me say?
10: Me who say what he feel? I have felt neat pa.
12: Ain't in our question what would delay, sir.
10: Sir.
12: Lock and Mr. and in the capsules. Minsu efiti kromu ya ubiyem. 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
12: Lock and Mr. and in the capsules.
10: And what's that here?
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8: That's in Sunia should do. 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

0: You to be a yet you know Yakona, Kablama for Adi around the world are praying. And Marie Mijedise, Radi, Assembly, Account Sabri, yet ye a inspirational Hinsy, Nina, I lawyer COP Michael Nanketia from Pond, Director General Finance, Ghana Police Service, Madaruma, and the Biobu in Chidom, and Timichiami Police, and the Biobia Sabri, na National Security Coordinator. I'm across the OP. I'm in IGP in Pahingina to say, Ufa Bebia, natural say, a bathroom peace. And then a singing band, Fonso, a Capin Presbytery, Wokong Anua, I'm the delegate conference, and as Wokong Anua, BBB conference, a pretty. It's a brief. COP, so, or your life patron, my singing band, Fina, and see Mobetti and Cancer singing band. I am with him. Come on, I'm going to cross my story then. Or friend me, Nikki, the triple down. Peace, 1043. You could see around the world. And which you know, my son at Nasibu, I could see no do. So I'm ready. Now, as from Jane 7 Insurance 7, I'm come out, Mr. Appiah Yorson, and that would be any birthday. I mean, to happy birthday to Appiah Yorson, the bankroller of Superb Launch. May the good Lord bless you and may God be with you. From your beautiful wife and the children, your workers and all of us, we want to say God bless you, Radin Shaw. Yanko far around the world, Yemra, Kabna, Atinasi, Sabri.
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adesimama abono ochi yamamuni na ato yasama mwakwaba. 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Afe Wasaman FM ewa wasa ateku. Wasaman FM ewa wasa ateku. Wasa ateku. Radia adumwa next week, Tuesday. Aha, Tuesday. 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

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Waba, wo, he, eda papa me si, wo tutube guwa ni mkura yansuto, enko fuwa apa kikasi bebire, wo honi mwa wo mtopa eno. Eh, wana wo ye, ana wo toy. Oh, me toy, buba akumi ya he, se pusi fuwa, se sana umu yeno. Adia na wade ba eno, ube bumu umu he. Oh, where did some boomer say? I would your boom me a re. And the other and a woman found man of prayer could miss you boom by a re. A rack of boom meat by him. A man be wako could draw pow. Pie pan, the abu boy, and a tramando, and then rack coming in. Ya dia shamu atu ni kama sano. 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I can't want to tell me, sir, dear Baba, to the hand of myself. What about the man with the power that says, you know? Oh, Adobe, you who am, pa. Adobe, you who. Officer, I'm part of the Nanachi. Young papa, the Akanumun soon here. One more papa, and more. Oh, I could draw. 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A weapon and temper, posse for any channel. 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
woman first can to so 100,000 a year 100 Ghana cedis 100,000 that so now Kronwa 70 yano a year Babile and no upper west region a brantio and your brantia by acquire a friend of a kukura and a kukura cattle when we say. Or back to me the tramadon 10. Baku 10. A good noon. Sir, what must I will numb back one? Baku pet, one numb baku pa. And on now, Nippon to me, Jina or Jina home. No one did it, yes, and in Antem no other. Or be sure what would Jina one of us say no other. Or more from. Or back to me. Atia kuseya one more form of that, no word in a hole. Will be cried to make or two, no wada. Will be to make farm buying, no wada, and near by a cope. Where do you also bet to me on number 10? At a go, saying, you know, we are a quadi 100 Ghana cedis. 100 Ghana cedis. 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
1: 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Next time,

0: And it just happened to be matching a radio anymore. So no one would go home to radio and go on soon. I didn't know to go on if you were matching a radio anymore. All right, we are coming for the special request. I'll just sign it out. And we got to go for a commercial break. And when I come back, today being Thursday, I'll be throwing back Thursday. And I'll be doing more of Kojoinchi this evening. I'm throwing back Kojoinchi, Julius Kojoinchi for you. So for those of you that love Kojoinchi so very much, you can call a brother, call a friend, call that sister. Tell them Mickey is ready to roll up with you with Kojoinchi. In the meantime, matching your radio name. All right, so 4 minutes after 9 is the time. I'm going to be here till 10 p.m., after which Eja Kwabena will be here. That one is going to be a matured program for matured minded. So make sure the kids are asleep. So I say, I'm paying for a balu, and alright, so a quick commercial break. When I bounce back, it's gonna be Kojoinchi True Back on Thursday. Good evening, stay tuned.
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2: I'm walking by that Lost Him Herbal Center. Lost Him, the way it beat us, Now, the entire Dudona, Agri, any, Omunchi, Muno, HSA, NSA, alcohol, and I'm the year. Na no clue woman is say, Yeshe Kuhina or Bad ye Echaso and the Africans na Yana Sebi Ebro Majin Element Yasis. She yen fe de be fenny se kukwama. 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We joint baby ya kukwama ne jumanano. It be a loss in bites.
3: Mamin so at ye. You would be a home, ye feno assassin him. Any of our offices offended Damanam, who the year drew that, mess away a bema, that's a coon tima, and as Umujama, and Mamma Nientino, house Umuja FM, Nedi Fusani, Nemasebio, Obeman, it drew maybe a timestrally. In ya mwadeneno. 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
4: Me did the kwame adjument, dear. 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
1: Mama, I'm from Hini. 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

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Would you do my or fair? Shout out going out to our PI Austin. It's a perfect. And I know the perfect chilling is still on wherever you are. Have a good evening. Hey, throwback on task that I'm throwing Kojinchi for you this evening. I know those of you that love Kojinchi. Hey, you on your toes. You're doing the dancing now. William Martin Crunchy, aka SOT. What's up with you, my boss? 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What are you doing?

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What's up, dear? Happy birthday to you. Enjoy your birthday to the max, okay? And this one's coming from Ochua. That's Adelaide for you. From Bella, from Rahel, from myself, making the triple darling to you. Hey, we want to wish you happy birthday, yeah? Enjoy your day to the max. 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

All right, so birthday shout out going out to you, Kwame Ban. And regards going out to you, Yeboah Benedict. I aspiring MPP secretary for Okaikwe South constituency. And also to Arimba Asari, aspiring MPP women organizer for Ebuakon North constituency. Our lady commander, Vera Oye Bramlabi, MPP incoming national youth organizer, hopeful from Yabarima, aka Ukonkwo.

And there's a remix version of Tatiana Ma. Got your inch. 51 after 9. Ochinani ni Saturday, Sunday, miwe yike siwe, miwe fa siwe ukuga. Uku. Lang. Wherever you are, let us see your mic on the Nankes, your front phone, DG Finance. Good evening. What's your name? Mandy Agena Wu. Wopadana coming up in 7 minutes time. National Security Coordinator, COP Osman Abdul Razak, good evening to you.

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1: Officer Smith. 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And here, two and a half will be here. 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
6: 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In fact, there are so many relationships, sir. 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Ah, Uncle Samuel, Meso Bencassano. Or did in the ma, bohu there. Want him at it so. But oh, you know, say a woman. Now, that's a crow fret, ni yankwa. Because when Jenny man, I bufu biara ma another. When Jenny man, they will break into no. Our friend Obafa. On you be doing komo. Into some man there, opede or some fire ni biwa. Or you very simple. Since there be a bufu kasi bi ba ya odi jina do na wodi breaki. 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
1: okay
6: This is time bia bo na relationship no okonko ho enti wanje nyim na won kan da bia ye jai ni enti no you have a kind of incomplete healing. So we do any na what kind of way breaker. Until after some time, no, obi abe forget any yango.
1: Okay.
6: But because I don't know them a want them to train, you know, one resolve ninti. But who there still what was some feeling be for mm-hmm. each other.
1: Okay.
6: In this old stage, be nice. There was some what was some bomb you are. Or you're very simple for them. That is number one.
1: Okay.
6: Two.
2: Peace. On them there.
6: Bibiaren siya. Another. Aja oma wo break you no. Aho ina wa jenim. Na sa questions bi wo a when you ho ho ano one fan to one one one friend break.
1: Mhm.
6: Into those unanswered questions no. Those unaddressed anger no. Bo hu de. Oba tena ho ntem.
1: Mhm.
6: For some time. Into any time biara Wobeshi oba kaka da na okrampo eba mbo na me de ye wa.
1: Mhm. Anyimjai.
6: Anyimjai. Sa ma anya ohwe.
1: Mhm.
6: But you never can't show the same on your tree. When you come out with your but prove our channel today, truly.
1: Okay.
6: Assembly around, ma.
1: Okay.
6: Into more or less, you know, or jade, or peda or kade, when jay.
1: Mm-hmm.
6: By separating, what's separating, kake? Into no, for them to come together again, or you're very simple.
1: Mm-hmm.
6: Your baby, I find the first love phenomenon. First love phenomenon no ya obi a obreki benyina obreki da mebesia no now onam de oya the first time a waje meet ni ntino brain ni create some bibia fa na neural pathways between ahon ebie no ahon tu no inti se oban de akoban de se wo breaka we breaking pa oya onam na besia no omiti de mema no as ne first love no bibia no onyini ye bia be ya reference point
1: mhm
6: woni subsequent relationship nim
1: okay
6: at my time because only the way she and the first
2: peace
6: FM bibia na wo be ya bia no obe imprint won adwenim intino eno so no de be ya ne reference point what ni subsequent relationship biara obokom mu
1: okay
6: intino se oshi okwa relationship bim na se okai ne first love no enya mebi anor ya oba second love no mu no onya oba kai the first one inti somba ne opportunity ba de obeshia ne first love na won't you a very simple.
1: Okay.
6: Or you're very, very simple. And can't kind of walk another love, another relationship.
1: Mm-hmm.
6: Not that relationship, no. Or lack Bibia, or in the first relationship. Because it's a story, yeah. Gentleman. Ultimately, to kind of bear 3 months. No, me.
1: Mm-hmm.
6: Which means, or to create emotional distance between them.
1: Okay.
6: So create that emotional distance now. Are you basia? Our emotions.
1: Mm-hmm.
6: And at that time now, only hono. Se offi, there or there benyini baninchen.
1: Mm-hmm.
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1: Mhm mhm. Ano so question marks be brave.
0: Yes. Yes. Pi impede magi no. Ntino oba sometimes oba difficult. There. Until so naranje onyiha o brefie ene boy so obekofie because okwa obeyeji ba ma na mu weji
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0: 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We are talking about old 1 billion. 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
0: 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No truly truly o confirm the suspicion. 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Now, my uncle, some situation, my maker there, but the baby, and I said, oh, yeah, the bina farm, and I'll complain. My uncle drew that situation. Obeka be atro. My uncle drew that situation. Obeka atro, man, who complain there. There be a whole neighborhood, yes, Miss Afono, when you know where the same, even a man.
1: I don't mean the same.
2: Ono be mani jira ne na so wa kwantum ye wo boni papa di a che se etitiru mu ni eskafo akese mu ai se ewrade no oba no ewrade ye na dwene se o shira no
3: FM
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2: 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Radia drum. Only let her know who said we are very intelligent. Now, by the say, now so when we are says, she can't defeat, she went to me and trust her. And then, I'm away at Pampum store. We are beautiful girl. No, no, worry, we are no one said no. So the oil clever, no. Eh, intelligent, no. Over 12 school. Eh. University, now grow. And yes, and yet, I'm growing a duo. As I'm out driving. Ever no bear my new quack with to choir. When I would drive on the choir port. Let's just say, was sister was standard. Just say, oh, Tibia, I have become a same, Mr. Was signboard as a son. Signboard.
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2: Oh. Now, Nipayan, a dear way, you know, my young Chester Berman, who were Jimmy O. And as I brought you a man you and as a Ghana and a man you but what touching a coma? It would say, oh, or no, Bob Bra, a baby. A wee, the papa, 3 months a pair, and a coward. A people worry within 1 week, 2 weeks, even 3 months, my worrying. It's not check. Then you say, Bia, well, who ain't Chaya Wawaru, you know, when ni my dear, ye disikaya, and I say, Sabi, or who are bad, Debbie, or the Akuma pa, any old dog, and a bye. But a bad on the way, wouldn't answer. I dear, ya media channel, where wouldn't you crack? Ain't you know, Mamma, I call her first to an idea, who saw herself, ye did too. No doubt, but the DNA. Me dear, me catch your
3: peace FM.
2: And I say, oh, yeah, suspect is as one you. Oh, why are you? So, when did you worry any pokrana? 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Okay, DNA first, a colana yoba. A Biana, the Oshani Yamno, so yoba. 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It's then 2 banner, dear Jim, say. The way you need to know, maybe on a second or a niece and a yoba, maybe on a yoba.
0: When you're the on train on one, sir?
2: Oh, on train. 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Wow, running, sir. 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
0: 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I bought Bribia.
2: A jabber, I said, Yan Chevy, we say, and na, so we know be ever compemu and Uncle Fa, a spiritual. 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Father say, Bia, or baby, no baby, Edda. 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Say any papim, say any bonim, or my bed landed. May father enna. And a mink coney deep, and a young shannel.
3: Oh, yes, fell.
2: Oh, no bear my da. Not bear my way, and then a cushion and one another. A be an embrana girl, no. A toma de oqua, and as I bear my nonini, and ya. Neja. If your time on 1 1 CD B 5 5 CD 10 10 20 50 B, and my sister the son idea so yen idea. Na no ni ni yae, but a yen kakran a yae kono. And the radio your banner drum, and obe shia bem animu obru, and o ye ni free, baby I know what preoccupy. Bem ane so Antoni bu instedi your bani ye. Only 3 months. Me the mean can say only because me won't be my worry 2 weeks if I'll mushia, I'll worry any goose war. Or how be any mamma to your mamma say. And no worrying. 81 prayer and she chen a cheat. So one prayer, so one impra, and I
3: know this FM.
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0: mhm
2: ah when the breaking no no soon soon no o ma click e ohu be ma da ti e fa ni say e bia
3: no ni say
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2: 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One, I'm a doll.
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2: Mini be me be, you know. 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
4: Eja.
0: Trofo.
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0: Not ase.
4: Eja. 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What the
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4: I bet two on one Casabusium.
0: Mm-hmm.
4: But then Gazab two on one Casabusium. I didn't make an aside. Didn't I make an aside? I said, Sir, it didn't be a while. Would Jimmy Busia a dim pa? 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Se obi e tu anamonso oba wa onwa. A beye stigma bi.
0: Mm-hmm.
4: A bate busu yeni di. 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
4: No nyo bi ya na obi befa no.
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4: Empo. 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
0: Di otimi ye ye niye.
4: Otimi kwa ye ye niye. Oh, What do you how number two with you? And ya at the papa. Now you share
3: some of the
4: things. Jami, we saw. You will do be, sir. Say they are branching. Me who say, or buy or who are papa wanna. 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
1: Le Rabano.
4: Na a jammy sha. 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
1: Yeah. Or don't. Yeah.
4: Didn't ye make us an say? 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
3: Dua FM
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1: So still,
4: and still, almost so at or a train.
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4: Omo da so ti ho e twa wo mukru no mu se. 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
4: Na de ukunu 3 months. 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Ah. When to me and now I was a swap and train ukunu. Name mum, aqua coffa a brantier, one in a SSL who may be a tremor. Now do not bet sina.
1: Ukunu fee,
4: ukunu fee. I walk round a dash, but you know why? I say I can't take far. But you know what I mean, Tiasi? And now, Ababa, I ain't not being said. Obi a hunt a hunt
1: a
4: hunt a hunt a
1: hunt
4: a hunt a hunt a hunt a hunt a hunt a hunt a hunt a hunt a hunt a
1: hunt a hunt a hunt a
4: hunt a hunt a hunt a hunt a hunt a aye o mprada dai ukunukura wonyi bi manasa
1: ndo tisi kai onwa de ka o mani bi
4: o mani bi ohwo enti no ani ma bi wo ho a ya na aja ne ka no wo ka no anto obu ase a Becky can somewhere, any one said,
1: okay,
4: a peer free one. Now, Papa, one day, minim, sir, then can I say, no one any do?
1: So, Emma and I, you know, Dr. Ekano, am I a smart papa? Obey no high, high, and snob bois. And I don't have a
4: Fakey, eh?
1: Oh, Fakey.
4: Oh, ain't he? Yen me up, Anna, dear. Ega, me who ni say? On one cassa, Nka Onyami be a crime be man.
3: Sir,
4: peace, FM. But one kasa ena wa mudi e radede dom no. 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
1: Na so me we didn't come in or can some chile men me. 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So what? Only bear my
3: home. 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
1: Didn't na. Then another Obeto brother. 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
4: Eja.
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1: Okay.
4: A man, na.
1: You bet me a chile.
4: Tina make us a yen yano ma omuti a tia yeno. 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
1: Omu, no, yeah, no, me chile.
4: A chile, senior identity, a tinka, sonko omunya, a bra, why a virgin, no, be a breaking, no. Emotional he bang attachment bang na onyama saa nipa na a o break in ah baba we nya kokodro kachere ni kru se first person o break in me
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3: eko bani soya.
4: A Jania, one in a year, you know, send another dog or a gun. 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
4: no, Cosia Nipano, baby, Cucumu, baby, and I say, a ye na or Kaisa, Tinkana, Anania, only way ye na. 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
0: Yeah.
3: Peace, FM.
4: Maybe a Uber to cry, Prince. Say 3 months, Yanning in Ampona, and I was so did
0: 3 months, no. They do be a 2 months, no, about
4: 2 months, no, about. Not want to mean Tennessee, Emma, Ukuno, and China, dear. Now, say, O former be auntie, back of Fana Babbitt, and if you are, at your first. Well, move. Oh, bear man, I want to know. Well, move. A brand here, we didn't know where move. Second, one throw. A snowboard is no throw. Well, move first. Second, one throw.
0: Yeah.
4: Third, oh, who say? Sabi, sabi, sabi. One kasa. When you will be a man. Ain't he? Sir, a papa, our way. Me mom dear, my foot to a catch and say, say, and nay, yammy, a ye,
3: a baba,
4: a higher, a man to a dear, when yan acquire man and co. Sir, also, so a own person of a banana of mamma, dear, and home. Well, when it's a baba one home, and out to one among our woeful a sanka, or say, a sawachi, and also bako. For whom mammy no papa, I say. Papa don't put it, say, Jawus on come, mammy. No, Fao, mammy, Boko, man, say, mammy, 20, and no, no, much, Joe Bo. Oh, mammy, own Jimmy Yori. Your bacan, say, I will see an uncle, a quammy, me catch it all. Any other. Now, a giant share and money beer opportunities, and I say, Nippany beer, only opportunities are, no, my messing up. Nippa, a beer, what? Aja beginning no, who say, were good any other, but a be a bibi a man in 70.
3: Peace FM.
4: Obu awa se bibi ban in some and now would drum pempen so be a nani wira fi baby o free. Nani wira fi baby o free. 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
1: on that dano.
4: That dano. 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
1: I'm sure yes upon crab ball. At a dad and one or won't you be, sir?
4: Ain't he a jack a bit more? Ha, sir. Omo fritty be a bim. I could do baby, no more you didn't feel much here. Omo frit. And on as a one share. And a Bible cast as the end is so general.
1: No one share.
4: No one
1: share.
4: And Jababa, we were mobile being a midden drew yet. And when I say, near a baby, you know, to me, the branch and the media, the American chairman say, oh, man, I'll form a near, not Baba, and we're not quite.
1: Hm.
4: The American chairman.
1: Tetia, when you're from me, call police station, I'm saying, yeah, and she waited. Now, uncle, when you're a Yibia, near Yibia, when you're issue, yeah, Bocona. 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
0: Mm-hmm.
5: Now when you need to cook, cook, cook, then a bear ya moon in our kinky. Now egg breast men. I walk off panel. Now or no so, then I could to bunku.
0: Peace, I will.
5: Unya ne wu. Now off player on a woman to me who said, oh, Charlie, no, this year the wawale, and then a new nisa, Adam for dear Malenia. Good morning, good morning. Now, to me, question, or young Kubema, PA, as I did dinner. Aja, Tatame, what can I say? Bemano, or men, Tati, or Probano, or Jano, if you say, Penny, can you move your
0: shed?
5: And then obey a yatroy or two bukuma, a yat,
0: is a crab, and that's a pa, and that's a hello, good evening. Hello.
6: Hello, good evening. Eja Fabna.
0: Yes, sir. Peace FM.
6: But you, good evening. But so, we didn't give up any meditation. Eja, Nami Shaw, we did it a home penning for no Yamam and nominee, Yabapa, or much, or my dream.
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6: Into no, Kakura mechanic said, your friend for no phrase is your kind. Bemano, we were on Shenda. Now, yes, so no, been a process of one on Kawa, on Finis and Fine Show. Ain't you know, Giovanna, I know, dear, Emma make us in me. Or say, Emma make us in me, say, Sir Obai, what is Kaho? Maybe Mr. Ozio Obano driver or driver car, Bemaniti or Mom Fee. The same way, you know, say. But my man, yes, want to be no one down so, with me no water. That's a way in there. What's an apple foul extra? Let's just say, said a mamma cano, who move bemano, who screw bemano on familiar say. It's you know, when you meet the man or bar, who be who knew the sofa swap. Now, we will say, or summonable, now we're to me no
0: after. Peace, FM.
6: That's it.
0: That's it, that's it. Internet say Jana na ne wo mi. Hello.
7: Hello.
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7: George na ka se, ka pe si oloko. 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
7: Because of what you and so now one can send you quite the energy.
0: Into
7: no banner. Why not, dear? Abemano, what can I ya? A mobile 6 million.
0: And I say, what's this in the way, John? Hello, good evening. Hello, good evening.
8: Hello, good evening.
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0: Me, Pacho, see, radio no, I ben, when you cast an away to two, into June radio no, nay, Cassa, what I roma.
8: Ah, okay, Mr. A man and Castan in this man. A man was all life, no. If it's my say school now, then a choir, no, and I'll push
9: you.
8: But who's mean cano querno? So, and I see all the knuckles key. You are manager that Padre Bako, isn't it? And you ever said no, it's me to feeling change. Now a Johnny Palmer. She's our who we are.
0: Okay. I said, Nancy, you're for any idea on so a working. I'm so Niano. Hello, good evening.
10: Hello, good evening. Everyone, me, Obama Jammy Honomo, about 3 months, 4 months, we will be there available. Meaning if I would say that now, I would say, see you, Jammy Dyka Kaka. Now, for them, maybe I'm a hota. It's where the mindset, on China, on Tanky God Crash, 1 point. But on China, why?
0: Yo, and I say, hello, good evening. Hello.
11: Good evening, sir.
0: Hello.
11: Hello.
0: Yeah, good evening.
11: Hello.
0: Me pacho radio no ano adin, enti drum radio no sene be abeti yen ka o phone mu, wada roma. Hello.
12: Hello, Eja.
0: Yes, sir.
12: Mwayuku.
0: Yeah, that's it.
12: Eja, di ewo ke yo mu. If yes, me madam for pa me need ya rokoba, if ya tono. And the mammy who say, I am passe, a baby woman, a cry, he's a canimum, on penny da chingy. Madame Funia Baba will be the way cry, no cool, no ordinary by. Aja, wouldn't he be good, the baby at
9: which?
12: He didn't manage the colonel, but he can't manage the more beman. Babeman found. When years came no bet to Beman and said, Yen is so Beman for a Beman. A man would tell Beman, Yaneja, above all, what it will fail, wound a brand catches in a serenal young corner of fun when you mean couldn't a year, you quite about one of the local in saying you grew more. The cow being in a Beman of Kunyan Nash is the kingdom of Baba and Danuko in saying. It's when you have foot room, my Indian man no more panel, the panel was so who found you from a little pass, Rono. Then the parishion ye, the moon was also to us here. Baby, I will free by and
0: Obesanko,
12: and I was coming to us.
0: Then I say, you have free by and Obesanko. Hello, good evening. Hello.
13: Hello, good evening.
0: Yes, sir, peace FM.
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9: Peace FM.
13: Let me comment here about. We issue no kakra. I'm saying you have been man. I'm not saying if or how we move. We in tune hopeful. Now we enjoy now. The next time I will be facing such challenge, you know. Now MCB are not yet poison and I say they different thing. Because of banana standing moon them. And now he nama. He enjoy now.
0: On to me one now for my near home so problem back on no. Ain't he? Yeah, that's him for. On to me one name, I'm in my money. Never pardon my own to me more my money. And I know so I end day. And who's your question? BSC, yeah, no. Anyway, good evening.
14: Good evening.
0: Yeah, peace FM. Yeah.
14: Of a man could be unguessed in Tapoca.
0: Yo.
14: My mother can condemn. Have a panel. Our who could group out between the Madiano and Judia. And I'm going to be the piano.
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15: Okay. Good evening.
16: Good evening. Miss Epacho Jun Radio no why send a babati and come Epacho. I said Cassan be me no me no.
15: Yo. Okay, that's me takwale.
16: Yo.
15: Hey, Adam Martin and Mapamo ya de Abway and war. Yawalim. Hey, Bemano, Namanta, Abuana Manahun in Tamsan, may I come on Kwanka, Onyadi. I own my man, and the final man is at my city.
9: I'm
15: going to a foot to be to my man, Papa, the mamma, some bacano notes, making us ready. I
16: All right, shall I say? Johnny Jan and Kwan. Hello, good evening. Hello.
17: Hello, Bacho, good evening.
16: Good evening, peace, family.
17: Bacho, Namisha, and Namia Mokes.
16: Good answer.
17: Papa, but your kaka me can say. It's a baby, yeah, and man, or two baby, yaku point here, two baby, a real fee baby, a free. Say the tofu, a tika, a summon. And it's a baby, so a dimusu, a two baby, and I say, almost free, yamia, quaint, monto, free, yamia, quemwa. 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If you say, where should be Nipana? Wow, one cut out move there. As soon as he did the Amelie, Yamipem, and Saka, into no like Adena, or Betimiaka say, when any breaking me to a fence there, Meno branding you are 3 months, Dan, your breaking one over to a man of quaint, a man of back, no you free, or how now, man, you amma when you know, like over to my man, but that. Even at least one cousin say, oh, papa, fear crown, oh, papa, bedroom, so won't penny, yes, I don't. Incident, I thought with you. Incident, be I, but never tomorrow, I might live a life, dear, and so say, like a good life, dear, situation, dear, you won't. But say, your man, your milk, a bear, situation, be all no, one cousin who come out, or crown, catch all there, and yet.
16: Anyway, hello, good evening. Hello.
18: Hello.
16: Good evening.
18: I got my jewels, kind of thing.
16: Yeah, yeah.
18: Because Mr. Oya Femi Jama, that's so free. Achimtafu.
16: Yo.
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1: FM
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1: conquest. 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
3: It be our way. 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Yes, because when you there, situation occur no, or you go a seman. Tanjunia, Nana sober for plans to be up upon one uncle papa. 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